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2: Hey, question, hello, good morning. 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We're just too home.

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And that is Alice Kamande right there with that absolutely beautiful jam. Na kwa kweli tunasema ni wewe peke yako. Jamani, he is the all in all. He is the mighty God. There's none like him. There's none beside him. Absolutely beautiful. That is a great TBT jam. Alice Kamande hapo, starting us off this morning and bringing us to exactly 7 minutes past 4 a.m. A very, very good morning to you, child of God, from wherever you are tuning in from. It is a wonderful morning, a beautiful Thursday morning, the 14th day of May 2026. Definitely a great day that the Lord has made, and we shall rejoice and be glad in it. 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I'm your host, Barbara Koinange, and kama kawaida, I am super excited that we are starting this day together right here in the presence of God. If this is your first time here on Praise Break, karibu sana. This is a space where we get to celebrate God's goodness. We get to listen to the word of God. We get to speak life into the day, and we get to soak in the presence of God. So even as we begin, let us start with a word of prayer. Father Almighty, we thank you so much for this morning. We thank you for your goodness and your mercies, Lord. Thank you for the gift of life this Thursday morning. Lord, we don't take it for granted that we've seen this day. We know that it's taken your hand, your mercies, for us to see this day. And we pray that, Lord, even as we begin and start in it, Lord, we ask that would you start with us. We ask that even as we start the show, would you begin with us, mighty God. We ask that, Lord Jesus, would you take your place. Take your place in this studio, Lord. Take your place through this broadcast. Would you do that which only you can do, mighty God? We pray that, Lord, this morning would you speak to us. We are here ready in your presence, ready to hear from you, ready to hear the fresh instructions you have for us this day. We pray that, Lord, would our hearts be receptive? Would we be able to identify your voice in our lives this day? Lord, we bless you even for today being a throwback Thursday, as we just get to pause and look back at how far, Lord, you've brought us. Lord, I pray for those who may be looking at the past is very painful. And I pray that, Lord, today, would you do a new thing in their hearts? Lord, I pray even for those who maybe their past looked greater than maybe what they're going through right now. Lord, I pray that would you remind them that you still have great plans, even greater plans for them in this season. Lord, we bless you and we magnify you. We invite your presence. We ask that, Lord Jesus, would you have your way? Have your way, mighty God, this morning. We are surrendered. We thank you and we bless you. It's in Jesus' name we've prayed, trusting and believing. Amen and amen. Karibu sana to Praise Break once again. Remember to sign into the show. Let me know where you are tuning in from. You can do that across all social media platforms on Facebook. That is at Nation FM. On X and TikTok, that's Nation FM KE. Remember, we are live on X. On Instagram, that is NationFM_Kenya. And remember, you can also tag me across all social media platforms. That is at Barbara Koinange. And our hashtag is Praise Break on Nation FM. Right about now, child of God, I'd love us to get back into the worship music. And after that, we're going to be getting the word of the day. Such a beautiful, powerful word that God has for us this morning. And after that, remember, in this hour, we have some good time to just pray together, and also we'll have a good time to make our declaration. So, child of God, it's a fully packed morning, and let me tell you, it is filled with the goodness of God. You will encounter God today in the name of Jesus Christ. Right about now, a beautiful TBT. Remember, it's a Thursday, so we are throwing it way, way back, and I know that you're going to absolutely love this one. This is Lenny LeBlanc with Above All.

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1: How many know that God is able to do exceedingly abundantly above all you can ask or think? Woo! According to the power that worketh in. Woo! According to the power that worketh in us.

0: And yes, indeed, he is able, an absolutely beautiful jam right there, reminding us that he is an able God, a child of God. This God that we serve, he is well able to take care of you. He is well able to take care of that situation that has been so heavy on you. Maybe you've not even slept throughout the night. You've just been wondering, Lord, how do I handle this? This morning, child of God, be encouraged that you can bring that very matter to God and he will sort it out for you. There's nothing that's impossible with God. In fact, I love the person who said, impossible is possible with God. That which you consider written out, a child of God, this mighty God is well able to turn it around for you in his mighty name. Thank you so much for being here. It's exactly 25 minutes past 4 a.m. and you are tuned into Praise Break Radio Nation FM, where it's all about your voice and your vibe. You are hanging out with me, Barbara Koinange, this absolutely beautiful Thursday morning. It is the 14th day of May 2026, and child of God, it's an absolutely beautiful TBT, and that is why you can tell already from the music that we are throwing it way back, just looking at the goodness of God, how far he has brought us. Like, for instance, this jam was released in the year 2007. Where were you in 2007, your money, child of God? Just think about it. This God has carried you. He has brought you all the way to 2026. Maybe you didn't think that you'd be able to see such a season, such a year, but see the Lord. He is able, he is good, and he is worthy of all our praise and adoration this morning. The child of God, I'd love us to get into the word of the day. And this week we've been having an amazing man of God. That is Pastor Vlad Ayamani. I have been blessed. Personally, I have been blessed by the word that we've been getting throughout the week. And it's my prayer that today you are also going to be blessed. Open up your heart, receive this word. And child of God, I pray that you are going to be encouraged to keep on keeping on. So the word of the day is coming in, but after that we're going to be having a good time to pray together. So you can begin to send in your prayer requests as early as now. That's on WhatsApp on 0758-400-053. That is 0758-400-053. Yeah, and we're just going to be getting into a good time of prayer after the word of the day.
1: Word of the day.
2: Now, you know, when Joshua entered the promised land, it wasn't game over. It was just the beginning. For us, this is the end for the building, but this is just the beginning for the kingdom. There's more that's going to happen in the next 12 months that has happened probably in the last 12 years. And we will see greater measure of the goodness and the glory of God. I want to read to you a verse in Joshua chapter 4 where the Lord commands Joshua and tells him in verse 3, take your 12 stones, take for yourselves 12 stones from here and out of the midst of the Jordan, from the place where the priest's feet stood firm. And if I will skip a few verses and go to the verse 6, and it says that this may be a sign among you when your children ask in time to come, saying, what do these stones mean to you? Then you shall answer them that the waters of the Jordan were cut off before the ark of the covenant of the Lord when it crossed over the Jordan. The waters of the Jordan were cut off, and these shall be for a memorial to the children of Israel forever. And then the verse 22. Then you shall let your children, I want you to notice this, how much God was concerned that the children knew about his supernatural power. This wasn't just so that parents don't forget how good God has been. I want you to see how strategic our God is to focus on the next generation and the children, and how strategic we are to be. And so then he says in verse 23, for the Lord your God dried up the waters of the Jordan before you until you had crossed over. And then Joshua connects it to his predecessor's miracle, as the Lord your God did to the Red Sea, which he dried up before us until we had crossed over. So when we talk about the stones, they will represent five simple things, stones of transition. These stones speak of the time in your life where you went through things and God walked with you, even if it was a loss, even if it was grief, even if it was a valley of the shadow of death, even if God didn't stop the fire, but He just didn't let it kill you. The stones of transition. We all have those moments. Not everybody here has stones of miracles. Some of us have the stones of, I went through the fire. I went through the valley. I went through loss. I went through difficult seasons, but I didn't live there. I didn't change my address to there. It doesn't define me. I am refined by it, but I am not defined by it. The second stone is the stone of testimony. And this is not, I just survived the fire. It's that my God is a consuming fire and He did a miracle. I have doctor's report where the cancer is gone. I have a proof that I'm no longer on a wheelchair. I have a proof I no longer take antidepressant pills. I have a proof I no longer live in shame. God did it. Third stone is the stones when God kept His promise. It's when you have a prophetic word, whether through a dream, a prompting, a prophecy given to you, or a vision, or an angelic visitation, and God kept His word, and you remember that, and that is a stone. Some of you heard our story, is that a few years into our marriage, I was in Ukraine, and I felt an impression from the Holy Spirit in a grocery store that I will have a son, and his name will be Samuel. So I quickly went on Google and I searched a European Ukraine looking 3-year-old with blue eyes and, you know, blonde hair. Screenshot that and I sent to my wife and I said, you are gonna have a son and his name is gonna be Samuel. My wife's like, okay. And then my second question to her was, are you pregnant? Because I'm thinking God downloaded something and I think she's pregnant and God's revealing it to me. She's like, no, I'm not pregnant, but great word that you gave me. So I thought literally next year we're gonna have children. Now I'm the oldest of five. My wife comes from a family, they have five siblings. My grandma has 16. So not having children is not an option in our family tree. 2 years passed, so 13 years passed before we were able to have children. Now a few years ago, in the local church here in Tri-Cities, we visited that church on a Sunday night service and a prophet was there who does not know me from Adam. Calls me and my wife up, and typically when they kind of see that you're a pastor, you get, you know, ministry prophetic words. He says, he does this. He goes into his pocket and he reaches for a stone like this. And he says, you can't have children and God's gonna give you a child. He said, and I carry this stone anytime God gives me a word for couples that are barren, and I give them the stone and they return that stone when they get a child. Hands me the stone. And I said, what do I do with it? Like, how do we use this stone to get pregnant? Like, is there, do we hold to it? You know, I mean, what do we do with this? And so I just took it, put it next to my Bible, and I said, well, Lord, you know, you already gave me a promise in the grocery store, and this is just a confirmation. And so when Sammy was born, and now it's been 2 years, so I reached out to the pastor this week, and I said, when are you going to have that prophet back? I got to return the stone so he can give it to somebody else. So promise kept, that is a memorial stone. Meaning when you have a prophetic word God gives you, and maybe a decade, 2 decades, for Abraham a long time, and that word comes true. We have to not despise prophecies. Prophetic words have divine timing attached to them. And many people abort these prophetic words because they say, well, it took so long. But the vision, though it tarries, wait for it. Do not give it up for your children, for your family, and for your finances. Can somebody say amen? The fourth stone is the stone of breakthrough. It's when God makes a way where there is no way. And the last stone is the stone of an encounter. And this one is powerful. It's when God met you at a certain place. Now, we are not those people who build shrines around places where God encounters us. If God encountered in the carpet, we don't cut the carpet and carry the carpet everywhere and snore it every single time to have an encounter with God. We don't do that. But what we are doing though is we remember those places, we remember those encounters, we journal them, we archive them. And sometimes you will be asked by God to go be in that place again to remind the Lord, you touched me here, you changed my life in here. You know, when we handed the keys to Salvation Army, to our building, today is the first day we don't own that building. God provided a miracle that we were able to sell it and be in it. And so collect the money and still be in it and pay rent. We went, 2 days ago, I went through it again, and I could mark each place where the Lord touched me. I can point to the carpet where the presence of God changed the trajectory of my life. Our pastors, our leaders can tell you each place is where they were freed, where they were healed, where they were delivered. And no, I'm not gonna have access to that building, but every once in a while I'll be driving by and remembering, having the stone of remembrance of an encounter I had with God at that place. Amen. I want you to notice these stones of remembrance from the story of Joshua. I want to draw just three simple thoughts about it. Number one is these stones were to tell the next generation of the faithfulness of God. God wasn't just building these memorials so that Joshua, in case he gets discouraged, remembers of the goodness of God. That's good. But God was strategic. He wanted the next generation that will inherit the promised land without a battle, without stress, pressure, and faith. They'll be born in it.
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0: That is Brooklyn Tabernacle Choir right there with that absolutely beautiful jam. Yes, indeed, we say worthy, worthy, worthy is the Lamb. And this morning, child of God, as we are getting into a time of prayer right here on Praise Break, I just invite us to just worship the King of Kings and the Lord of Lords. He deserves all our adoration this morning. He deserves all our worship. Yes, indeed, worthy is the Lamb. Worthy is He. And child of God, this morning, as it is a throwback Thursday, I'd just love us to just take a moment to pause and really think about the goodness of God in our lives. Really just to pause and think about how far this God has brought us. He has taken us from so far. Child of God, I know each one of us, we have a testimony. We have a testimony, and we can say that surely where the Lord has gotten me from, you have no idea. You have no idea how far the Lord has brought me. And so this morning, let us just worship Him for who He is. He is a good God, and child of God, He deserves all our worship, all our adoration. I know that maybe things have not gone the way you had hoped. Maybe life at this point is not where you are hoping to be at. But imagine your situation doesn't change who God is. And that is a very harsh reality and truth. But it is one that gives us this strength to know that if my circumstances do not change who God is, then you can stand on this steady ground. He is an anchor you can stand on. This God does not shift. He doesn't change like shifting shadows. The one minute maybe He's like, you know, the way your shadow is at 8 a.m. The next maybe He's like the shadow that's cast at noonday. I don't know if you remember how we used to be taught about shadows and the sun. That is what it means, that He is not a God who shifts like the shifting shadows. He remains to be constant and true. And so this morning, child of God, I just invite you, just worship this God for who He is. He has been a good God because He is good in Himself. He cannot be anything else other than good. That is a character of God. It is not just what He does. He does good, but He Himself is good. He is a faithful Father. He is faithful. That is who He is, not just what He does. And so, Lord, this morning, as a people, we choose to worship You for who You are. We lift Your name on high. We say, blessed be the name of the Lord. Blessed be the name of the Lord. There is none like You, Lord. And this morning, as a people, we raise our voices and we worship You. We give You all the adoration, Lord. We declare with our lips that You are a good God. You are a faithful God. You are the great I am. That is who You are. And we worship You, Lord, today for who You are, Lord. Daddy, we are so grateful. We are filled with gratitude, thinking of how far You have brought us this Throwback Thursday. As we are here in Your presence, Lord, we remember the deepest depths You've gotten us from, the miry clay You've gotten us from. Daddy, there's nobody else who would have been able to do that. Child of God, I know that You have a testimony of how far the Lord has gotten you from, and nobody else would have been able to get you out of that place. This morning, worship Him for that. Open up your mouth and say, thank You, God, that You carried me, that You did not give up on me when the entire world walked away. You still saw something in me. Child of God, this morning, just worship Him for all that He has done as well. How far He has carried you. He has cleaned you up. He has put you together. He has been faithful even when we've been faithless. Child of God, if we were to be honest with ourselves, because He is a holy God, I know that each one of us, Jamani, we would not be here. But by His grace and His mercy, as He looks upon us with His mercy, His loving eye, He looks at us and says, "Ah, my children. Oh, how much I love you. Oh, how much I just choose to be faithful to you." Child of God, this morning, just say thank you in your own words. Say thank you to God in your own words. As a nation, the Lord has preserved us. I know there's been a shaking. Every other day, there's just a shaking. You know, it could be economical. It could be in the justice system. There's just a shaking in different areas in our land. But He has been faithful and true. He has held on to us. Even when we've gone astray, we've gone our own way, He has been faithful and true. And Lord, as a people, as a nation, we choose to say thank you. Thank you that you've preserved us, even when we didn't deserve it. Lord, you've preserved us. You've kept peace within our borders. You've loved on us as a people. Favor still follows us as a nation. And Lord, we choose to say thank you. We pause intentionally this day. And we say thank you. Thank you, Jesus. Thank you for your mercy. Thank you for your goodness. Thank you for carrying us through. And we're praying, Lord, as we get into this day, would we get into it with remembrance? Just as Pastor Vlad has said, sometimes it takes us to pause and stay in this position and posture of remembrance. Because when you remember this God and what He has done in seasons past, when you remember what He's done, even in scriptures, then this helps you to have courage and confidence in Him, that He is even able to take you farther. He's even able to do more. And He will remain faithful. And so, Lord, I pray that even as we are here in this posture of just remembrance, remembering your goodness upon our children, your goodness upon this land in our own lives, Lord, I pray that this will give us the courage, the strength to keep on keeping on in you, mighty God. Would we be found where you are, Lord? Would it be that as we are standing here in remembrance of all that you've done, of who you are, that, Lord, we will get that confidence we need to keep on walking with you? Lord, once again, we just say thank you. Thank you, Lord. And I know, child of God, sometimes it can be very difficult to even say thank you to God, because you're wondering, okay, I haven't seen this and that, you know, happen in my life. And let me tell you, child of God, though it tarries, don't give up. This God is going to do it for you. He is well able. He is a well able God. And that is a track record that we've seen of Him in scriptures and even in our lives. So don't get tired. I know one thing that the enemy wants you to do is just throw in the towel and say, you know, that specific prayer point. Child of God, keep on praying. That same God who saw you through in seasons past. And I know, I am so confident as I say this, that I know that God has done great things in your life. Stand on that. Stand on that. Remember how far the Lord has brought you. And that will give you the courage and the confidence to keep on keeping on. So, Father, we thank you. We thank you, Lord. We bless you. And I pray that this day, would you open up our eyes? Would you open up our hearts? Would we be able to see and understand when you are doing something in our lives? You know, maybe for some of us, you're trying to think, And maybe you're thinking, okay, I haven't seen this. I pray that the Lord is going to open your eyes to those situations that maybe you looked at and you said, maybe the universe, a child of God. There is a God of the universe. What do you mean the universe aligned this for you? It does not work like that. There is a God of the universe. He is the one who created the universe. And so I pray this morning that we will walk in that revelation of the goodness of God, in that awareness, a daily awareness that this God is good and this God remains to be faithful and true. In Jesus' name we've prayed. Amen and amen and amen. Child of God, as we just continue with the show, we'll just continue pausing and really thanking God for all that He has done. You can share your testimonies as well on the post that is up on social media. Just share that which you're thanking God for this Thursday. And you know, even the very life that we have, the breath in our lungs, it belongs to Him. Gemani, child of God, you belong to God. You see the way someone would create something. Maybe you're an artist. You paint a good, you know, something. And at the bottom there, you put your signature, right? Jesus is the same with you. You are God's creation, whether you choose to believe it or not. Now, I pray that you believe it, that you may walk in His purposes. He is the master creator of who you are. Before everything was, God is. And so I pray that we will walk with that understanding, that we are rubber stamped. The signature of God is on our lives, that created by God, you know, beautiful, in fact, good. That is what God saw as He was molding you, putting you together. He said, yes, this is beautiful, this is good, this is excellent. In fact, scriptures tell us of the very thing that we were created for God. In fact, let me just paraphrase a bit. I believe it's in Colossians chapter 1 from around verse 15. That we were created for Him. You were created for God. You were created for God. It's not about Sidri, the universe, Sidri. I don't know why. I've really just felt like stressing that point. It's not. It's about the God of the universe. And this day He deserves all our worship and all our praise. Right about now, child of God, I'd love us to make our morning declarations. And this is just an extension of our time of prayer. We take on scriptures. And this is just an extension of our time of prayer. We take on scriptures, specific scriptures. We stand on them. We speak into the day. Remember that your atmosphere, it has ears. The earth has ears. And remember, child of God, you were given this earth by your heavenly Father to dominate. You have authority. The authority lies in you, in your tongue. And so this day, declare and decree over your life like you mean it, not just for the sake of it. Mean it from the deepest depths of your heart, in the name of Jesus Christ.
1: 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Morning declarations.
0: All right. And so this morning, where I'd love us to begin from is for us to just speak over our day. Child of God, wherever you are, just speak this. I have different declarations here, but we're going to speak them out. But I just sense that this morning, we just need to speak over this day. Speak over the rising of the sun. As the sun is rising today, child of God, declare this in the name of Jesus. This day will work in my favor, in the name of Jesus Christ. Everything else that is speaking otherwise, whatever altars have been speaking in your life, in the lives of your children, whatever demonic altars they break, this morning, before the dawning of this day, those altars, they go silent right now in the name of Jesus Christ. Speak over your atmosphere, child of God, that the Lord is aligning everything for your good. Declare and decree that this day, it is going to work for you in the name of Jesus Christ. Every crooked path is going to be made straight in the name of Jesus. In the name of Jesus Christ. You are blessed. Speak it out loud. Whether you feel it or not, a child of God, it is not about feelings. It's about standing on the truth or in the truth of God's word. And this day, declare this, Zechariah chapter 4 verse 6. It is not by might nor by power, but by my spirit, says the Lord of hosts. Child of God, it is not by your power. It is not by your might. It is by the Spirit of God. And this day declare and decree that I move by the Spirit of God. What I cannot do in my own strength, God accomplishes it through me. A child of God, would you mean it? Would you believe it? That interview that you're going into today, child of God, declare this, that it is not by your might, it is not by your power, but it is by the Spirit of God. That project you need to finish, child of God, speak into it and say, it is not by power, it is not by might, it is by the Spirit of God that this project will end. Child of God, your children that are in school, it is not by power, it is not by might, it is by the Spirit of God that they will finish school and there will be great men and women in this land, in their generation, in the name of Jesus Christ. Declare it once again over your sick body this morning. It is not by might, it is not by power, it is by the Spirit of God. Declare it over your place of work, your place of employment. Maybe you have deadlines, you know, from here to Timbuktu, and you're wondering, how will I be able to finish this? A child of God, declare and decree once again, it is not by power, it is not by might, it is by the Spirit of God that you will accomplish everything today. A child of God, this is a declaration of surrender. This is you surrendering and saying, yes, I understand that it is not by my wisdom, my own knowledge, but it is by the power of God, the Spirit of God. That is what makes the difference in you. And so this day, child of God, stop looking inward. Stop looking at your weakness.

0: Places. Stop looking at the places where you are disqualifying yourself. You have been called to be in that space for such a time as this. And I pray, child of God, that you will arise, speak into that situation and say, it is not by might, it is not by power, it is not by my goodness, it is not by my strategies, it is not by, you know, every other thing that I can do, but it is by the Spirit of God that I will accomplish this. Child of God, you are God-backed. This God backs you up today. And as you're going forward, thank you, Holy Spirit. It is by the Spirit of God that you will fulfill all you need to fulfill today. There's nothing, not even anything the enemy has put in your path, on your way, that will prosper. It will not. Already speak the scriptures, because it is by the Spirit of God. It is by the Spirit of God. So every other thing has to bow down. This day, speak that you are walking in the Spirit of God. You will accomplish everything by the Spirit of God. Keep declaring, keep speaking in the name of Jesus Christ.
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1: 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Your voice, your vibe.

And yes, indeed, child of God, you do not walk alone. You walk with God the Father, God the Son, and God the Spirit. Child of God, you need to declare this like you mean it, that indeed, as He has promised, that He will never leave you nor forsake you, that He who is faithful and promised, that He will never leave you nor forsake you, that He who is faithful and true, He will see that this word is accomplished in your life. Child of God, you have the backing of God.

And that is Victoria Orenze right there, reminding us of this truth that we have the backing of God. An absolutely beautiful jam, bringing us to exactly 10 minutes past 5 a.m. A very, very good morning to you, child of God, from wherever you are tuning in from. It's a wonderful, beautiful Thursday morning, the 14th day of May 2026. Definitely a great day that the Lord has made, and we shall rejoice and be glad in it. Thank you so much for being right here on Praise Break. It's an absolutely great day that we are thanking God for, as we are just throwing it back, looking at how far God has brought us from Yemeni. God is faithful. He has been so good. And I know that we are yet to see even greater things from him in his mighty name. Once again, karibu sana, and thank you so much for being here. My name is Barbara Koinange, and this Thursday morning, Yamani, playlist is set. I have some great, great TBT jams coming your way. Some Kanji Mbogwa ako hapo kwenye lineup, some Tai Tribet as well. I also have some Kelele Tikatifu. I don't know if you guys remember Kelele Tikatifu, but let me tell you, there's an absolutely great TBT jam coming in. Pia niko na Angela Chibalonza, Yamani, woman of God. I miss this woman. Niko na Angela Chibalonza, Yamani, woman of God. I miss this woman of God. Amazing, amazing, amazing. So we'll have some Angela Chimalonza as well coming in just a bit. Also, some Henry Mutuku, Yamani, itakuwa special dediks. Special dediks to all the girlies this morning. But once again, thank you so much for being here. And thank you for signing into the show and letting me know where you are at. I can see quite a number of us already signed into the show. Asante sana. Remember, you can do the same across all social media platforms. On Facebook, that is at Nation FM. On X and TikTok, that's Nation FM KE. Remember, we are live on X, and also on Instagram, that's Nation FM _ Kenya. Right about now, watching Salimia Watu hapa kidogo kwenye TikTok. I am live on TikTok as well at Barbara Koinange. Thank you so much for being here with me this morning. I can see DJ Abel. Good morning. Thank you so much for being here this morning. Nona MC. MCA, hey Yamani, good to see you. Thank you so much for tuning in, sending shout outs and love from Nation FM this morning. This is how we begin our day right here in the presence of God. I can see somebody else there. Gasheria nakuona hapo. Yamani, I hope you mesema correct. There's somebody else who's just joined in. Jackton, good morning. Thank you so much for being here. Actually, it's Jackson. Thank you so much for being here this morning. Asante, asante sana. And right here on Facebook, quite a number of us, kama kawaida, I can see Andy, ako hapo ameka hashtag correct kabisa, hashtag praise break on Nation FM, and you're saying good morning Barbara, Kirinyaga iko well tuned in kama kawaida. I'm so grateful for the love of God. He has done a great and mighty thing in my life. Amen and amen. Thanking God together with you. In fact, that is what I'm asking you right there, to just let me know what you're grateful to God for, even as we are here on this Throwback Thursday. I can see Zablon, good to see you. Unasema good morning, Eldred Langas. Kisumu Ndogo.

well represented. Thank you so much for being here as well. Jackie Cheriro, woman of God, good to see you. Langata is on board. Hashtag Praise Break on Nation FM. And you're saying, good morning, Barbara. And you've given us a beautiful portion of scripture right there. That is Psalm 107, verse 1. And it says, oh, give thanks to the Lord, for he is good. His love endures forever. And you're saying, I'm grateful to God, for he never gives up on me, even when I fall short. Amen and amen. Absolutely true. And I love that, Jackie. Thank you so much for sharing. Naibe, good to see you. Kama Kawaida, Changamwe Mombasa is well tuned in. Raphael, good to see you. And Bakasi, Iko tuned in. Unasema, he is always a good God. Amen and amen. And you're saying his goodness cannot be measured. Amen and amen. Absolutely true. We cannot. We can try, but Yamani, we cannot measure the goodness of our God. David, I see you as well. Nesema, amen and amen. Good morning, my dearest sister Barbara Koinange. Happy new day. Enjoy and be safe. Mombasa Likoni Kona Police, well represented. Hashtag Praise Break on Nation FM and Omeka Po TBT edition. Amen and amen. Thank you so much for being here. Moniki Wahana, good to see you. Tuned in from Gitangu. Asante sana. Salimia Hana, Yamani. Hata tujai tu masalamu. Salimia Hana, mwambie Nation FM inamsalimu sana sana. Sam Mwasi, I see you. Nasema good morning. Nometuma ka sunshine apple. Thank you so much. Good morning to you too. Thank you so much for being here this morning. Auntie Esther, I see you. A blessed Thursday. Wapendwa, amen. It is blessed. Thank you so much even for sending the hugs. I love that. And the prayer hands. And you continue to say good morning, Sister Barbara and Team Praise Break. Baraka Ziwandame. Amen and amen. Thank you so much for being here. Benjamin Nyaboro, good to see you. Kama Kawaida, a very, very good morning to you. Thank you so much for tuning in. Asha, good morning. Good to see you. John Tepia na kuona hapo. Asante sana. Unasema Kino 87, well represented. Good morning to you too. Wesley, good morning. Thank you so much for being here. Irene, pia na kuona hapo. Unasema good morning. Asante. Asante sana. Right about now, I'd love us to get back into the worship music. Actually, into the praise music. Sasa tumingia praise. And just before we get back into it, let me just introduce the question of the day. And it is something that I, Yemani, I pray that that we'll be able to see beyond something here. But hata before ni seme sasa conclusion, Yemani, acha kwanza tuanze. So the question today is, do you think growth always comes through challenges? Do you think growth always comes through challenges? Is it like a prerequisite for growth? Yani challenges lazima ikue hapo. Do let me know what you think about this. There's a post that is up across all social media platforms. In the comment section, let me know, do you think that growth always comes through challenges?

0: Recap right there with Worldwide, and this is one of those jams that I call a recent TBT, your money. Absolutely beautiful. It was released in the year 2017, so that makes it about 9 years, hence the recent TBT, but it's absolutely amazing. So you come on a Kumbuka Recap, an amazing group that we petitioned for them to come back. Yemani, you tuli tuma petitions, sijui kama zimefika ama zitawai fika vizuri, lakini, we absolutely love Recap. And for those who don't know, Manolo was actually part of this group, and the amazing Nelly Toikong Yamani, and also Ted and Edu, right there. Absolutely amazing crew right there, Worldwide. And yes, indeed, we have been called to spread this gospel of Jesus Christ to every corner of this world. And so, as a believer, as a child of God, know that you already have a mandate. That is mandate number one. Maybe you've been asking God, hey, Yemani, what is my purpose? Acha nikwambie, hiyo ni number one. Sisi wote tuko na standard purpose as believers, and that is to spread this gospel message to the ends of the world. Absolutely beautiful. And this jam brings us to exactly 30 minutes past 5 a.m. A very, very good morning to you once again. And thank you so much for being right here on Praise Break this absolutely beautiful Thursday morning. And you are hanging out with me, Barbara Koinange. And right about now, nataka kusalimia watu hapa kidogo. I can see quite a number of us already signed into the show. Asante, asante sana. And for those who are just joining us, remember the question of the day. Today we are talking matters, growth, and challenges. Now, my question today is, do you think growth always comes through challenges? Are challenges just the prerequisite to growth? Is it a must that you go through challenges for you to grow? That is the conversation we're having this morning. Remember that you can call me up in studio 0719-038-963. That is 0719-038-963. Or send me a WhatsApp message on 0758-400-053. That is 0758-400-053. And across all social media platforms, there is a post that is up right there in the comment section. Do let me know, do you think growth always comes through challenges? Right about now, I'd love us to get our inspiration moment of the day, but Mbuthi, I have seen your message. Happy birthday, man of God. Thank you so much for always being here with us every single morning. Yani Mungu akubariki sana. Happy birthday to you. It is my prayer that this season is going to be one of your most beautiful seasons in the name of Jesus Christ. Greater heights, deeper depths. That's what I just hear the Lord saying. May you reach out to greater heights. May you get to greater heights. May you go to deeper depths in the Lord. Would you surely testify that you have seen the Lord and his goodness in your life? You are blessed. You are so blessed. And it is my prayer that as you are getting into this season, that Jamani, it is the goodness of God that will go ahead of you. Mbuthi, unajua mimi kuimba hapo itakuwa tricky, lakini I'll be getting an amazing woman of God who's going to assist me kama kawaida. Masi Masika will be coming in with that beautiful birthday song. Right about now, let's get our inspirational moment of the day.
1: Each day before you go to bed, write one thing down where you recognize that God showed up in your life that day. Maybe it was a song on the radio. Maybe your coffee tasted extra good. Maybe it was a conversation with a friend that was just exactly what you needed. Write one thing down each day. At the end of the week, make it a practice to go back and read through your list of that week. Your heart will be so encouraged. At the end of the month, go back and read through your list. What you're looking at is physical, tangible evidences of God is with you. You do that, just one thing a day, and you will be able to face forward, trusting that God is with you. It doesn't matter how many times you sin or fail or anything else.
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0: Na kwa kweli Yesu ni mwamba jamani, ametubamba ile mbaya sana. Absolutely beautiful jam right there. That's a TBT, a proper one. Maximum Melodies with Mwamba. And this jam brings us to exactly 17 minutes to the top of the hour. A very, very good morning to you once again, child of God. And thank you so much for being right here on Praise Break this beautiful Thursday morning, the 14th day of May 2026. And I am super grateful to God that we are here together. My name is Barbara Koinange. And on our conversation this morning, remember, if you are just joining us, actually, this is what we are talking about today. The question of the day is, do you think growth always comes through challenges? That's what we're talking about this morning. Do you think growth always comes through challenges? And remember, across all social media platforms, there's a post that is up in the comment section. Do let me know what you think about this. Does it have to be challenges that teaches us, you know, the greater lessons of life? And I can see quite a number of comments here. Jackie Cheriro, good to see you here once again. Onesema, more often than not, growth requires a stretching, a moving out of your comfort zone and testing new waters. I absolutely love that. I really love that. Thank you so much for sharing. There's Johannes here. Johannes, you're saying, yes, growth comes through challenges. We grow through challenges or challenging moments of weakness ultimately serve to strengthen us. Okay, amazing. I absolutely love that as well. Thank you so, so much for letting us know what you think about this. Also, remember, you can call us up in studio. 0719038963 is the number. Let me know, do you think that growth always has to come through challenges? Is it a prerequisite that if you want to grow, then you have to face like a certain amount of challenges? Right about now, I'd love us to get our affirmation of the day. And after that, some more great, great jams coming away. Some good TBT jams. Pia happy birthday jams. Jesahau. Inakuja tu hapa hapa tu in just a bit.
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0: All right, remember, for the daily affirmation, we speak it out together, and this is what we are saying this morning. God has been faithful, and He will continue to be. Once again, God has been faithful, and He will continue to be. Child of God, God is faithful. He has been faithful. And because this is His character, He will continue to be faithful in your life. So you can stand on that. Stand on the faithfulness of God.
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0: All right, and it is time for our reggae jam of the day. And this is an absolutely beautiful reggae rendition. Charlene Davis with Nobody Greater.

Pia, this goes out to you. Happy, happy birthday, Jemani. Would you have a fantastic, beautiful day and year ahead. And also this going out to anybody else celebrating their birthday today. Happy, happy birthday. And that is Masi Masika right there, just helping us sing happy birthday in such a beautiful way. And this jam brings us to the end of the show this morning. Asante, Asante Sana, for hanging out with me from 4 a.m. all the way to this point of the morning. Jamani Homa inanikimbisha. Lakini, we thank the Lord that we have managed to get to the end of this morning. Jamani, the child of God, is going to be an absolutely great day for you in the name of Jesus Christ. And also just on our conversation this morning, if you are just joining us, Jamani umechelewa. Umechelewa lakini ni sawa. Today we were talking about, do you think that growth always comes through challenges? And I absolutely love what Jackie Chiriro said. More often than not, it is through challenges that we get to grow. But do you know that, child of God, you don't have to grow only through challenges. You can in fact sit down and say, you know what? I am choosing to grow in these specific areas of my life, and you do something about it. So yes, indeed, we do grow from challenges. For sure we do, because this builds a certain resilience, you know, a certain strength. But you can also choose to grow proactively. You know, you just say, you know what, I want to work on this part of my life. Maybe for you, you're thinking, I need to work on anger management, or I need to work on maybe how I'm spending my monies and all. But you can intentionally do something about it. You don't need to wait for a crisis to be there. Then you grow. You don't have to. And so, yes, indeed, more often than not, we grow a lot through challenges, but it doesn't have to take challenges. We don't have to wait for challenges for us to grow. I really pray that makes sense to us this morning, that we'll be a people who will choose to grow, that will say, you know what, even in our Bible study time, you don't have to wait for crisis. You know, when things are going haywire, we say, sasa, tuanze prayer and fasting. You know, in fact, let us read the Bible cover to cover. You don't have to. You can just choose to grow slowly. Every single day you say, you know what, I'm going to read a chapter, maybe a month. I'm going to do this, you know, just a different kind of plan every other month. Because I know people who use different plans to just go through the Bible. Just consistency and discipline will really, really help you to grow. So you can choose growth for yourself. Don't wait for challenges to choose it for you. Child of God, once again, thank you so much for being here. It's my time to say goodbye, but tutapatana hapa kesho as we get to end the week in style. But remember not to touch that dial, because Fixing the Nation is coming right up. But even as we end, jamani, si you onje utamu wa Yesu, najua tumeonja. We have tasted and seen that this God is good, and it is my prayer that we are going to spread this gospel message to everybody around us. Tuombe jamani, kuja onje utamu wa Yesu. He is a good God. He is a faithful God. I've been your host, Barbara Koinange. See you tomorrow. God bless.

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1: It is Thursday. Na leo tunazungumza Kiswahili maana kwa Ferrari tunasemea gazeti la Kiswahili.
2: Ah, watch how we wish.
1: Ah, like that. Mbashara kutoka jumba la Nation Center hapa jijini Nairobi.
2: Huko kwenye CBD.
1: Fixingi. The Nation. Ekipia moja kwa moja.
3: Tengeneza nchi. Tengeneza nchi. Does it have the same...
1: What is fixing? Is fixing kutengeneza. Repairing?
2: Kutengeneza.
1: Kufix. Or is it making?
3: Fixing no. is fixing. Mm? It's repairing.
1: Masi making kuna, is... Kuna kuunda.
3: Kuunda. Yeah. Na? Kufix.
1: Kuna kurekebisha.
3: Kurekebisha the nation. Kurekebisha nchi.
1: Kuna kutengeneza.
3: Kurekebisha actually may be a bit closer.
2: Kurekebisha. Yeah.
3: Kurekebisha.
1: Kurekebisha, I think kurekebisha is not for
3: Ika
1: material things.
3: Tabia na.
1: Yes.
3: Yes, which comes.
1: Kurekebisha is for intangible things.
3: Yes.
1: Yeah. So kwa hivyo sasa tuseme
3: kuunda. Kuunda is
1: kuunda. Kuunda
2: ni kutengeneza.
1: Making
2: foundation. The nation.
3: Okay. Aya. Mwalimu.
1: Moja kwa moja. Emwe kwemwe. Tuwaki makende.
2: Ay.
3: I love it.
1: Luo.
3: Msaidia. Fixing the nation. Kurekebisha nchi. Si kuunda nchi. At least that one we know.
2: Kutengeneza.
3: Kutengeneza nchi.
2: Conversation.
1: Kuboresha nchi.
3: Kuboresha nchi. Na.
2: Conversation nini na Kiswahili?
1: Mazungumzo.
2: Mazungumzo. Moja. One at a time. One conversation at a time. Oh, wow. It is how I literally have to translate it.
3: Moja
2: kwa muda.
1: Moja kwa ingine.
3: Moja kwa ingine.
1: Moja kwa ya pili.
2: Moja kwa ya pili. There we go. There we go.
3: Hey, tumejaribu. Brain power. Brain power, innit?
1: Yeah, it's Thursday.
3: Yes.
1: How you doing?
3: Niko fiti. Niko fiam. Yes.
1: Uko hapo your stage ya Thursdays.
3: Si unajua baraba, we're cruising into the weekend.
1: Cruising into the weekend.
3: Yes.
1: And how's yours, Flaris?
2: Fantastic.
1: Very good.
2: Niko, naitwa niko na afya bora. And that is a reason to smile.
1: Unashukuru Mungu sana.
2: Sana.
1: Very good. Hata sisi pia tunashukuru Mungu. Na tunaendelea kumuomba atusaidie.
3: Nini kama Arsenali?
1: Sisi kama Arsenali. Bado tuko tu pale.
2: I saw this. Is there a game today?
1: Ilikuwa jana.
2: Ilikuwa ni jana.
1: Ilikuwa sisi. Ilikuwa Man City. Ilikuwa nacheza pale.
3: Okay.
1: Yeah.
2: Walishinda ama wakashindo?
1: No, it was not. Wachana nao tu.
2: We know the answer to that.
1: Walishinda kwa mabao matatu.
3: Wow.
1: Kwa nunge. Lakini bado tuko mbele.
2: Ulikuwa nacheza nani?
1: 2 points ahead. We are 2 points ahead. We're playing Crystal Palace.
3: Okay. Tonight.
1: At home. That was last night.
3: Oh, that was Manchester City versus Crystal Palace.
1: Versus Crystal Palace last night. So bado table sasa tuko ana kwa ana pale in terms of matches played, 2 points ahead. Tusi tukiendelea tukushinda game zetu, zile mbili zimebaki.
2: Kwa sawa.
1: Okombe tupatiwe.
3: Na Man City
1: wabaki na. Yes, sisi okombe.
3: Wabaki na mbili pia wao.
1: Pia wao wabaki.
2: Okay, so it's who's the better team?
1: Yeah.
3: You who know delivers?
2: What? Who delivers?
3: In a time of crisis, in a time of high pressure.
2: Chani nuambie. Point is, watakao shinda, sisi tunawa supporti. Kwa ni Man City, kwa ni Arsenal.
1: Whoever it is.
2: Whoever it is, we are supporting you.
3: You.
2: Yeah, you.
3: You
2: know yourself. We are supporting you.
3: Yeah. Honestly, the tension for the next few weeks, madness. Alafu, wakienda summer break, mtakuwa so lost. Mtakuwa like, sasa,
1: what at least this time, there's World Cup.
3: Oh, yes.
1: This time.
2: Goodness,
1: kuna
2: guys.
1: Kuna World Cup.
2: Yanzalini?
1: Kuna World Cup. Put kwa summer.
3: Somewhere in the summer.
2: Where is the summer?
1: Somewhere
2: in June.
3: Inanzanga? May, June, July. Somewhere there.
1: June.
3: Kwa ile joto itakuwa Mexico na US na Canada. Wait, wanacheza Canada pia?
1: Yes.
3: All three of them. That's mad. It's going to be so hot.
2: It's going to be hot.
3: Wow.
2: It's going to be a hot one. But you know, it's the game. Watch our furai. That part of the world. If they played in Qatar. They played in Qatar. They're gonna do well.
3: I don't know. I feel like this is so selfish of me, but I feel like World Cups should be held within the Middle East, Europe, and Asia, and Africa.
2: And Africa.
1: Why?
3: Because tuko katikati.
1: Because it's in your world.
3: Because tuko katikati in your world.
1: Katikati from which side?
3: So that. Isibidi niamke mapema sana kuona game ama nilale late sana. Just for my convenience.
1: Yeah,
3: you know?
1: Makes a lot of sense.
3: That's true.
1: Honestly,
3: makes
1: a lot
3: that's
1: of sense.
3: Yeah.
2: Because now we are going to have to adjust our time means. Anyway, hivyo ndivyo mambo yiko.
1: Mambo yako hivyo. Leo ma conversation. Kibao, kibao. Tuanzia saa tatu.
2: Satatu, we have a doctor in the house.
1: Yes.
2: Dr. Hope Simiu. She's a strategic health communications and advocacy specialist. And we'll be looking at misinformation when it comes to health and health literacy. So scrolling sick, a lot of people are getting health information from influencers, from social media, from friends, without necessarily going to hospital to see a doctor. And we are seeing a lot of things happening. There's risks in that, much as yes, we appreciate the information that the access to information that people have, doctors still have a critical part to play. So that's a conversation we'll be having with Dr. Hope. See me at 9 o'clock.
1: Madaktari wanaweza ingia kwa nini?
2: Kwa
1: online. Waingia kwa mtandao. So that we have a portal where you can go and query.
2: Yes.
1: Okay, so get medical information that is actually verified. And there are very many, you know, WebMD and such, which are actually run by medical professionals. Then now introduce a chatbot where Dr. Simiu can be there on duty for X number of hours. You come in and you ask a question.
3: But then that defeats the point of the a consultation.
1: No, that's a consultation.
3: Are we charging?
1: Eh?
3: Are we charging?
1: Wanaweza decide kuweka ya charging. Sawa.
3: Because you know if they have to be there, those are their hours.
1: Yeah, it's okay. True. They can start one where we pay. Fine. And another one which is basic. Like WebMD has the basic information.
3: Yes.
1: Like, you know,
3: yep.
1: Basic symptoms of this, basic needs of the other.
3: Yeah.
1: And now you can start another one where you... After getting all these things, if you still have another question, you can ask. And then there's an AI which will respond to some things. And another one which you actually now get a human answering you and telling you, are you doing this? Are you doing this? Where are you? Okay, visit this facility.
3: I was about to say they have that. It's called ChatGPT. No, I'm kidding. I'm kidding.
1: You see, that's the thing. Now I want a ChatGPT that's actually been fed
3: medical information.
1: Medical information.
3: Yes.
1: And it's being monitored by doctors.
2: Or even going to the extent of, like, say, the doctor that you see, if you have one specialist that you see, your information is fed there so that if you have any further symptoms to something he's already treated, it's very quick and fast for you to understand what's happening.
3: Nice.
2: I think tech is helping us, you know?
3: At 8 a.m., to don't get about liquor. Have you ever seen that meme for, ooh, that's liquor? Liquor licensing and the fight against counterfeits. That's our conversation at 8 a.m. We'll talk about what it takes for a business to be licensed to sell liquor in this country because you see so many raids, you know? Oh, how nice license, how nice.
1: Operation.
3: His ozote. But also the fight against counterfeits. And is there really a fight against counterfeits? Because counterfeits are winning, guys. The counterfeits are winning. We'll have Michael Mudhami, who is the chairman of the Pubs and Entertainment and Restaurant Association of Kenya, yani PERAC, Pubs, Entertainment and Restaurant Association of Kenya. He'll be speaking to us about, you know, his position as a business person. He's been on the show before and his knowledge of the industry is quite good. I'm just really wondering why the counterfeits are winning, why we have licensing if people are not getting the licenses and are still selling.
2: Yes.
3: How massive these holes and gaps are, and what they're doing for our public health, for our economy, and for so many other things.
1: Indeed. And it's a very, very important conversation to have at that point. At 7 a.m., we are going to discuss something, a question that we asked ourselves the other day. So there's a bill that was that's before Parliament, and the respective committee was doing public participation and taking submissions from across the country. Now, that bill is basically seeking to do very many other things in terms of amending the Forest Act. Mm-hmm. Among the things that it is doing is introducing a segment where the Conservator of Forests can designate some areas mm-hmm. as for public utility.
2: Uh-huh.
1: Okay? Now, what is public utility? Mm. Public utility could be, you know, for example, right now in Karura, they're doing pipe.
3: Nyumba?
1: Mm. No, what's a nyumba? Mm. They're doing piping for sewer and water, mm-hmm. you know, coming from one side of Karura into the other, into the Madare side of Karura. Mm-hmm. But you know, they're running it through the Karura.
2: Yeah.
1: So do you leave way leaves mm-hmm. within the forest for mm-hmm. such?
3: Yeah. Mm-hmm.
1: For maybe a road that is cutting through a forest.
2: Mm-hmm.
1: Power lines, now we are expanding our power transmission mm-hmm. that cuts through the forest.
2: Mm-hmm.
1: So allowing then the Conservator of Forest to actually exercise and say, this one mm-hmm. is a way leaf for public utility goods.
2: Correct. Mm-hmm.
1: A Green Belt movement has a problem with this public utility issue.
2: Mm-hmm.
1: They're like, this is opening like a door
3: yeah. mm-hmm.
1: that will now, you know, start expanding the definition of public utility.
3: Uh-huh.
2: Correct.
3: Uh-huh. You know, a bench is a public utility.
1: Yeah.
3: Mm. An amusement park could be viewed as a public utility.
1: Yes.
3: A hotel could be a public utility.
1: Yes.
3: I mean, the public is open to enter the hotel.
1: Correct. Yes. Mm. So, and what's wrong with that?
2: Mm.
1: Okay. Now, that's the conversation that we want to have at 7 a.m. I mean, what's wrong with having a public utilities within the forest?
2: Mm.
1: Right? We'll be joined by Joe Mwangi, who is the advocacy manager at Greenbelt Movement.
2: Mm.
1: Yeah.
3: Wangari madhaya angekusikia.
1: Haya, tupatia quote ya leo.
2: Quote ya leo, imetoka kule Czech Republic.
1: Mm.
2: Okay, yes. Actually, did see a fixer yesterday on X who said, we need to have more Swahili quotes.
1: Mm.
2: And to you, fixer, I see you, I hear you very soon.
1: Yeah.
2: Very, very soon.
3: Mm. Wahenga na wahenguzi have been preparing for this moment.
2: Yes,
3: that's great feedback, though. Mm. I love that.
2: Mm. So today's quote is courtesy of Vaclav Havel, who was a Czech Republic playwright, dissident, and a political thinker, and he eventually became the first president of the Czech Republic after the fall of communism in Eastern Europe. And today's quote says, "The tragedy of modern man is not that he knows less and less about the meaning of life, but that it bothers him less and less." The tragedy of modern man is not that he knows less and less about the meaning of life, but that it bothers him less and less.
1: Okay.
2: Mm.
1: What bothers him less and less?
2: The meaning of life.
1: The meaning of life bothers him less and less?
2: Or other things that pertain to life. Mm. Could be how we're taking care of our planet, how we're taking care of ourselves, how we're relating to each other, community.
1: Mm.
2: It's starting to mean less and less. If that's
1: I saw another side of that, that the lack of knowledge is bothering him less and less.
2: Mm.
3: Hmm.
2: Perspective.
1: That he has less and less knowledge, and the fact that he has less and less knowledge is not even bothering him.
3: I love that. I get that.
1: Mm.
3: So, I think about how we may be past the age of like great invention and great discovery, and I think that's what that quote speaks to me.
2: Mm.
3: We're bothered less by the meaning of life. You need to actively think and philosophize and wonder, wonder W-O wonder. And wonder W-A, both of them, wonder and wonder, all of them, for you to essentially discover, for you to even create good art, you need to think about the meaning of life. I think about the death of beauty in society. Think about how everything nowadays is standard. We used to be intricate and intentional about things. You carve. Think about your litwaje ile where the TV used to sit when you were kids.
2: Oh yeah,
3: that thing in Aitwa
2: wall unit.
3: Yeah. That was carved by hand, most likely. It had design. It had beauty. It had intentionality. Now it's just put two slabs together, put the TV on there, go for it.
1: There's intentionality about that. Maybe it's just the perspectives that are changing as times change.
3: We are losing beauty. We are losing beauty and intentionality.
1: There were days that you know, TVs were introduced, and maybe some people would say, now think about the days when you used to have art on the wall and photo, you know, what are they called, albums.
3: Yes.
1: And such
3: yes.
1: and so on and so forth.
3: Yes.
1: Changing times come with changing things. Think about the days when you had, you know, these nice, beautiful carvings on the wall. Mm. You know?
3: I highly disagree. I think we are losing beauty
2: are.
3: And losing art. Mm. And those are great examples. Mm. So I actually have made it, it's even nice that you mentioned a photo album.
2: Yeah.
3: I am back to printing photos and I'm putting them in a photo album for posterity. And yes. I can't just trust the internet. That's kind of crazy.
1: Mm.
3: Yeah, I know you'll go, but like, Mariam, will you also go back to using the steam engine? I don't know, maybe. Anyway, but jokes aside,
2: yeah.
3: I think there's something we are losing.
2: Mm.
3: Intricacy, even in the design of buildings.
1: Mm.
3: Think about in the CBD, the archives, Kipande House, what is it called? It's the Stanley Hotel and such.
2: Mm.
3: Think about that compared to every other 17th floor building coming up.
1: Yeah.
3: It just looks
2: a thing.
3: Shilingi kwa pili, they all look the same. Couldn't be bothered to actually think about the meaning of things and the beauty of things.
2: Mm.
3: It's okay to let your mind wander.
1: Sometimes.
2: I love that. It's a very profound quote, and it's interesting that the person went on to become first president of the Republic. It's like it gets you thinking about a lot of things, but perspectives very much appreciated here.
1: Mm-hmm. Mm.
3: Ready? Vocals?
2: Transition tafadhali.
3: Why are you clearing your throat? Taifa leo.
1: Kwa habari na makala. Moto, moto.
3: I went even a little bit higher. I don't know. So one day I'll be Mariah Carey.
1: Yeah.
3: Taifa leo. Why not? Why not? Nani atatamba leo? By the fella, si wewe.
1: Yeah.
2: Nani atatamba leo? Ni mimi.
3: Yes,
2: mimi ndio ni.
1: Tamba.
2: Yes.
1: Mtambazaji.
2: Well, nani atatamba leo? As a headline up at Taifa Leo, chama cha rais cha UDA kinakamia kuhifadhi kiti cha Emurua Dikir, DCP nayo ikilenga kutoa kiti cha kwanza. 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Is this a game that was last night? No.
1: It was the one that was on Sunday.
2: On Sunday. Vidokezo, vieti bandia wakuu sasa waandamwa. 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A crackdown on fake certificates. And that's on page 2. 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John Mbadi, a few weeks ago, he came out very strongly to say that he is

0: sakata ya ufisadi maarufu kama farm gate. 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
1: I've been wondering how big that couch was.
0: That's a thing. Or did they have the sponge taken out?
2: Everything.
0: And then they just stuffed.
2: The cushion was the money.
0: You know how Pablo Escobar used to stuff money in the walls?
2: Yeah. Yes.
0: So now this guy on the sofa?
2: Mm.
0: So what if the sofa was stolen?
2: Now how would you carry that sofa? That's heavy.
0: Like, it's a heist.
2: Yes.
1: It's a heist.
2: You know, sasa.
0: It's a heist. Tuende pale ukurasa wa pili. 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Mchuano pale. So kuna kiti hiki na kuna kile kiti cha Nyandar Olkalau.
1: Olkalau, yes.
0: We have two very big by-elections.
2: Yeah. Na, well, Olkalau is not today.
0: It's not today, no. But in terms of kipimo between UDA na CCP, kupimana nguvu, of course, both parties want their candidates to win. But I really wonder, does it come down to how they perform in these two by-elections in terms of testing out what the people are saying, and what would that be a big indicator of what 2027 is going to be?
1: All I'm thinking is that word litmus test. It's become very... Yeah, everything is just a litmus test. We're always in chemistry class or biology class. Everything is just a litmus test.
2: Kupimana nguvu.
1: Hivo tu. I don't know if it's not necessarily indicative of anything bigger. It's indicative of however the situation right now.
0: Yes.
1: And when you think about especially DCP, knowing that if they decide to do this united opposition thing, they need bargaining power.
2: Yeah.
1: How do they bargain? If they can show you that within a year of formation, they have a seat in parliament, they have MCAs, come on, what better bargaining chip?
0: That becomes a bargaining chip.
2: We are big.
0: That's true.
2: And we are not just Mrima. You know,
0: we are
2: everywhere. Tuko na Western, tuko na MCA, tuko na MCA Narok, tuko na Kitty Narok, tuko na huge.
1: Yes,
2: huge.
1: I think that part is the litmus test, especially for
2: that
1: DCP. For UDA, it's obviously just
2: to show that 2-term is real.
1: 2-term is real. That's exactly it. Fortifying your position and trying to show that, you know what, this is where I am. This is my power. This is my might. Yeah. Whatever you people are saying, one term, look at the maths. Look at the results.
0: Look at the results. The proof is always in the pudding. So we wait to see what the results are going to be here. Tuangalia pale ukurasa wa tatu. Mambo sukari. 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
1: Sukari.
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0: 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So many people have to answer for this in terms of how did it even make it into the shelves? Why?
1: That's what I'm trying to figure out. Mm. It was meant for industries.
0: Yes.
1: So then, yeah.
2: How did industrial
1: it find
2: sugar.
1: It's industrial sugar. How did it make its way to...
2: From there to... if you just think about it, it is corruption. Leaves one warehouse, because they're saying it left the warehouse in Mombasa. Aboard SGR, X number of tonnage. Mm-hmm. And then it somehow is alleged to have... entered, infiltrated into the market. Now, the Committee on Commerce, Industry and Cooperatives is the one that is raising this issue.
0: Correct.
2: Now, story nasema here that they were talking to the acting CEO of the Sugar Board, Jude Chasire. Bwana Chasire alishindwa kueleza kwa kina nambari za mabehewa ya SGR aliyobeba magunia hayo. How many carriages carried the 26,220 bags. Na pia hakuweza kutoa majina ya mabohari ambayo sukari hiyo inadaiwa kuhifadhiwa baada ya kufikishwa Nairobi. Jambo lililozua shaka zaidi miongoni mwa wabunge. Right? What do the MPs know? Why don't they just say what they know?
0: That's the thing.
2: How did it come to their attention?
1: What's happening here? Or, you know, sometimes you have to wonder if it's now distractionary. Again, you're saying there's 26,000 tons of industrial sugar that may be consumed by the public, but you're not telling us how you know.
2: Yeah.
1: And then the person who's sitting at the helm of the sugar board can't tell you how many carriages, how many SGR carriages it took to get that sugar.
0: Yeah.
1: Which is what town.
2: Yeah, and I wonder, did they summon him? To come and answer this specific question, and are we saying that he was unprepared, ill-prepared for this appearance? Because if the someone say that we want to know about this particular consignment of sugar that arrived in the country on this date, that was transported through SGR on this date, come with information. How do you come and you don't know how many carriages carried this
0: sugar? Yeah.
2: How many, which specific warehouses
0: stored
2: this particular sugar? Are you saying you're not aware of this sugar at all? I mean, what exactly
1: sugar
2: is
1: gates. Yeah, what's the answer? Ati kutoka nuku hapa mwenyekiti wa kamati hiyo Bana Jinali, tunahitaji stakabadhi hizi kwa dharura ili kuhakikisha maisha ya Wakenya yanalindwa. That's so alarmist, guys.
0: It's very alarmist. It's very alarmist, and the thing that I have a problem with is these people who certainly have information that are clearly not saying, they're just causing so much speculation, and this would cause so much panic.
1: It would.
0: So I would really want to see how this is escalated, not just with the members of the House and the respective people that have been mentioned on this article, but also KEBS, carry all of these authorities that are mandated to have some kind of either oversight as to how, at the end of the day, they made it to the shelves. Was it KEBS approved? Who packaged it?
2: That's what they're asking.
0: Has it been distributed?
2: Marianne Kaitani is asking, saying, afisa huyu si mkweli, hivi ndivyo sukari hatari ilivyoingia sokoni miaka iliyopita. Kwa nini haikubaki Mombasa hadi mmiliki apate vibali? That means, had it gone through the proper inspection, had it been released by the rightful authorities for it to now be transported from these particular warehouses, right? And the suggestion here is that it hadn't.
0: Correct.
2: You know, from the question that Marianne Kitani is asking, which is supported by Anthony Oloch of Madare. So, you know, one of the things that is running through my mind in this is, how did it come to the MP's attention?
1: Yes.
2: About this particular issue? Who's behind this particular probe?
0: Yes.
2: and what's the motivation behind it? Because we know our members of parliament, we'd like to really think that, you know, they're doing the job because that's the job that they ought to do.
0: Or they have best interests.
2: Yeah, they have best interests at heart. But then we know very many times they are mouthpieces of other quarters.
1: Yes.
2: So whose mouthpiece is this committee right now when it's raising this particular question? What do they know? And what does whoever is urging them to ask this question know and want to gain out of this?
0: What are the interests?
2: Yes.
0: At the end of it.
2: At the end of the day, kama isukari liingia kwa maduka, nothing will happen.
0: No.
2: Mutanunua sukari, mutakunywa sukari, and that case will go nowhere beyond that. But what do they want to achieve with this?
1: Allah.
0: It is so unfortunate. Kabla tuende breaking, tumuangalia bitaifa hapa.
1: Before we do that,
0: yes.
1: Kuna po tu sije tukasahau.
0: Oh.
1: I just, it's yes. Lest we forget ya taifa leo. Wanasema kuwa, Jumatatu wiki hii, Kenya na Ufaransa zilitia saini makubaliano 11 yanayolenga kuendeleza ushirikiano, ini ukrasa wa tatu bado hapo, kati ya nchi hizi mbili katika sekta muhimu, ikiwemo miundo msingi, kawi, uchukuzi, teknolojia, kidigitali, you know, all those sectors. 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So what happened to this deal? Because I think it's a good learning.
2: Yeah.
1: As we see 11 new deals being signed, what
2: the previous
1: happened?
2: Previous ones, how far are they?
1: How far
2: ones?
1: Are they? 456 billion si pesa kidogo.
2: Yeah.
0: Pesa mingi sana. Tusije tukasahau bitaifa. 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
1: Hey, viatu za Janet Mumbi. Fire.
0: Fire. Well, it's now a minute past 6:30. Taking a break. We'll be right back.
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0: A common sign of sensitivity is a short, sharp pain to hot and cold. A lot of my patients have changed a lot of habits. They are no longer eating cold foods, popsicles, things that they love to eat. If you do nothing about it, it will get worse. Sensodyne works by creating a protective layer over the sensitive areas of the teeth. You can go back to eating ice cream and drinking beverages that have ice in it. I recommend Sensodyne for anybody who's suffering from sensitivity.
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3: So today I want to fix the nation by urging all parents out there that as much as you are working so hard so that your people or your children can have a good education, I want to tell you that you also need to introduce them to God. Let them know God. You know, it's very scary to raise a generation of young people or of people who are well educated but immoral in many ways. You know, this is so concerning. Raise them in a way that they should know God. They should have a reference of God.
4: Thank you so much, Kennedy, for that wonderful What's Up Nation video. We love to see from you. You're a fixer. This is not your first What's Up Nation. Asante sana for sending it and for reminding us that mtu anaweza kuwa sawa shuleni, other areas of life, but you need to give them a spiritual foundation as well. And that's a really good reminder. 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Tell us who you are, where you are, and what you're doing to fix the nation. Ivo tu.
5: Namna that. 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So beauty is not lost. It's just recycling.
4: recycling, you know, it's a phase. I meant in architecture, in life, in art, in what do I call it? In our environment, yes, not in ourselves.
5: Okay.
4: But nimekusikia.
5: Okay.
4: Thank you.
5: Agri Mamanya anasema Sabalheri wanarekebisha taifa, warekebisha taifa. 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
4: Kongole.
5: Asante sana. Sir Charles, good morning fixers. Remember this, the world around is beautiful when the world within you is peaceful. Sikia hayo. Jenga Njogu, good morning fixers. Sorry to Mario, my heart cancel culture imekufikia. I'm just asking, are you okay?
4: Niko sawa, niko fiti sana.
5: Fiti?
4: Yeah, trust me. Kazi itaendelea tu.
6: Yeah.
4: Shwari, aina shida.
5: His advice, refer to the BN tweet.
4: What did Ben tweet?
5: Alisema kuwa karibu si kusema ni
6: proximity is not.
4: For me, I also don't worry about it. I know how Twitter works. I know when there's a narrative and people want to push it. I know how it goes. Mimi naendelea na kazi yangu.
5: Endelea.
4: Kama kawaida.
5: Still Mike the one. Habari za asubuhi warakibishaji taifa wenzangu. Jeremiah 29:11. 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Ni mawazo ya amani wala si ya mabaya. Kuwapa ninyi tumaini siku zenu za mwisho. For I know the plans I have for you, says the Lord.
4: Plans to prosper you.
5: Collins Kimtai, happy Thursday of the week. Eric Mariam and Falaris, whether you are for Anglophone or Francophone, do we got any benefits from the African Summit? That's what we've been asking ourselves and getting some answers, Collins. Bibi Usuni, mumemkaji fixers, na watakia siku njema na baraka tele. Na msemo wa Kiswahili unaosema, siku njema. Huonekana alfajiri.
6: Alfajiri.
5: Bibi Usuni, tuangoja video yako ya fixing, yani, ya WhatsApp Nation.
4: No.
5: Tafadhali. We want to see your bustani. Njenga intro in Swahili. Karibuni kwa kipindi cha ukarabati wa taifa.
4: I'm going to use that one. Karibuni kwa kipindi cha ukarabati wa taifa. It sounds nice. Ukarabati is also very accurate.
5: Yes. John Maina, good morning, Mariam, Eric and Phalaris. Continue fixing where it matters, especially matters governance. HR Matende, a big shout out to Eric for his continued empowerment of Kenyan women. A woman is like a tea bag. You never know how strong it is until it's in hot water.
4: Crockett. You're absolutely right.
5: Masema crockett ni ile katikati.
4: Ya katikati.
5: Ya kwanza ni?
6: It doesn't exist.
4: Yo
6: tengeneza yangu.
4: It has to be the katikati.
6: Unaweza ifanya empowerment.
4: Yes.
5: Empowerment kwa juu.
4: But Eric, you do an amazing job. Endelea. Thank you so much.
5: Asante sana. Don Sabwa, did we see the Egyptian president's security detail? It's on another level. No goons, no pretenders. In Malawi, is on another level, we say, Zapambana Kwambiri.
4: Hey. Zapambana Kwambiri.
6: Zapambana Kwambiri.
5: Ndiya Pedera Kwambiri.
4: Ndiya Pedera Kwambiri. I like Zapambana Kwambiri. It gives me manu a manu.
6: Zapambana
4: Kwambiri.
5: Very good.
4: Lovely.
5: George Muguero, good morning. Arise and shine.
6: Arise and shine.
5: Aya, Mariam, tuende kwenye Business Daily.
4: All right. Front page of the Business Daily. Treasury hits M-Pesa and Pesapal with a 16% VAT charge. So, Treasury is seeking to impose a 16% VAT on Kenya's 42 payment platforms like Pesapal, KenSwitch, Airtel Money, and M-Pesa, which could trigger an increase in user fees for money transfer services. A Treasury official said that fees earned by the owners of platforms would attract VAT, arguing that the tax will not apply to consumers' mobile money transfers. Quote here. The person who supplies ICT to enable payments, including pay bills or tills, is the one subject to VAT. That's according to Albert Mwanda, Director General of Budget at the Treasury. Persons making payments would be out of the scope. Higher. Like any of the service providers are looking set to transfer the burden to consumers in the form of higher money transfer fees. I mean, that's inevitable. That's how biashara works. They won't make less because of you. Safaricom has previously opposed the tax increase on mobile phone based transfers, saying it would likely hurt the poor, most of whom do not have bank accounts and rely on mobile transfers like M-Pesa. If indeed this 16% VAT is imposed on the people supplying and the people holding the platforms, they will pass it on to the consumers.
6: Correct.
4: That, don't need to be a rocket scientist to know. So whether Treasury is pretending that, this is about... They know how it works.
5: Okay, so let me ask a question.
6: Ask it.
5: When these payment service providers are purchasing, say they are purchasing equipment, they pay VAT. When they are purchasing fuel, they pay VAT, right? And all these other things that they do in the input of running their business, do they transfer all those to the consumers as VAT?
4: Remember, this is a new one.
5: Do they charge it? It's a new one.
4: They had factored all these things. They had factored the cost of all these inputs into the cost of the
6: transfer.
4: Money, the transfers and
5: into the charge.
4: Into the charge.
5: The fee.
4: Yes. So now when you introduce a new fee, we have to go back to the draw. I'm not saying we have to. It would maybe in some miraculous utopian world, they don't transfer the cost. But that's the cost of doing business is essentially how much does it cost me to create this platform for you and to give it to you? Cool. Then let me add a markup so I can have something to go home with. And then that's
5: so that I can still retain the much I was making.
6: You know, even if it's not an outright like there's always hidden costs, and I think because this would cause so much uproar, it would be that thing where you sneakily add, you'll find a way of adding it. And also we saw during COVID, and the thing, my reference point will always be COVID. If we found a way of lowering those rates, transfer costs, it means it's possible. If these organizations were able to do it then, even now, we can still work. So for me, it's always like, was that a special time that we were able to create a model that works for your customers? Or is it that, there was a crisis, blah, it just means you're actually able to.
4: Right.
6: So even as we're doing this, I think the bigger conversation should be, what is the most ethical thing to do as much as you're in business?
5: I like that angle.
4: East Africa's richest man is taking on Coca-Cola with a 6.5 billion shilling Kenya plant. Mm. So Tanzanian conglomerate Metiel Group is planning a 6.5 billion soft drinks plant in Mombasa, setting up a rare regional challenge to Coca-Cola and Pepsi in Kenya's highly concentrated beverage market. So construction of the plant is expected to start within the next year and marks the company's first major investment in Kenya as Tanzanian investors flock to the neighboring country in expansion bids. Now, there's a picture there of Mohamed Dewji, who is the CEO of Metiel Group. He is, of course, one of Tanzania's most prominent business figures.
5: Mm.
4: Mo Cola is named after Mohamed Dewji, CEO of Metiel, who Forbes ranked as East Africa's richest person with a net worth of $2.1 billion. Way.
5: Dora billionaire.
4: Mm-hmm. Like in Tanzania, he hopes to undercut Coca-Cola prices in the quest for market share.
5: Mm. Yes, several. He has more cola, more extra, and more malto.
4: Mm. More malto.
6: More malto.
5: How is it?
4: It's kumbuki, but I think it's heavy. Like it's the like, malts, if like I remember. Malt.
6: Oh, it's oh, it's a
4: not
6: malt.
4: Like an alcoholic malt, yeah, but malt. Yeah, you know, if I remember correctly, it was maybe like 7 years ago.
6: Okay,
5: it's good to see Tanzanian investors actually,
6: yeah,
5: doing this kind of thing and making inroads into outside of TZ, into Kenya, the largest economy in the region, going to fantastic. Fantastic. Right? This isn't your integration.
4: In your regional integration.
5: No, he integration.
4: Very quick look at the ticker headlines.
5: Mm.
4: The state is set to buy a stake in Aliko Dangote's fronted oil refinery. Kenya will buy a stake in the planned 650,000 barrel a day oil refinery, fronted by Africa's richest industrialist, Aliko Dangote. Kenya beats Nigeria in the list of fastest growing companies in Africa. Kenya has overtaken Nigeria in the list of countries with the fastest growing companies in Africa in the ranking that places South Africa at the top.
6: Mm.
4: In Intelligence Today, it's Michael Masharia saying that African founders have yet to occupy the convening seat. The institutions that produce Dangote's are still too few.
5: Mm.
4: In life, there's where Kenyans are willing to pay 2,000 shillings for a cup of coffee.
6: Mm.
5: In Kenya.
4: Mm-hmm.
6: Is Talbert here already?
5: A cup of coffee beans or a cup of like brewed coffee? Hey.
4: Brewed coffee.
5: Wow.
4: Yeah, Elfumbili.
6: Mm.
4: And the article was talking about Cafe Amka, a fave of mine.
5: Right.
4: But maybe it's Jayona coffee or Elfumbili.
6: Labda special menu.
5: Go back to the master. Yani muliniangalia hivi. Hamjawai yona. I can afford a tutor. You never even come to tempt me. Every time you go there and you ask for, you know, this, and they never tell you, we have this coffee.
4: No. Yo, I'm an Isomagi menu. I don't know which one is true.
5: Yeah, but you know, even the waiter comes and tells you, you know, sometimes you ask, what would you recommend today? Or what, I mean, what else? You know, someone can say, by the way, you could try this.
6: Try this.
5: Just
6: coffee.
5: They're like,
6: wrong audience.
5: Konim na nionaje. The Daily Nation, the front page is this apparent showdown. I call it apparent. Ruto Gachagua parties clash in Emurua Dikir. We have the photos here of David Keter, the three-time opponent of Ngeno, who won the UDA nominations narrowly, polling 13,749 against his challengers, 13,394. This is in the UDA nomination.
6: Okay.
5: On the other side, we have DCP, which handed the former MCA Vincent Rotich a direct ticket, hoping to win a second seat in Narok County after the recent Narok Town ward seat victory. Okay? Mambo yamechemuka huko, Emurua Dikir. Five candidates are vying for the seat, with PNU, NVP and RLP also fielding candidates.
6: Mm.
5: If you do not know which party is RLP or which one is NVP, Shauriako. Shauriako, I am not going to read the newspaper for you. You go look for the paper. The other story on page 2, SHA report shows what is ailing Kenyans. More than one in every five claims filed by the Social Health Authority by hospitals across the country is for a respiratory condition. Kenyans are seeking treatment mostly for coughs, stomach problems and fever, but chronic diseases take the largest share of spending despite fewer claims, as you'd expect.
6: Mm-hmm.
5: All right. So there's a report that was released by SHA yesterday that shows all those things. Mm. On page 10, there's a story about 30,000 teachers who are set for promotions. The TSC says an extra allocation of 2 billion shillings by the Treasury will facilitate the promotion once Parliament approves the budget. Mm. This is promotion, not necessarily absorption of the intern teachers. Uh-huh. Remember, also, TSC lazima promote walimu.
4: Yes.
5: Okay? Mm-hmm. Then there's some stories also inside the papers, but also what we carried last night in the news. Mm. Regarding Gachagua's impeachment trial continued yesterday, mm-hmm. and in the court, it was the turn for the Senate to cross-examine the doctor who admitted Rigathi Gachagua to the current hospital, and this is a shareholder of the hospital, Dr. Dan Gekonyo, renowned cardiologist, very experienced man. Yes. Now, the lawyers for the Senate, Dr. Mudomi Dyankolu, had asked the doctor, now, wait, this man came to your facility. What time did he come to your facility? He came in at 3. Mm-hmm. But here you're indicating that you admitted him at 4. Mm-hmm. Explain that discrepancy. The doctor answered. Now, this man, was he in your hospital because he was sick? Mm-hmm. Or was he in your hospital because he was, you know, hiding from the Senate? Mm-hmm. The doctor just looked at him like... Kijana. He told the court, Your Honor, let me laugh. Let me just laugh. Because, and he even removed his glasses and laughed.
4: Hey, Your Honor, allow me to laugh.
5: Just allow me to laugh.
4: Your Honor, Y-O-R-O.
5: Your Honor.
4: Your Honor.
5: Your Honor. Your Honor. Let me just laugh. Later, Gachagua's lawyer, senior counsel Paul Mwito, came and said, okay, yeah, you asked this question, you laughed, but please take it seriously. Now that you finished laughing, can you answer the question? Mm. He answered, okay. Several other questions were emerging here. So, like Dr. Mudomi Dyankolu, or no, another lawyer for the Senate, saying, asking, you know, those legal questions, like, why did you bring this evidence here, not to the Senate, and so on and so forth. Do you know why you're here? Mm. At some point, the doctor was like, why are you asking, actually? Sometimes I'm asking, why am I here?
6: What is the point?
5: You know, this is a doctor who's reached that age.
4: I love that. Like, I was about to say, by the way, there's like a level of education and then experience you reach where no holds barred.
6: Yeah.
4: Like, utanifanya nini? What... I've honored your summons. Yeah. I'm answering your questions. Yeah. What do you want from me? I'm not a kidzana you can try and intimidate.
5: Yeah.
4: Please.
5: Bring them down. Let's listen to those bites.
7: Mm. As one comes to hospital, that is not admission. Admission is when the technical details are entered in the admission papers after all other factors have been taken care of.
8: Does this document on its face, sir, disclose the identity of the patient described there?
7: Only by initials, RG.
8: RG?
7: Yes.
8: Which could mean anything, isn't it?
7: To other people, but not to me.
8: Okay.
7: If you come to hospital and you are an ordinary citizen, we put your full names and all your other names. There are clients we don't put names on record.
8: Senior counsel, Professor Ojeda. Is it not because this gentleman was in your hospital to hide away from the Senate? He was not sick.
7: Let me laugh a little bit first.
9: Now that you have finished laughing, will you please answer the question?
7: He was sick. We have data. We have provided an affidavit. If there's any further questions, we will provide it. I did receive a call from our president asking about the status of the patient and responded accordingly. But if Your Honor, you must allow me to say this, that when I said that, I had to seek clearance from the patient that it was okay so to do, which he gave me permission. Sometimes I really don't know why I'm here. Because my understanding is I'm here to answer medical questions about the petitioner in hospital.
10: Yes.
7: About law things and court and Senate, so I am ignorant.
5: There you go.
4: Find yourself a Dr. Gikonyo.
6: Okay. Oh, yeah.
4: Find yourself a doctor like him. Honestly, you can't bother him.
6: Mm.
4: Always him sumbua, always him stress, always him tisha.
5: Yeah.
4: It's hilarious because I could see Paul Mwita, as much as he is on Rigiji's council, getting a little bit irritated.
10: Yes.
4: Like, it's, you know, answer the question.
5: Actually, he was not.
4: Mwita
5: was being dramatic.
4: Oh.
5: And he was also being ironic because, I mean, that was a silly question. But now let's come back and take this question very seriously. But also that it goes on record. Was this man, because you see, that was what the Senate is trying to say.
4: Yeah.
5: This guy was running away from us.
10: Yeah.
5: Just to come and rubbish that hole. Can you just tell them?
10: Yeah.
5: Just answer the question. It was just hilarious watching it. I watched a bit of it and it's just hilarious. Let me take you to Thika Superhighway, where there's an issue. Kamagera. Kamagera wamesumbua watu ya matatu. So the matatu operators along the Thika Superhighway are decrying harassment and extortion by Kamageras, urging the government to intervene. The operators claim that they are forced to surrender a huge part of their daily earnings to this gang, failure to which they are subjected to unwarranted attacks. Now, we're going to hear from several matatu crew, and also our reporter spoke to the police boss in the area in Kasarani, who said, you know what, there are several cases that we have against these guys. We have arrested some. They go to court. They're released, of course, on bail or something. They come back, and they come. This is what their daily jobs are. So it's an ongoing tiff here. Kamageras, you know those. Wale wako
10: kugonga jaza gari.
5: Jaza. So, because me nimeingiza watu wawili kwa gari, can you pay me?
10: Ebu, what's my
5: card? And then this guy is like, umeingiza watu wawili, we're charging them 20 bob. I want me to give you 20 bob.
10: Na mwenye gari pia anataka pesa.
5: Make it make sense.
10: Sakateo.
5: So now there's a car push and pull about that. Let's listen to the crew and the police.
11: Kamagera wanatudhulumu sana. 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
4: Aki. That's just it, by the way.
10: Kila mtu anajomalia
4: naenda. 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Can...
10: You know, it's so funny when you go past a matatu stage. You're just walking, minding your business. The guy holds your hand, is like, Nakuru. You're like, no.
4: I'm not going to Nax. No, but can I be honest? I didn't know the like Kamagera culture was problematic for conductors and drivers as well.
10: Yeah.
4: I thought it was like an ecosystem. And I think maybe that's how it began.
5: That's how it
4: began as mtu anakujazia gari, unampatia kitu. Now it's entitlement, it's threats, it's giving gang. It's so problematic. Alafu, how do you now, it's becoming a forced thing. And let me be honest, Kamageras as well, especially to women, are so problematic.
10: So problematic.
4: Kushika shika watu. It's almost like you're being shoved into the nganya. Come on.
5: And I think, like you're saying, Mariam, I think it's an ecosystem that in other places works well. But also that entire culture of matatu creates some of these things. Kuna, because we don't have designated bus stops, so kuna vitu zinatangwa shimo. Yo shimo inakuwa owned naya watu. Hii stage ni yetu. Sisi vijana ndio tunaleta watu kwa hii matatu. So we also are the ones who permit you kutumia hii shimo.
10: You know, bring your bus here.
5: Like, we just need an entire overhaul of this sector, by the way.
4: So, but ni kweli, kila mtu anajua penye anaenda. Na kama kuna swali atauliza, aseme inaenda wapi,
5: yes,
4: inaenda Rungai, mm, inafika wapi mwisho, mm, mm, and so on, aingie, yeah, ama asiingie, and
5: decide,
4: and
5: symbol, hey, symbol, mm. As we go into the break, the days of the just the Kenya buses on the road, mm-hmm, it had a number,
10: yes,
5: and you knew, mm-hmm, nikiingia 46 inanipeleka wapi, nikiingia 23 inanipeleka wapi,
10: mm.
5: I know, I don't need to ask anybody.
10: Yeah.
5: And I know the stages. Na mwisho ni mwisho.
4: Mm. That's it.
5: Hakuna taimio basi itafika mahali seme. Watu wako wangari washukia hapa waingie kwa ile.
10: Wahamishwe transfer kwa basi ingine mnuzo kwa gari.
5: Hapa.
10: Kumkonga pia wewe kuja. Ingie ni hii.
4: An account. It's madness actually. I think we need to stop calling matatus PSV.
10: Yeah.
4: It's not a public transport system.
10: No. We need to come up with
5: it's just a business. Joe Mwangi, who's the advocacy manager at Greenbelt Movement, is our next guest in the next hour. We're talking about our forests. Mm. It's 7 a.m. Good morning.
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2: on to our news fix. For this hour, Emurua Dikir by-elections are happening today. Now, the residents of Emurua Dikir constituency are today voting in a closely watched parliamentary by-election seen as a major political contest between President William Ruto's UDA party and former Deputy President Rigathi Gachagua's linked DCP party. Voting is ongoing in Emurua Dikir constituency in Narok County, and the by-election, of course, follows the death of former MP Johanna Ngeno. The main contest is between UDA candidate David Keter and DCP's Vincent Rotich, and the race is viewed as a political test between the camps of President William Ruto and Rigathi Gachagua. IBC says polling stations opened on time with security heightened, and results are expected after vote counting later on in the day.
3: Nile Siku.
4: Yes.
2: Today's the day.
4: Of course, NTV is on the ground. Mm-hmm. Kamakawa, Kamadawa.
3: You know.
4: And we'll be giving you updates from there. Mm-hmm. When our reporters have something to report, we'll be linking over to them and just getting what's happening. Mambo ikoaje kwenye ground. Mm-hmm. Feeling the pulse of the constituency.
3: Of Emurua Dikir.
4: Yes.
3: Ulko mi pronounce ajo Emurua?
4: Emurua Dikir.
3: Like that. All right.
4: This is double R. So there's a reason why it's a double R.
3: Yeah.
4: Says it Dikir.
3: Dikir. I am Asi. In this hour, we'll be speaking to Joe Mwangi, advocacy manager.
4: Job Mwangi,
3: advocacy manager at the Greenbelt Movement, talking about this proposal that the Conservator of Forest is able to delineate, allow some parts of forest to be used for public goods, you know, and so on and so forth. Mm. We'll talk about why the Greenbelt Movement feels we could stretch the line a little bit. Morning, Job.
5: Good morning.
3: How are you?
5: I'm very well.
3: It's good to have you in studio.
5: Glad to be here as well to meet the fixers.
2: You're also a fixer.
3: Yes, 100%.
5: Yes.
3: We usually start off with a quote, and Phalaris will share the quote of the day with you.
2: Yes.
3: And you can say if it speaks to you, if you agree or disagree.
2: Mm. Today's quote is courtesy of Vaclav Havel, who was a Czech playwright, dissident, and eventually ended up becoming the first president of the Czech Republic. And the quote is, "The tragedy of modern man is not that he knows less and less about the meaning of life, but that it bothers him less and less." How does that speak to you?
5: Interesting.
2: Yeah. The tragedy of modern man is not that he knows less and less about the meaning of life, but that it bothers him less and less.
5: That's a very interesting quote. And actually, I think if you think about it critically, it means definitely that we are not struggling with knowledge.
2: Mm.
5: We've deliberately decided to be ignorant.
4: Wow.
2: There we go.
4: Wow. Deliberately so.
2: Deliberate.
5: Yes. So knowledge is there, but deliberately, just like what we'll be discussing today, decided to just be ignorant.
2: Uh-huh.
5: Yeah.
4: To what end?
5: Well, you know, often I think we say that actually man will destroy themselves.
4: Mm-hmm.
5: So you'll actually be the architect of your own destruction. So you decide you know, yes, you don't use the knowledge you're getting. But gradually, you decide to just be ignorant.
4: Mm. Mm.
5: And like in this context of environment, it's not that all of us don't know that we actually need to conserve. Why are we not conserving?
4: Mm.
5: Yeah? Mm. Why are we not conserving?
3: But at this time, I don't understand global warming or I don't.
2: Yeah.
3: No one can say that.
2: No one.
3: Mm. Well, except I was about to mention President Trump.
4: There are deniers, and there are many who'd argue about the presentation of global warming. And I think there are very many people who just argue about the presentation of global warming in terms of, yes, we have degraded the environment.
2: Yeah.
4: Yes, we need to conserve our environment. But this thing that you're saying, global warming, so do this, like, you guys are going a bit too far. So there are people who are in that spectrum of what
3: we think
4: is
3: of it?
4: It's
3: a spectrum.
4: Yes.
3: From
4: so
3: denier.
4: There's some denier to a complete
2: acknowledge of this.
3: From Greta Thunberg to Donald. No, mind.
4: To others.
3: To others.
4: Yeah. Now, Job, you're here today Because there's something that we discussed last week. A parliamentary committee was going around the country on public participation because there's the Forest Conservation and Management Act, which is going through some levels of amendments. And it was interesting to see a statement that was released yesterday by the Greenbelt Movement, for which you're the advocacy manager, raising concern about some of the proposals in this particular bill. Now, let's start with this law. What is the law about? And what is the thrust of the amendments to this law?
5: Thank you, Latif. I want to actually really, first of all, appreciate that actually there's a lot of effort to actually modernize conservation. And this is one of the many ways that actually we're trying to actually align our constitution with what we have, the current situation. And this bill is very rich, especially in terms of giving power to Carefree, trying to think of deeply about the new governance. It's also very clear in terms of ensuring there's a lot of devolution in terms of the forest services. But as much as this bill is very beautiful, it's amazing. As a Greenbelt Movement, we are actually not very okay with one suggested amendment under Section 56.2. And I think that's where we should start. But before I give what this section entails, I'd want to actually give you the context so that actually you can understand where are we coming from. So in the last 3 years, as a Greenbelt Movement, we've actually been in court severally with the Kenya Forest Service and the Ministry of Environment. And I want to table just a number of the reasons why we've been in court. The first reason we went to court was actually late in 2024. We actually took the Kenya Forest Service and the Ministry of Environment to court concerning plans to actually excise 51.64 acres out of Karura Forest for the expansion of Kiambu Road. So that matter went through the whole process. And in 2025, we actually won against the government. And we were very happy, definitely, because the plan was actually to ensure that they take part of this forest for that expansion. The second matter that we've actually been very involved in is there's actually a proposed plan to build a 25 kilometers road across the Abadeas Ranges, a water tower. Okay? Then, on top of that, as if everything had now fizzled. Last year, and I know this was actually in the public, we woke up one morning and the Kenya Forest Service had decided actually to tarmac part of Karura Forest. And we went to court, the matter is still in court. Before we could even breathe, Kenya Forest Service decided now they also want to change how they were collecting revenue at Karura Forest. And you see the process, and I know this is another discussion you can have all together, it actually in the process also weakened the co-management of that forest. This year, you can see the cases are coming up. This year, actually around June last year, there was also, we were actually the whistleblowers as Greenbelt about a plan to build a luxurious hotel in Ngong Road Forest. Okay? The matter now is headed to court. Before we could breathe again, this year, we also learned that actually the government is planning to build a road connecting Talanta Stadium to the Bomas of Kenya. And for them to do that, they actually want to take 10 acres of Ngong Forest land for that road construction. Are you understanding? So there's a common denominator, because in all these cases, we've actually been going to court to actually challenge the legality of this move. Right? What law backing have we been using to go to court? We've actually been using Article Section 56 of this Act. Because Section 56 of this Forest Management, Conservation Management Act, talks about the power that KFS has in authorizing public sector involvement, as well as authorizing permits in this forest. And everything we have here does not entail giving easements for construction of public roads. And that's what we've been winning. So what did the government do? When they realized actually they were losing so many court battles, they decided to change the game. You see, just like when you see those children in the estate playing and one of them is losing, they decide, e-game, e-change.
2: Change the rules.
5: Which is the best way to change?
4: Ball Nyangu.
2: Change the law.
5: Yeah. So change the law. So what is being suggested here mm-hmm. is actually trying to cure mm-hmm. the many civil society or individuals who have decided actually to take the government to call them to account mm-hmm. and to tell them, by the way, what you are doing is illegal. So what is this bill proposing? Mm-hmm. It is proposing, Section 26 is proposing two very pertinent bits that I want us to really think critically on what they mean.
3: Okay. Mm-hmm.
5: Number one, it's proposing to actually introduce that among the authorities that Kenya Forest has, one is easements, offering easements for public roads and other public installations.
6: Okay.
5: Number two, where lives for public utilities.
6: Mm-hmm.
5: I don't know if you guys have taken time to really read this bill critically.
6: Mm-hmm.
5: There is no definition
3: mm-hmm.
5: on what is a public installation.
6: Correct.
4: Yeah.
6: Mm-hmm.
5: There is no definition of what is a public utility.
3: Mm-hmm. Yeah.
5: Okay. Mm-hmm.
3: Yeah.
5: So, if today, because I was doing research,
6: mm-hmm.
5: if you're critical enough to look at what many definitions define public utility,
6: mm-hmm.
5: a prison is a public utility,
6: mm-hmm.
5: a hospital is a public utility, building state house is a public utility,
4: yeah. mm-hmm.
5: even deciding maybe a parastato gets part of a forest, you can say it's a public utility.
4: Yeah.
3: I could put up a theme park and say mm-hmm. it's a public
6: yeah.
3: utility.
6: It's a public utility.
3: It's for public good.
5: Mm-hmm. Yes. Mm-hmm. And so these are the questions we are asking. So last week we went to the Senate to try and tell them this needs to change.
6: Mm.
5: Well, and luckily we had also the CS for environment and the PS for forestry.
3: Mm-hmm.
5: And they still could not give us answers on why they were proposing this new amendment.
3: Right.
5: So for us, we are saying critically, unless Kenyans don't pay attention to this,
6: mm-hmm.
5: this is actually a back road
6: mm-hmm.
5: to allowing the government to actually use back to.
6: Mm-hmm.
5: To this public forest. They are assets.
6: Mm-hmm.
5: And I know the debates will come on why shouldn't we allow them? It's theirs anyway.
6: Mm.
5: But it's very tricky.
6: Mm.
3: I hear where you're coming from. And you've threaded very nicely. The number of court cases, the fact that, every road needs an expansion, needs somewhere to go. Yeah, but through a forest, is that the question?
6: Is that it?
3: Now, walk me through, because someone could very easily say that essentially, even a forest is a public utility.
6: Mm.
3: And it is. It's for our consumption. It's for our enjoyment. It's a water catchment area. So then why not piggyback some public utilities off others? Here we have thousands of acres with Karura, with Ngong. I mean, a 25-kilometer road is where you draw the line, Joe.
5: A very good question. I'll also now take you back to the law. I think this is also a law class.
6: Mm-hmm.
5: Now, Article 62, 1... 1G actually
4: gives, of the constitution
5: mm-hmm. gives actually clarity on what is public land. And amongst what is termed as public land is forest land. Article 62.2 mm-hmm. actually goes ahead to actually vest mm-hmm. all the power of management of public land to actually the National Land Commission.
6: Okay.
5: You understand?
6: Mm-hmm.
5: So, and why did the drafters of constitution do this?
6: Mm-hmm.
5: It's because we were coming from a very dark historical era where actually public land, you know what has happened initially, you think about, read about the Ndongo report and all these other things.
6: Mm-hmm.
5: Public land was actually used especially for political reasons.
3: Mm-hmm.
5: So the NLC, being a public and independent body, was mandated to actually ensure they protect this public land.
4: Yeah.
5: So, by us trying to suggest that now we are giving Kenya Forest Service power to decide on public land, what are you trying to say?
6: Mm.
5: We actually bring a conflict of law, purely.
4: Okay.
5: Yeah. So it will actually be, in fact, during our debate, we were telling them, why wouldn't we just say, maybe let us strengthen the NLC and allow them actually to be the ones to actually give easements.
4: To make the decision.
5: Yes. Because if you think critically on the structure of the Kenya Forest Service,
3: mm-hmm.
5: it's actually appointed by the board. In terms of independence, it's komsa.
6: Mm-hmm.
5: For NLC, it's very absolute.
6: Mm-hmm.
5: It's very absolute. So we are not really against actually us developing. No. Mm-hmm. For us, what we are very concerned about is ensuring that we protect what is there for us.
6: Mm-hmm. This bill, everything has its good and bad side. What's the good side of this bill? What are some of the good inclusions in this bill that we ought to be paying attention to?
5: Yes. The bill is very beautiful, especially in terms of thinking critically about the devolving the function of the Kenya Forest Service
6: mm-hmm.
5: and also devolving the functions of the Kenya Forest Research Institute, KEFRI.
6: Okay.
5: Over the years, actually, these aspects have only been limited actually to Nairobi.
6: Okay.
5: But with the coming of devolution, this bill is actually very strong on how that looks, especially mm-hmm. ensuring that in line with the 15 billion trees agenda,
3: yes.
5: These services are now closer to the local Mwananchi.
3: Mm-hmm.
5: also, it has really tried to really bring about the modernization of how we actually govern the forest sector. Mm. So it's very rich in that.
6: Okay.
5: But as usual, you know, we in law we say it's very rich in that.
6: Okay.
5: But as usual, you know, we in law we say there's always what you call creative drafting. You make sure you give us so many good things.

0: These penalties have been stated. Maybe you could tell us about that. And stronger legal foundation for carefree, which you've just spoken to. And these would be termed as genuine gains from what we currently have. So this is the only good thing.
1: I mean, also logging fees, fines, sorry. Is there a proposal to increase illegal logging? And
2: if we start the logging debate here, I can assure you,
1: we'll
2: go south very fast. But I think also we could also mention.
1: I wanted to go there. Let's go to
3: different schools of thought.
1: Let's go to it. Go there. Yes, yeah. It was not accidental. I wanted to go there because it does propose also an increase in the fines for illegal logging. Correct. Up to $1 million. What is illegal logging and what is legal logging, if there's such a thing?
2: Allow me, before I answer your question, to actually also take you back, because it's important for us also to understand history before we think of where we are. In the year 2018, if I'm not wrong, or 2017, there was a task force that was formed by the former president, Uhuru Kenyatta, which actually led by a lady called Marion, who was also the former board chair of the Green Belt, which actually came up with findings that actually pointed out to the reasons why we had rampant logging. And among the reasons, one of them was actually corruption, incompetence by Kenya Forest Service officers, and that resulted to actually a logging ban for 6 years.
1: Right.
2: In 2022, when the government came in 2023, immediately the president decided that now it's time to lift the logging. And the argument was, we had enough mature exotic trees that actually needed to be cut. A number of us still went to court because we felt the move was premature. And although we lost in court, the court gave orders. Among us, the orders that the court gave was that the Kenya Forest Service was actually to come up with a register, a digital register, sort of a repository, where actually we can actually see the number of trees that are being logged. And there was also a caveat of, I think, 5,000 acres per year in terms of the number.
1: For the entire country?
2: Yes, for the number of trees that are being logged. So now we're talking about almost 4 or 5 years later. We don't have that register. We cannot tell you what is being logged, where and how. We've actually tried to Kenya Forest Service to understand how far are we with this through our lawyers, and that is not still there. So why was I going to bring this point? As much as we are coming up with so many regulations on 5 million, 10 million or whatever, without proper goodwill and proper structures on to implementing these laws, this is all efforts in futility. I strongly believe, and I don't know how many of you use this Nakuru Highway and the Narok Road. You just take your time and see the number of motorbikes you'll see carrying charcoal. And you know why? It's because amidst all these many regulations, actually the regulation actually banned use of lorries to transport charcoal, but actually did not ban donkeys. It did not ban motorbikes. If we have almost 10 motorbikes, it's equivalent to one lorry or more. So for us, we've been saying, if we generally want to deal with the aspect of logging, there must be a proper framework and goodwill. It must also be a conversation that we're having, all of us, because as you've been saying critically, the forests are actually a limited resource. And it is not one person's property. In fact, these people you're given this mandate are custodians. So being a custodian means there's somebody you're answerable to. Who is this person? The Mwananchi.
3: Public.
2: The public. So lack of goodwill is what actually is hurting us. Because if you go to Mau and see all the kind of damage that's happening in forests, if you also go to, don't go very far, just go to Nairobi National Park and see what is happening. I don't know if you guys have been there. Opposite Bomas. Friends of Nairobi National Park, actually, the other day we were talking about a plan to build 13,000 vehicles parking there. So what are we saying? Is there the goodwill? So we can have thousands of regulations, but without proper framework and goodwill,
0: it's going nowhere.
3: And a little shida.
2: We'll
3: continue with this conversation shortly. With regards to those proposals, and then these ones of just creating of easements for public utilities and for public installations. And I want to understand what's the problem, or how then can we circumvent this. But let's first cross over to Emuru Adikir, where Bridget Ngana, who is our North Rift editor, is there, and she's covering what exactly is happening on the ground. Remember, this parliamentary by-election is taking place today following the death of Johanna Ngeno, the former area MP. Several candidates. There are five candidates. Of course, DCP and UDA are top. There's PNU, NVP and RLP. Mm-hmm. Hopefully, Bridget will tell us what these parties are.

0: Bridges, good morning.
1: Good morning, Eric. And actually, we're in the South Rift. And as you've mentioned, Emuro Adekere is going to the polls this morning. Right now, we are at Kabolecho Comprehensive School. And behind me, people have already started turning up to the polling stations. 94 primary schools have been shut down for this exercise today. And we've already seen the streams of people coming in. 44,000 registered voters, more than that, are in this constituency. It's a constituency that was carved out of the greater Kilgore constituency that was former, and the late Joanna Ngeno was the sitting MP up until earlier this year when he passed away in a chopper crash. But what we have witnessed since we came here is that there's been a sense of security, the semblance, people are just peaceful, coming in to vote and go home as we wait later on for IEBC to tally these votes. But I'll just be speaking on the sidelines with the wananchi. Karibu sana, umeamka mapema kuja kupiga kura, songa tu hivi, tueleze tu ile matarajio yako ya siku hii ya leo. Na kushikia majina.
2: Kwa majina ni Ruto, nimeamka mapema ili niweze ni express my democratic right ya kuelect our new incoming MP, whom we are hoping that whoever will win this election, we is going to perform some duties that we really need. For example, our roads are needy and we also need to empower ourselves as a community. Our schools are still also lacking behind, so we expect that they are going to build for us better schools, so that we can be in the same equilibrium with other people in the country. Thank you.
1: Thank you so much. That is one of the residents. I want to try and see if I can grab somebody on the line. Habari yako? Tuambie tu umeamka kwa nini kuja kupiga kura leo. Tuambie tu majina.
3: Kwa majina naitwa Edler Kimwetich. Natokea Kapsasian Ward.
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4: My name is Bernard. 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
1: Acha nione kama nitapata mzee wa mwisho. 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
4: Neno sana.
1: Hauna neno. Sawa. Mama, kuna mtu anataka kuongea hapa kwa line? Kina mama? Sawa. Eric, there's a sense of excitement. People are really showing up at these polling stations. And like they've mentioned, road is one of the biggest infrastructure development that they need. In fact, we do understand that even as we head towards where the UDA candidate David Keter is going to vote, those roads are rather impassable when it rains here. And we have captured some snippets of that. And we do believe that maybe that would be the priority, because also agriculture is very major and key in this constituency. But the challenge is when they have their produce, moving them to the market is a problem. Electricity, Eric, is something that is also not there. As of yesterday, the tallying center did not have electricity up until around 6 p.m. when Kenya Power really installed electricity at the Emuro Adekere Technical Training Institute. And that is a central place where we will be gathering this evening to really see how the votes will be tallied. Like you've mentioned, this is more or less like a two-horse race between the ruling party UDA and DCP. The contestants are going to be voting in their respective polling stations, and we do anticipate that before the close of today, we will be knowing who will be stepping in to fill in the shoes or the role left behind by the late Joanna Ngeno. What I can say about the voting patterns within this Emuro Adekere constituency is that this is an electorate that really is never really swayed by popularity of parties. They rather choose the leader they feel represent them conclusively, because historically the late Joanna Ngeno was elected with rather not so popular parties. His first party that brought him into parliament was KNC. Then in the subsequent election, he got into office with KANU up until 2022 when the UDA wave, rather, and that I put the wave really, is what catapulted him, Eric. I think you need to send me a Java coffee here in the Burundi. I don't know how you're going to do that. Yeah, but my tongue is still waking up. Yeah, so it's only in 2022 that he really went into power with a popular office. We will be keeping tabs on what is happening here, but so far, so good. The security is on guard. There were concerns of skirmishes in some of the polling stations, but we have really received confirmation from the security agencies, right from the regional commissioner, Abdi Hassan, who said that in all the by-elections that are taking place within the Rift Valley region, there will be no sense of violence. And the other by-elections that are taking place, I would like to mention, are MCA by-elections in Samburu, in Poro Ward, and also in Elgeyo Marakwet, in Endo Ward. And those electorates in those areas are going to be electing the next members of parliament after the seats were left vacant. It's going to be a very busy day here in the Rift Valley, and we'll be trying our best to keep you abreast online and on legacy media across all Nation Media Group platforms. And Eric, nangojea hiyo kahawa.
0: Kahawa tutapeperusha. It's a whole transmission of coffee from here to Emurua Dikir.
5: Virtually.
0: Okay, Dada. Okay. Bridget Ghana is, of course, reporting to us, and she's telling us the entire day she'll be there until we get the final announcement of the winner in the Emurua Dikir parliamentary by-election. Let's take a break. We'll be back shortly and continue our conversation on the conservation of forests.

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0: but immoral in many ways. You know, this is so concerning. Raise them in a way that they should know God. They should have a reference of God.
1: Thank you, Kennedy, aka Smallest Ever. That's a wonderful WhatsApp Nation video, and it's a wonderful message that you're passing. A good reminder that foundation pia ni spiritual, sindio, and it is actually the role of parents to make sure that you have a solid one. Thank you for that reminder. 0769-590-762 is our number to send your WhatsApp Nation video to. 0769-590-762. Tuambie jina lako, mahali uko, what you're doing to fix the nation, what's working, what's not working, and we'll be more than happy to share.
2: Wacha niambia Smallest Ever hajaingia kwa hii modern world. Askia watu wakimwambia it's very problematic to start indoctrinating your child on religion.
3: Indoctrinating
2: your children in religion and all these faiths and all. No, let a child have a choice.
3: Oh God.
2: Just raise them well and let them make a choice. This thing of that's the problem with our society. What? Hey, dunia imebadilika, my friend, small as ever.
1: You know, I think we should actually have a conversation about that some other time, like a really proper one. There's some things that are so normalized, and then we never actually interrogate them. And I think that's one of them.
2: Smallest ever?
1: Uh-huh.
2: Do you see where we're going?
1: Mm-hmm.
2: Okay. Mm. We shall get there.
1: Yeah.
2: Job Mwangi is an advocacy manager at the Greenbelt Movement, and there's a bill before Parliament. The Forest Conservation and Management Act is being amended, and there's some things that Job is saying. This thing has very many good proposals in terms of modernization of how we are managing our forests and conserving and all. But then there's some things that are not good, particularly the proposed amendment to Section 56(2), which is seeking to allow the Kenya Forest Service to have the authority to create easement for public roads and other public installations, and also where leave for public utilities, right? And so he starts by giving us an example of, listen, there's a time when there were plans to excise 51.64 acres of Karura Forest to expand Kiambu Road. Now, everybody who has used Kiambu Road knows how much of a chock-a-block that road is. It's too thin. One side, public land, big coffee estate. Another side, you know, another public land. And then there's a part of it that is Karura. Okay? So we could buy public land. The private land from the private owners for expansion of Kiambu Road. Then we get into a forest.
3: Yeah.
2: Now, according to Job, I don't know what the solution is. I want to know. I want to know the solution. So we have bought all this other side from everybody else who owns land so we can expand. Okay. The National Land Commission is involved in that transaction. Then we get to, this is Karura Forest. What do you want us to do?
4: Before I respond to that question, allow me to actually state clearly that we actually need to really understand the definite meaning of development.
1: Okay.
4: I think for the longest time, our argument when you think about development has been infrastructure, concrete. Many scholars actually nowadays are actually arguing that development is purely thinking of sustainability. How will you ensure that the resources we have today are well managed to the extent that the future generations actually find something, preferably even better than what you had? So, in this argument concerning Kiambu Road, when we went to court, one of the biggest arguments we're telling the court is what you call theory of induced demand. I don't know if you guys know about the theory of induced demand. The theory of induced demand states that even, and I'll give the context of Kiambu Road. No, let's start with Thika Road. When we're building Thika Road, we were told actually that Thika Road will lessen traffic in a massive way, especially for Nairobians who are using that road. I want you to go to Thika Road as we speak now and see the amount of traffic you'll see, especially from Outer Ring to CBD.
1: It's 7:40 a.m. if you're on Thika Road, fix it. Tuambi, how
4: it's
1: looking.
4: The kind of traffic you'll find there.
2: Yeah.
4: So the reality is, even if we expand Kiambu Road to 10 lanes, in a number of years, you still actually continue wanting to eat more into the forest land. So what do we need to think? We need actually to have better urban transportation mechanism. We need to actually think beyond the vehicles we have. In developed countries, people are actually thinking about having metros that actually operate to ensure that you actually lessen the number of vehicles that we're using every day. So in responding to you, Latif, we do not agree in touching even a single inch of Karura Forest going forward. We actually need to think beyond what we have in terms of matatus and two vehicles, why don't we think of having a proper metro transit that builds there? In fact, building railways, a rail, we're not even really need an acre. Mm. That is touching on Karura, if they have to touch on Karura, it can actually be built on that way live,
1: yeah,
4: as it is. Mm-hmm. So we were telling the court that we need to think sustainably.
1: Mm. Nick, I get you.
2: Let me give another example. You're still on Kiamburu?
1: No, finish.
2: I'm still on this. So you say that, yes, let's think of other ways of mass transporting people,
3: yeah,
2: instead of expanding the road, mm-hmm, okay? Mm-hmm. Now, someone could even come and say, what if we then actually made a double-decker road, mm-hmm, and, you know, we create a viaduct, mm, over Kiambu Road? You'd have a problem with us putting pylons for that viaduct through Karura Forest because we are touching Karura. Anyway.
4: I like that.
2: We are talking about expanding, for example, our electricity transmission. Mm. And we are seeing Catraco building the electricity pylons in very many parts. Mm. So if Catraco were to pass through a forest, mm, and I see there 56.2 on the bill, Wayleaves for public utilities. Mm. I'm thinking one of the things would be something like that.
3: Something like
2: Wayleaves
3: that,
2: yeah, for, yeah, and we actually, yeah, see Wayleaves inside Ngong Forest itself. Mm. There are power pylons passing there. Is that a problem?
4: Let me actually give an answer based on what is currently happening.
2: Yes.
4: As we speak, as I said earlier, for Catraco to do such a thing, actually, they need actually to consult the NLC, mm-hmm, who now work with KFS. Mm-hmm. The permit is actually given by NLC.
2: The National Land Commission.
4: Mm-hmm. We don't have a problem with such things. Even as we speak, Karura Forest is actually having pipes running down the forest.
3: Yeah. Okay.
4: You see, such aspects are okay, mm-hmm, for us, but they must be done in a procedural and controlled way. Mm-hmm. I want to tell you, yesterday in Senate, the senator for Narok, Ledama Olekina, actually, in interpreting the aspect of the word easement, mm-hmm, he actually asked a very interesting question. So, senators, what will limit us from actually manipulating the system to actually allow these people to give us part of portions of land in the argument that they're terming it as easement? Mm. Are you seeing where the question is, where the problem is? Mm. Because historically, let's say it as it is, mm-hmm, Kenya Forest Service has not been as independent as it should be. Mm. And I'll also refer to maybe one of the court cases we had on Kiambu Road. When we went to court, among some of the things we were challenging was issuing of some of these special user licenses, mm-hmm, that did not follow the law. Mm-hmm. For example, one of these special user licenses was given to an enterprise called ASAP Enterprises, mm-hmm, and they wanted actually to build a hotel inside Karura. There's a lot of debate, because,
1: yes,
4: they also said there's another hotel in Karura, mm-hmm, going all together. But for us, the procedure was not done the right way. Mm. So we don't have issues with proper easements done in a controlled way, because, yeah, also they're serving all of us. Yeah. But we also don't want uncontrolled issuing of easements. Mm.
2: Okay. The law does not propose uncontrolled. The fact that there's a law is actually introducing control.
4: Check purely the aspect of implementation, and you know, that's the problem we have. Oh. Who will implement and how? Mm. It's not defined.
1: So that was actually going to be my next question. Yeah. Does the proposal, this amendment, propose the ways in which, mm-hmm, and the boundaries within which either the Conservator of Forest or the KFS can agree to have these easements and whatever, and public utilities. Does it have that? Or is that proposal meant to come after the law is enacted?
4: I spoke about creative drafting. Mm-hmm. Creative drafting is where you ensure you leave gaps, mm-hmm, that will fill themselves later, and you'll say, you'll argue, mm-hmm, there was no sober interpretation.
1: Yes.
4: When we went to the Senate, one of the things we were asking is, how do we interpret aspects like easement? Even that small term, easement, can actually open a can of worms.
1: Yes. Mm-hmm.
4: How do we define the term public utility? Mm-hmm. Yeah, as I said earlier, public utility is anything.
1: Yeah.
4: Huh? So how do you actually also keenly define where we live? Mm-hmm. We know, we'll say we live in Kenya Power. Mm-hmm. Tomorrow we don't know what is coming.
1: Yeah, true.
4: So it does not say that. And that's a major gap. Mm-hmm. And that's why for us as Greenbelt, we are saying we are not ready for this amendment of Section 56. And in fact, we are telling the senators, and maybe also the fixers should actually speak to the senators, tell your senator to actually ensure that that clause is not there in that bill.
1: Okay. An intrusive thought. I like that. The National Land Commission, like you've said, for you, it's very transparent how the board is set up, how it operates. The KFS, not so much. Mm. Is this a backroom boardroom war between the National Land Commission and the Kenya Forest Service, each wanting turf and territory, to be able to give easements and way leaves in forests in Kenya?
4: Well, I cannot speak to that. I'm not really aware. But since they're all on the same operational space, that is would actually be expected. But again, for me, my argument will be, why don't we strengthen the independent body more? Why don't you ensure that actually it is in line with Chapter 6 and the Mwongozo Code, you know, because it's what is expected of public servants. Why don't we really try to build on that more and more? And I, Latif, when we were on the break, actually argued that this is just a matter of mistrust. If at all we actually really wanted to ensure that we have proper systems, we should actually think big on the aspect of values, especially to public servants. If we enshrine the aspects of integrity, honesty, accountability, credibility, especially within our public servants, some of these debates will not be there. Because Joe from the Greenbelt will be like, I am sure KFS will do what they are mandated to do.
1: And I'll be honest, let me tell you why this makes sense. And I'd like to look at things in context, and I'm glad you started out with giving us context. Because if you told me the Greenbelt movement is against this idea, like that KFS and the Conservator Forest can, you know, allow easements and way leaves, I'd be like, okay, I can see how it could be problematic, but I mean, it's already happening. But then when you put it in the context of, there's a proposal to have how many, 25 kilometer road 20. Across the Aberdares, 64 acres for the expansion of Kiambu Road, a luxury hotel meant to come up in Ngong Forest.
4: It's coming up already. Another long story.
1: Another proposal for another luxury hotel in Karura. You can't help but now see the thread. Talanta, a road connecting Talanta Stadium and Ngong.
4: And the Bomas.
1: And the Bomas of Kenya. That, I mean, wah. Hard not to see it in context. What I will say though, the amount of lobbying needed to reverse this is massive. So as it stands, do you have the numbers? Do you have
2: the muscle?
1: The muscle. Yes.
4: I will give the story of Wangari Maathai. I know Wangari Maathai, actually our founder, gave the hummingbird story. I don't know if you guys know about hummingbird. And maybe allow me just for the sake of the fixers to understand. One time, while Wangari Maathai was in Japan during the Montanai campaign, she gave the story of the hummingbird. Hummingbird is one of those birds that are found in those areas. And one time the forest was burning. Yes, really burning. And all the animals in the forest were actually scared and running. And then this small hummingbird was actually seen running to the where the fire was and coming back. Where the fire was and coming back. And the animals were wondering, what's happening? Then they noticed actually, like a small bird was actually carrying the small water in its beak and dropping it on that huge fire. And the animals were like elephant, you see, such a trunk. And these big animals were like asking, what is a small bird doing? What kind of impact will it have in trying to quench that fire? And the hummingbird actually looked at the animals and told them, I might be small, but I'm doing the little I can. As the Greenbelt movement, our little we can is actually to call, to plant trees first, because we plant trees. We've actually planted 51 million trees. But to also call for proper governance of our forest, this limited resource. So every person, wherever they are, can you guys do your little thing? Can you be a little, just that little hummingbird? Starting from this studio, we have a lot of power if we all join our hands to actually challenge what is happening. We don't necessarily need even so many of us, if at all of us are actually committed to pushing for change. So, in terms of muscle, it's tricky. I can tell you, you know, we're dealing, the government is actually a big animal. And if this bill passed through parliament without nobody questioning, and now it's in Senate, that tells you already there's a whole agenda to ensure it passes. But again, if at all of us today told our senators who we elected not to allow the amendment of Section 56-2, and critically tell them that actually we are trading away the inheritance of our children by doing this, we can actually win. The senators have the answer. But if at all they don't have, they actually decide to pass this bill,
2: they're going to court.
1: We'll go to public participation.
2: I hear you on the hummingbird, and I loved it when Wangari Maathai said it. And I love it that that's the motto that the Greenbelt movement carries with it to this day. I want to question this hummingbird. Now imagine, forest begins, fire starts in the forest. Hummingbird lives where?
3: In the forest.
2: Hummingbird looks, starts fire, starts tree one, tree two, tree three, acre one, acre two, 50 acres. Hummingbird starts running now to the rent.
3: It is like, whoo.
2: Right? When this bill was first introduced in the Senate, it went into the second reading. It was introduced first in the
4: National Assembly.
2: Yes. It went to reading, it went to committee stage of the National Assembly, came back, has gone to the Senate. Did we see a statement from the Greenbelt movement?
3: Actually, sorry, just to build up on what Eric has said, it was interesting that Parliament pushed back on the bill towards the end of last year, saying that there's a number of things that ought to be done, including public participation. So mine is, as you're answering, Eric, is include what is it that changed between November and March for Parliament to then go ahead and say, okay, it's good for it to pass and go to the Senate?
4: Great. That's a very good question. I want to tell you, Latif, critically, from when this bill was being drafted, in fact, there were so many other issues. This was not the issue. It was actually some of the, we were there actively involved from the drafting stage. In fact, there were a group called the Kenya Forest Working Group. We've actually had workshops discussing this bill. Majority of our suggested corrections were actually effected. But this one, it has decided to stick all through. And that is why actually we are very worried. Because it tells you, if generally they could change some of the other articles, because we had issues, especially on, like, for example, there was one suggestion which was allowing people to actually get a lease of the forest land for almost 30 years. Those were things we had issues with, amongst others. And such things were actually removed.
3: Okay.
4: But this one has actually stuck. So for us, actually, we're not ignorant. We were actually very active to ensure that what is being drafted is accurate and good.
2: Right.
4: And history, you can actually check even our records. Even the National Assembly, we even wrote to them. We sought audience with the members of Parliament to explain to them why this is risky. So we've done our best because we want to be very active hummingbirds.
2: Yeah.
4: You know, you cannot bring change if you're late. That's a fact. And so even as Kenyans, they need actually to be very active citizens. Not just citizens, active citizens.
2: Okay.
4: Yeah.
2: So throughout this, at what point did you feel that this was a bigger issue than others? I'm asking this. Is it possible that, you know, this was that car thing that was just put in there? Focus on the other bigger things that you want. You know, giving away 30 acres of land. No, that's a big thing. Oh, you don't like that. We shall remove that. To distract you,
3: from
2: the actual agenda, which is 56-2. Did you see that as 56-2 being the real issue behind this amendment? Do you think they crept it, they crept up on you?
4: Let's say it as it is. That's actually the main issue. You just check. Even some majority of the amendments being recommended there.
2: Neither here nor there.
3: So that is what...
4: That's like actually the main thing.
2: At what point did the hummingbird actually see that this is the fire?
4: As early as before Parliament.
3: Okay.
4: Yes.
2: So why didn't you raise it with us earlier?
4: But you see,
2: you are releasing your statement yesterday.
4: At that time, actually,
3: the forest has got fire.
4: At that time,
2: has left the forest. It's coming to the village to tell us, "Hey, people, there's a fire." You should have told us.
1: But you see, they were
2: from
1: talking.
2: The first day.
1: They were talking
4: for us actually.
2: Oh, whispering.
4: No. You see, initially, let me tell you, before you even start to confront the government, you must actually try to negotiate. For us, it's actually discussed. The government, you know, we are taxpayers. The government actually works for us. We thought the best thing was actually to engage them as sober people. You don't know, just to do over. Before you could get to this level, we had done all we could, including going to the Senate. You see, we had even gone to the Senate just to see, until you realize actually, how hard were to ski. So before they pass it, because after this phase, already done the second reading, the next phase is that reading and the voting.
2: Passing,
4: and they pass it. So we still have time. Actually, we still have time. And I'm glad some of these senators are actually listening to us. And I'll give a big shout out to Senator Ledama, Christ Olasige, the Senator for Embu. Some of these senators are actually understanding what you're saying. And if you listen to them in Senate yesterday, they are saying what you're saying. Things must change. This clause is dangerous.
3: Are they championing this? Because I was going to ask you to name, and I'm happy you've done it. Are they doing this just within the House, or are they actively being vocal outside of the House to make sure that this does not pass?
4: Well, the ideal situation is, as we are discussing with them, there's a lot of lobbying. Okay. For example, today the Green Belt is actually sending letters to all senators,
5: okay,
4: as we speak,
5: okay,
4: to all senators. So that's, they need to be in the right side of history on this. We want to be very active because if at all this clause passes, we'll actually need to challenge it in court. That's another whole process.
1: Yes.
4: And why do we need to actually spend public resources defending these cases, if at all we can win at this stage?
1: Yeah.
4: But the citizens also, if they give their voice and they speak loudly against Section 56.2, we can actually, we don't need a lot of this.
1: Baro inasema nini akiwe buebu buona simvote na sisi.
4: Baro yetu actually, it is stipulating what we are telling you here, and why they are actually the change makers, and the people who actually have the final decision in this.
1: Yeah.
4: If, in line with the proper governance, if actually they're really concerned about the future of Kenyans, about the future of generations, about these limited resources, then they should actually decide to be in the right side of law and vote no. Amend, actually refuse to amend Clause 56.
1: Okay. Yeah. Thank you so much, Job. We'll end the conversation there. But speak to your senator. That's exactly why they exist, to represent you. Yes. Speak to your senator about this proposed amendment, actually, to the Forest and Conservation Management Act, and let them know what you feel about it. Hashtag is Fixing the Nation NTV. We'll be right back after this short break.

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0: renewed their licenses or they'd never applied licenses?
1: That is, you know, we need the meat of this because it could be compliance issues, could be fined, right?
0: Mm.
1: Could be just as simple as you lack.
0: Or they have a license, but they have a permit, but they're not renewed. Operating. Mm. They're not doing the things that they ought to be doing.
1: Correct. Mm. But just 13, I don't know, man. It would be nice to see what, especially since they're ruling out these enforcement operations across the country.
0: Yeah. Mm-hmm.
1: It would be nice to see, especially here in this big city of ours called Nairobi.
0: They did that last week. And in fact, we had it on the news with the Cabinet Secretary, Deborah Barasa. Mm-hmm. Some areas in the industrial area they were going and saying, okay, you guys are, you know, letting dumping effluent into the river, and so on and so forth.
2: I remember that, yeah.
0: My question is, is it that NEMA does not have the ordinary capacity to do this, you know, like the, somebody who's assigned to Kitui,
2: right.
0: And every day akiamka kazi yake ni kwenda around, advise businesses, you have not renewed your license, renew your license.
1: Yes.
0: Or remember, licenses are renewed at the end of the year, whatever.
2: Mm. But yeah. Eric, that wouldn't make headlines.
1: Mm-mm.
0: So what do they do? The rest. So what were they? These guys in Kitui for NEMA.
2: You have to do a sting operation.
0: What were they doing last week?
2: Not a sting operation.
0: Kazi yake hiyo siku went back home and said, nimefanya kazi gani?
1: Ama watu walipatiwa warning, alafu akambo last warning, I'm coming to get you.
0: But I have a sense. I get a sense that not enough workforce.
1: Mm.
0: So you have a region that you are covering and it's so vast.
2: Kama kitu yenyewe ni
0: kubwa.
2: If you're telling me it's one NEMA agent, it might take them a while to get through.
0: Even if it's one per sub county, it's still huge.
1: It's still a lot.
0: Are they well facilitated? So should we look at some of these agencies and actually say, let's, you know, empower them.
1: Mm.
0: Let's work out ways in which you can check even your own compliance.
1: Yeah.
0: Can you work with other agencies to ensure compliance? Maybe even just... Anyway.
2: Our last news fix for the hour, just before we get into our conversation. Now, Bukusu elders are condemning the misuse of a sacred initiation song. Bukusu elders and circumcisers in Trans Nzoia have warned politicians against using a sacred initiation song at rallies. The warning follows the use of Siwoyawo Yayo circumcision chant during a political event in Bumula in Bungoma. The elders say the song is sacred and should not be used to mock leaders or for political entertainment. The chant was allegedly used to ridicule National Assembly Speaker Moses Wetangula in an event hosted by Bumula MP Jack Wamboka at Hasoko. Now, Bukusu cultural circumcision ceremonies are expected to begin in August this year. Eh. Mr. Comment, because Sijui wimbo, context, sijui the insult. Like, you know, when you genuinely know nothing, it's just best to keep quiet.
1: Yeah.
2: I don't know the song, I don't know the context, I don't know how the insult, I don't know what it speaks about.
0: The elders have spoken.
1: Mm.
0: I think let's just say it. Mm. The elders have spoken. They're custodians of culture, and they're saying this is cultural. It has a symbolic meaning.
1: Mm.
0: Now, whether those elders are tearing Wetangula or not should not be even enter into this conversation.
1: Mm.
0: Let's just say the elders have spoken.
1: Mm.
0: So, Jack Wamboka, don't use it.
1: Mm.
0: Wetangula, please don't use it. Nobody should use this song outside of what? Circumcision ceremony. Now, we want to talk about liquor licensing and what happens in liquor operations. We have had a conversation about, you know, alcoholic beverages and drinks. There's an entire, every day there's a conversation around, you know, alcohol and substance abuse in this country.
1: Mm.
0: Whether we have many counterfeit and substandard alcoholic drinks, the health hazard, the health risks. Is there proper enforcement within the county that licenses operators, within the National Police Service that enforces the laws, and so on and so forth.
1: Mm.
0: Last night, we had a story that we aired on NTV. And it was looking at one specific town in Nyeri County that has had an issue with alcohol and alcoholic drinks.
1: Mm.
0: Very many pubs have been licensed in this area, and the community is basically complaining because people have died.
1: Mm.
0: And this is just a microcosm of what is happening across the country.
1: Mm-hmm.
0: Let's take a look at that story.
1: Mm-hmm.
3: Located just 7 kilometers from Nyeri Town, Gatitu Trading Center is a busy economic hub. But behind this success lies a deadly crisis. Within a space of about 2 acres, 30 licensed bars operate side by side, far exceeding what such a small area can reasonably support. This year alone, 4 people have reportedly died after consuming illicit brew from one of these establishments. Isaac Iregi lost his son Peter Njukia to illicit alcohol. Njukia, who was a carpenter, had just finished working on a piece of furniture, delivered it, and was paid. He decided to buy a bottle of alcohol at a local bar across the road from his workplace, not knowing it would be his last.
4: Akakaa chini, mate ilianza kutiririka, na kutoka hiyo siku ndio alikufa.
5: Wakati tulifika hapo kulikuwa na shupa ya pombe, ambayo ni ile alikuwa anaikunywa. 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
3: A post-mortem examination conducted at Nyeri County Referral Hospital is yet to determine the exact cause of his death.
5: Daktari aliniambia lungs zake zilikuwa na maji maji. Na nikaambiwa nigoje, kuna vitu vingine wanataka kufanya uchunguzi.
3: The day before Njuki died, his friend Nginga also died after consuming illicit liquor from one of the bars in Gatitu, bringing the total to 3 deaths in just 1 month.
5: Wakasema wanabakisha 10, lakini sasa zimefunguliwa zote. Nimetoka huko Gatitu, naona zingine zimefunguliwa milango ya nyuma. Watu wanaingia wanatoka wakiwa walevi.
3: Last week, dozens of crates of suspected counterfeit vodka brands, 275 liters of raw ethanol stored in jerrycans, a bottle capping machine, and various packaging materials such as counterfeit stamps, bottle tops, and branded stickers were seized hidden within a residential home in Nyeri's upscale classic area. An inspiring member of County Assembly for Othaya is the key suspect.
6: Several assorted used KRI stickers that are also counterfeit, worth of 5 million stickers. You can imagine how the government is losing taxes to these counterfeit dealers.
7: That is how somebody caught with 16 rolls of bangi selling to school children, apparently was committed to 2 hours of community service, released back to the community to go and continue selling baggy to school children.
3: Interior Cabinet Secretary Kipchumba Murkomen ordered the immediate deployment of a special security team in Nyeri County to combat the rising cases of counterfeit alcohol and sale of drugs.
8: Tumefanya hii vitu yote ya kusaidia kuhakikisha kwamba we are reforming the police. Kwa nini nyinyi bado mnachukua hongo kwa wakora na kuuza pombe haramu? Why are you still doing these things? IG atawaletea askari ambao watafanya kazi katika sehemu hii.
7: I have proposed that for any person who dies from consuming illicit alcohol, the people who are in the chain of handling that alcohol are committed to life imprisonment.
3: Residents have staged several demonstrations to demand urgent action against the proliferation of dangerous illicit brews. The protests were triggered by rising deaths, addiction among youth, and perceived negligence by authorities.
5: Kama vile mimi nasikia sasa nikiondokewa na kijana yangu, nasikia baya kabisa. 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
4: sababu kutoka ile siku huyo kijana yangu alikufa hata wa leo nilipatwa na ugonjwa na mpaka wa leo sinja kuwa mzima. 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Ningetaka serikali imalize hiyo pombe.
9: The residents have also raised concerns over the handling of cases linked to illicit brews by the judiciary, alleging that some suspects were quickly returning to the illegal business due to lenient bills and bond terms. They're now calling for closer collaboration between the security agencies and the judiciary to ensure stricter enforcement of the law. Margaret Kimathi, NTV in Nyeri County.
0: Thank you very much, Margaret, for that story. Now, you've seen, this is just one area, Gatito, just a small 2-acre piece has 30 liquor stores operating. Now, how does that work? We have with us the National Chair of the Pubs, Entertainment and Restaurants Association of Kenya, Michael Mudhami, to talk about licensing, law enforcement, and standards. Good morning, Michael.
10: Good morning. Thank you for inviting me.
0: Asante sana for joining us. Of course, we begin the conversation with the day's quote from Phalaris.
1: Today's quote is courtesy of the first president, who was the first president of the Czech Republic, Václav Havel. And the quote is, "The tragedy of modern man is not that he knows less and less about the meaning of life, but that it bothers him less and less." How does that speak to you?
10: That's quite interesting. So, is it just that the world is becoming so busy, you don't know what to concentrate on? That life is just passing you by. You can't see the forest for the trees.
2: Yeah. Yes.
0: You're not ignorant of your ignorance. You're ignorant of your ignorance.
2: Maybe the latter.
0: Maybe the latter. You're ignorant of your ignorance.
1: Yeah. Just
0: because there's just
1: many
0: too many
1: difference.
0: Things. Michael, you've seen that story.
10: Yes.
0: And you've seen, this is just one, this is happening across the country in terms of many pubs operating. The residents there are saying, you know, authorities come and say, we are shutting down these bars and we're only going to leave like 2 bars here that are going to be allowed to operate. Kidogo. All of them are back up.
1: Yeah.
0: Let's start from the very beginning. How do we get bars licensed in Kenya?
10: Bars are licensed by the county government. I think this happened when we had the Motudo law, then we had NACADA. That process was taken over by the county government. So every single county government has its own law regarding alcohol. It's a devolved function. So they make their own licensing laws, and all of this is derived from the national government. There's the Alcoholic Drinks Act, the one that's a national one. So I'll give maybe an example like Nairobi, which now has a new thing called Likape, which is an app. It's a

0: license. Mm-hmm. Then after that, it's now on a timeline. At 30 days, mm-hmm. you now get your full license for the year.
1: Okay.
0: Yes.
1: It's good to know that there's first the national law, mm-hmm. the National Alcoholic Drink and Controls Act. This is the famous Mututho law.
2: Mututho law.
1: And then now the county laws. Mm. However, even through all these processes, I make my first application.
2: Yeah.
1: I'm assuming that my first application is to show that I'm a registered entity. Mm-hmm. To like those kind of things. You have registration, you have DNA, you have, PIN, KRA, mm-hmm. and all that. Is there anywhere where in the vetting they are checking my source of alcohol and such? I mean, what are these things that the board, for example, will look at?
0: Okay, that's a bit impossible because there isn't.
1: So what do they look at? Mm. I mean, there are so many stages here.
0: Yes.
1: In all these stages, what are they looking? Mm. Are they looking at the same thing? This is Mariam Enterprises, tick, with a registration certificate, KRA PIN, PIN, tick,
2: the certificate,
1: tick.
2: Fire and safety, nani.
0: Actually, LIC has nothing to do with fire and safety and those things. That is like a different licensing, and that's your unified business permit.
1: Right.
0: That gives you your fire hygiene and everything like that. Liquor is only on liquor.
1: Okay.
0: And you see, not every county even has a liquor. We have a couple of counties that don't have liquor boards.
1: Mm.
0: Yes. Don't have the liquor part. And some, I don't know. There's a court decision made that because a lot of counties have been getting, you have a business permit and a liquor permit.
1: Mm.
0: But we have a decision that was made that it is double taxation.
1: Right.
0: Supposed to have one.
1: Mm.
0: So like right now, Kisumu is one permit.
3: Mm-hmm. Yeah.
0: So your business permit covers your liquor. So actually, they have a liquor permit. It's not your necessary business permit.
1: All right.
0: Mm. Yes.
1: Okay.
0: So we are trying to, we'll soon be going
3: there.
1: To that direction.
0: To try and get that across the country.
1: Okay then. So Mike, what are they looking at?
3: Because source niyako. Where source you source the liquor from, that's up to you.
0: It is. There is no difference. Actually, it would be illegal for them to tell you where to buy.
1: Selling it.
2: Yeah.
1: It'll be too much.
0: Yes. Mm. You have got freedom to buy from it.
1: Do they check my location?
0: Yes.
1: Proposed location of the business.
2: Mm-hmm.
0: They come and see it and even check, do you have toilets, do you have what, everything.
1: So they'll come and inspect and check.
0: Yes. Mm.
1: And if they see that next door is another bar, does it matter?
3: Or a school. Or a hospital.
0: Yes, that's what they are there for. Because you have to follow the rules.
1: So the school and the hospital is in the Mututho law.
0: Yes.
1: You have to be how many meters away from a school?
0: It's 300 meters.
1: 300 meters.
0: Yes.
1: What if there is no school, there is no hospital, we are in the smack in the middle of CBD, but we have five bars next to each other. Is that okay?
0: Personally, I'll answer that question in one way.
1: Mm.
0: I don't see the problem with five bars next to each other.
1: Okay, that is not true now. Does the board have a problem?
0: It's how they make their decision because there's a big difference. Because is there anyone complaining if there's five shops next to each other?
3: I mean,
1: no, there's not. There's no one complaining.
0: Yes.
1: The
0: issue I would be having an issue if these bars were somewhere in the middle of schools or something. But in a town center, especially, let's talk about Katito.
1: Yeah.
0: Katito is a junction.
1: Mm.
0: So I think there's a piece of the story missing here.
2: Mm.
0: I would not talk about other places. If you talk about Katito, it's a junction, Denyeri. It's a meeting of many people can come to that place.
1: Yes.
0: It's not necessarily a village in the middle of nowhere that people are complaining about. So also the numbers there.
1: Okay.
0: I'm not refusing that there are some places where it is a problem. Also the numbers there.
1: Okay.
0: I'm not refusing that there are some places where it is a problem. For sure, when I go somewhere and see

0: thing, and it all failed.
1: Yeah.
0: Can you imagine all of the alcohol they collected failed?
2: It failed.
0: For human consumption.
2: So we have a quality standard issue here.
1: I mean, that's why I was asking who you buy your alcohol from as a pub, a restaurant, or whatever. Yes. That's up to you. So there's nowhere where there's regulation on these are licensed distributors in Kenya.
0: Now, we come to the next point, where we always try and push our people. Mm-hmm. Buy from people who are known, they have standards. We have got, for example, I'll say breweries has got distributors by geotagged. So you know this is our area in this many kilometers. This is our one distributor. Your lorry end around dropping. Why you would buy from anybody else that alcohol, I don't know.
1: Because it's cheaper. This is why I'm asking. Hakuna mali kumeandikwa, buy from a registered distributor that, you know, and these are, this is the list of registered distributors in your area, in your country, in your county, something of that sort.
0: Now, that is another thing, because first of all, we have got people who, if something is 100, you know it's 100 shillings, and you're buying it for 50, you already know it's fake. 100%. We have a big issue in this country. We are 60% illicit. 40%
3: licit.
0: Yes. So we are in deep problems.
2: You know, we could be looking at the product that's already been made by the time of consumption, but let's look at, for you to make this product, there's an ingredient that you need to bring in to make those things. So we expand the issue and see that we have points at which this products required to make this illicit alcohol is making its way into the villages and into these places where now these people can brew. Is it ethanol? Is it what? So this becomes also a security problem that security authorities need to be looking at. And I think as a body, is it something that you started looking at, your lobbying, you're having the right conversations, because we could put all of these measures in place and say, distributor A, B, C, D, all the way to Z, you've been identified, you're listed, this is where you can get. But these people that are making this counterfeit alcohol, they're definitely getting their product from somewhere.
0: Funny enough, the one thing that is positive for me for this finance bill is the reduction of price of the tax on ethanol from 500 bob to 80 bob. So this will make a very big difference in terms of the reason why, let's be honest, why counterfeiting is high in this country. The price of taxes and price of alcohol in this country compared to our neighbors is sky high. We've been going to Parliament for what, the last however many years, 10, 20, showing laugher curves, saying this, it's never worked. We are now starting to see some small positive changes. There was no tax increase this year, which helped. We are starting to get now a standard where people can plan. With ethanol cost coming down, we'll see better counterfeits, let's be honest. Because at least it will also reduce illicit, to reduce the counterfeits, because now people who are making alcohol are getting the real thing cheaper. So you don't have to adulterate. You don't have to make alcohol that's going to kill people. You don't have to do these things to try and make your illegal money.
1: So
0: you understand?
1: What is fake in the alcohol is the ethanol.
0: No, there's a lot of things, but ethanol is a big part. You know, even security-wise, it's being smuggled into the country. Yes.
1: Actually, walk us through that chain of counterfeiting. Who, how, and who? But let's start with the how. And how do you source ingredients? Let's go with whatever spirit. Let's choose whichever spirit, vodka, go for it. How do you counterfeit that? And then where do you source the ingredients? Where do you source the ethanol?
0: Now, imekuwa ikuja na lori through the our neighboring
3: porous borders.
0: Yes. So, maisha ni kia kitu kidogo. How they are passing, being stopped on the road. How is this ethanol reaching everywhere? And someone is telling you it's easier to get than anything else. I can get to ethanol in 50 minutes or 30 minutes from somewhere. So, I think this one thing on the, that 500 to 80 bob will make a very big difference. Mm-hmm. Locally sourced, no. So you reduce, KRA will get, I think even KRA will get more money.
2: Mm-hmm.
0: All these people who are on the border, that's loss of

0: let those let that business die.
1: Mm. But just to counter that, you know, you come in for someone's money. These are people profiting off the backs of people that we're seeing on that feature. Yeah. Kenyans are dying. Yes. So by the time we're coming and lowering ethanol prices from 500 to 80, there's a business line we are cutting. Let's call them cartels, for lack of a better word, because it's a word that we love in this country.
0: Yes.
1: There is going to be some form of retaliation and pushback from these people. And let's look at the chain of people who are involved in the smuggling in of ethanol. These people have security clearance. That's why the porous borders are still operational. They are known to the authorities, meaning the authorities are also getting a cut.
0: Yes.
1: From this. So are we going to say the success rate of lowering this is going to be 100%, because then we're going to say, okay, fine, then this conversation is closed, we've solved the problem? But I don't think it's going to go without pushback from the parties that are involved.
2: And just to add on Valaris's point, if we still have this issue, yeah, essentially, you could just be making it cheaper to counterfeit and to make illicit. Because now, what I used to buy for 500, allegedly, I could buy for 80.
0: No, this actually, the reason why these small manufacturers find it hard to comply is this high cost. If you reduce that cost, I have so much to gain from being legit. I no longer have to start paying those people dealing with cartels, Nini. I do a legit business. I still make my markup and I'm fine.
3: I don't have to bribe.
0: You don't have to bribe. You don't have to do. You're making, actually, you're increasing revenue for the taxman. You're doing a lot of things by doing this. And also it helps the pockets of Kenyans. There's nothing better than we need to make the economy.
3: To make oil the economy.
0: Yes.
3: We're going to a break. When you come back, I still want to see, show me the 500 shillings and how that is affecting legit business. Because I still want to see that direct connection. Because this thing is so expensive, I'll therefore, what? I'm going to smuggle in ethanol, which is going to be cheaper. What exactly then encourages this illicit trade, right? Draw that direct line all the way up to the point where somebody is going, walking into a pub through the back door and walking out staggering. Because that's what we have been told is happening in Gatito. Right? So we can see then, Michael Mudhami is the national chairman of PERAC. PERAC is the Pubs, Entertainment and Restaurants Association of Kenya. We are talking about liquor licensing and safety. We'll be back shortly.

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right? Because the price of ethanol as set by government and taxation has been this high. Show me, so how has that

0: not made counterfeiting. The ethanol that you're saying is expensive.
1: Uh-huh. The ethanol is expensive because of the taxes,
0: right.
1: Not because the ethanol is expensive.
0: Uh-huh.
1: So they are getting it from mostly from across the border, wherever.
0: Without paying taxes.
1: Yes.
0: So it's much
1: cheaper. When they make the drink and it goes into the system, it doesn't have the tax element, which is a big part of it, or even most of it. So it's unscrupulous people, as you are saying, cartels making money, not caring about the people who they hurt or whatever it is. As PERAC, our main thing is we push our members to create systems within their structure, in their bars, in their... When you're buying alcohol, at least try and get it from a scrupulous source. There's even unscrupulous people in those legitimate enterprises.
2: Correct.
1: Iyo gari kikuletea pombe, kuna mtu anaweza kubadilisha.
2: Yeah.
1: And it reminds me of a story. There's a time staying there in Nairobi West. You ask for one brand, you open, aye, this thing is not real.
2: Mm-hmm.
1: You ask for another one, different brand, it's tasting the same. So that guy has taken bottles and literally put the same alcohol in different bottles. So you can't even sometimes blame the manufacturer. There is that. KRA, I think the bottom line here is some sort of discussion with KRA. Because the biggest point problem we're having, we need to create some sort of consumer awareness. You shikanisha, but the policy has to be intentional, and everything that we are doing, government to join together, like a multi-agency sort of thing.
2: Yes.
1: In Ashikana and Assisi, there was one that was domiciled, that like a hotline is no longer there.
2: Mm-hmm.
1: If we can domicile something like that, that can be also anonymous, because as you said, cartels.
2: Mm-hmm. Can I tell you, it's greed. Mm. Cartels, yes, but greed. Because I keep thinking the Kenya Revenue Authority has targets for days, if not even from a public health perspective, which is such a massive issue, and we saw in the story, but just for money. If they wanted to, they would. But the problem is, some of the KRA stamps are fake, like the ones you saw in this story. A lot of times, illicit alcohol will have a real KRA stamp. That's just somebody who decided to take a shortcut, right? Yes. And they've decided to make their money there. Same to the person who is smuggling in the ethanol. Same to the person who is actually doing like a microbrewery. And now I'm seeing the ecosystem is even bigger. This is feedback from Andy Troy. Saying, and I'm not sure if this is true, they should also start arresting those mamas who go from club to club collecting used bottles, because those are the ones that are used in packaging of the counterfeit liquor. Is that true as well? True? Like, this ecosystem is...
1: There has been a lot of that, but we have some of the manufacturers. They have started a small system for buyback. Or they come and collect. Then we have, like, Kenya Breweries who are now collecting the bottles and making glassware out of it. They've
0: end user responsibility.
1: Yes. So that's a glassware that's coming back to your bars. Like a Smirnoff, that's a glass for something. You have the Tanqueray, it's a nice
2: thing for putting ice.
1: Yes. So there is you even have adverts now. I saw something on TikTok of a lady with a truck saying we'll collect from even Eldoret. Each bottle is $3, whatever. So I see such things, and it leads, where are they going? So some sort of traceability.
2: Yes.
1: This is what I was talking about, whereby if we all come together, as PERAC, we're intending later on this year to have some forums across the country and invite all stakeholders to discuss the issue of illicit and how we can do something. For me, I've been in the business all these years. I cannot tell a genuine KRA stamp from another one.
2: that's
1: the truth.
2: It's true.
1: We had an app called Soma Label.
2: Yes, Soma Label. That barely works.
1: It still works, but even now.
2: Barely.
1: And it doesn't work on everything.
2: Yes.
1: You do a bottle, it's telling you it's around, then you know it's fake. We have, and we've also seen instances of people buying genuine KRA stamps. Where is someone getting a roll of genuine KRA stamps?
2: Exactly.
1: Then they just go, they're putting on their bottles. So the rot is everywhere. We have to find a way out of it, because now you see it's killing our people. Already, even now, all the manufacturers have a KRA person in there, domiciled in the factory. They deny every bottle that's coming out because they're counting excise. So
3: again,
1: there's something that's not happening right now.
0: It's a society issue.
1: This whole thing.
0: It's a society issue.
3: It could be, Eric.
0: Okay. On the issue of the glasses and the explanation you've given, I know that many of these big manufacturers and even alcoholic beverage drinks manufacturers have come together for the extended producer responsibility. So where they say it's an expectation of the law, you've produced this, you've packaged this this way, make sure that you know where that packaging ends up in the very end. It's part of our environment laws. So they have, is it called appropriation of the producers?
3: The packaging, yeah.
0: So they say, okay, let's encourage this entire ecosystem. Go collect the bottles and then you shall do this and you shall reuse extended use. That is one. But of course, there's also the other one where, like, you've gone and bought a drink thinking this is it because you know the bottle of this particular manufacturer. And then you find it's something else inside your chupa. Ilienda kwa this illicit manufacturer in a certain way. So it's a thing about now tightening. The people who are coming collecting these bottles, who are they?
3: Who are they?
0: Should they? Should this association give them, like, you know, some licenses, some identification, so people know, okay, it's these guys. Anybody else is not the right person. If they come to your pub and they're starting to collect bottles, you tell them, we have a person who collects these bottles. Who we give the bottles to. That adds into something. Every time we talk about this illicit business, we look at it from user. Then there's a crackdown at the bar, at the retail point. And then we find some bit of crackdowns on the manufacturer, small-scale manufacturer like this one who was arrested with, I don't know, 56 liters and some bottles and some KRA stamps. How much responsibility is actually placed on you, the pub owners, on where you're sourcing what you're selling? Mariam asked this question earlier.
1: Yes.
0: I'm going to come back to this. Because the bar that is selling this cheap liquor, should it have a responsibility on knowing, verifying its source of liquor and verifying the legality of this liquor?
1: Yes, I believe so. And that's why, as I said, us at Perak, we push our members. I think that is one of our main things, because we have, when you join Perak, you sign an ethics. We have like an ethics thing you sign. And we push people, you have to buy from people who, that profit is short term. In my mentality, it's short term. If you kill your customer, who are you selling to tomorrow? That small profit you're making, it's not going to help you. I don't know if it's just me. I'm a believer of dirty money follows your children. So it's personal. Yes, personal responsibility, corporate responsibility, as you'll put it. Your sourcing has to meet certain expectations.
0: Thank you very much for that.
1: Yes.
0: So beyond, you know, personal benevolence,
1: yes,
0: is there something that we can do to pub owners and restaurant owners so that they do this as part of the law or the expectation of running a business? Not that, you know what, because it's good, because you don't want a curse for your children. No. Yes, all those things sour.
3: Just because.
1: Right now.
2: What if we
1: just come down?
2: If, Eric, crazy idea. What if we stopped going to the establishments?
0: Which ones?
2: Those ones with fake liquor.
0: How do we know? There is people that.
4: People speak. People speak. I mean, we're very interconnected people right now. Say, for example, I come to Eric's bar.
0: Right.
4: I have something and I end up having a tummy issue or whatever. Chances are I'll discuss it with my friend group, the people I was hanging out with.
0: Yes.
4: I'll take it to social media. We've seen enough bars where people have said, I've drunk here and this happened to me. So what if we don't patronize those spaces as a start? So name and shame. Don't patronize those spaces. Then the onus will be on them to now do the right thing.
0: I like that. That is one way in which now we are saying that the consumer becomes part of the police. Nisawa. But I want a direct responsibility being borne by the pub owner.
1: For example, Nairobi Act, we've just come from the public participation. Mm. The act is being, has been, they are doing the new one.
4: Mm.
1: One of the things that we liked and we were pushing about was you have to keep a record of where you have sourced your alcohol.
4: Mm-hmm.
1: So we are just discussing of timelines. Am I going to keep it for 3 years, 5 years, 10 years?
4: Mm-hmm.
1: Every single thing you're selling in here, you have to have the receipt, you have to know where it was bought and mm-hmm. keep that mm-hmm. information, whether in physical form or digital. That will, it will hold people to account to some stage.
0: Mm-hmm.
1: So that's one of the things that mm-hmm. you're putting in. Another one is, as you said, this consumer awareness. If we are doing it together, whereby we keeping in mind that hotline, because let's be honest, mm-hmm. even where they are, let's say in Gatito,
0: mm-hmm.
1: I would be very interested to find how many of those bars are owned by people who are supposed to be raiding those bars.
4: Mm-hmm.
1: Yes, mm-hmm. So even within ourselves, we have some issues
4: mm-hmm.
1: whereby, again, that hotline I'm talking about, mm-hmm. a domiciled office, let's say, hopefully in OP,
4: mm-hmm.
1: would be the easiest because of the NGAL structure.
0: Yeah.
1: Mm-hmm. We have an office which we are working together with
4: mm-hmm.
1: because at the end of the day,
4: mm-hmm.
1: if you're in a place like that, there's 30 bars. Even the hopefully majority that are genuine,
4: mm-hmm.
1: not the ones that are bad.
4: Mm-hmm.
1: If there's a structure of reporting,
4: mm-hmm.
2: Mm-hmm.
1: of whereby we can get rid of the bad seeds
0: mm.
1: without necessarily putting yourself out. Because at the end of the day, not everyone wants to be a hero.
0: Mm.
4: And this reporting, because we have so many agencies that have overlapping tasks that are involved in this chain. If you think about it, there's KEBS, there's NACADA, there's ACA, there's the county government, there's public health. There's a lot of overlapping duties that I'm seeing here. So what would that reporting line look like? Are we reporting to NACADA? Are we reporting to the county government? Are we reporting to the associations that are formed saying that bar X that falls under your association is doing X, Y, and Z? And second to that, I'd be very interested in knowing these establishments, the bars and the restaurants, how many of them have actually gone down on record to firing people that work within those establishments that actually have been found responsible for bringing in the fake alcohol? Because they're the people who are sneaking it in. Have they been fired? Have they been taken to the authorities? Have they been dealt with in the right way? Ama nile ya back door. Number wewe, kitulifanya sipoa. Enda. Like, what does that report?
1: I think most likely we don't have like a standard reporting procedure, so that would be internal to every business.
4: Mm.
1: Personally, me, so if you

0: do something in my that hurts my customer and destroys my reputation, I will spend my last shilling to finish you. Mm. Yes, so I think that would be the mindset of a lot of people.
1: Mm. Yeah. But then they'll go to the next bar and get a job there, and then the next one.
0: Mm. Yes.
1: So if you all had a coordinated mechanism,
0: yes.
1: where you can blackball somebody because they either supplied someone with illicit alcohol or fake alcohol, or they snuck it in, or Ivo too.
0: Then we have WhatsApp groups whereby you do throw in who did your just referencing for stuff like that. Probably not as much as we should do, because I think people are still very involved within themselves and are not people are not in the mindset of shaming themselves in order to they still that mindset
2: for the greater good.
0: Too much competition between businesses which is not a good thing, but that's how things are.
1: Some feedback on YouTube. Andy Troy was saying, oh, morning, Fixer, sorry. My takes on this issue is the necessary authorities have a clue on who and where the counterfeit liquor comes from. They just decide when to act and when not to act. Lenny DeSteve says, create a problem, solve it, then seek credit that you've resolved it. That's the government for you. Kikombe is saying, I wonder what we would establish if we dug deeper to find the reason why we still have illicit breweries. Is it possible the procedure for licensing is still colonial? Just wondering, Donge. We spoke to the procedure. What if we pack and sell the liquor in bottles like soda? I think same problem, no? Kikombe also says, I am observing an eerie revelation about Kenya with every conversation on FTN. We have no coherence in our cultural pattern, from principles to governance, consumption, education. Like nothing. Good morning. This is Nairobi 254 who says, good morning, fixers. Good morning also to cartels who don't want fixing. I don't know. You've talked about the cost and the licensing. He's talking about the procedures. But the question from Andy saying, you know what, we have a clue on who and where. The authorities know who and where the counterfeit liquor is coming from. They decide when to act and when not to act.
0: Again, our friends, they are called cartels. But again, you know, a transparent system, what we're asking for, two things, which is the a consumer awareness, and we're asking KRA to be the lead of this, where we have numbers, that reporting numbers, let's put it on billboards, let's put it on TV, let's create awareness about this. You know, if someone feels there's a spotlight on them, they tend to hide in the corners. Let them start moving out and hiding and leaving us alone.
2: Michael.
0: Yes.
2: What would you value of the alcoholic beverage industry? If you can estimate.
0: That would be hard, considering they pay tax in the billions.
2: Right. So the value is hundreds of billions.
0: I would say so, yes.
2: Right? 60% of hundreds of billions is most likely hundreds of billions. 60% is illicit. So the people who are playing in this illicit are playing in the 100 billion shilling space.
3: Correct.
2: They have a lot of money. They're able to buy their way through the entire corrupt system that we have in a society. So every time we see, like, you know, all cabinet secretaries for interior in charge of security, they say, or even the deputy president, the president, let's launch a crackdown, let's tighten, you know, enforcement, let's use officers on the ground, chiefs and all, also chiefs, which are one of the reasons why we're giving police back to the chiefs, so our chiefs are able to do these raids and enforcement much better. They encounter the same. Go there, you do a raid. It's an extortion raid. You come back home with a lot of money. The guy goes back to continue producing. So you have a rotten system that we're trying to come and fix by coming to talk tough here with the law. Now, I want to flip this again into, we as a society, do you have a problem with this illicit alcohol? Do you get a sense that Kenyans are pissed off that there are so many people who are dying, who are getting sick, who are getting hooked, into alcohol because of a 60% prevalence of alcoholic drinks in Kenya.
0: Okay, I think let me just break down what illicit is. Sin, chana, busa, whatever, which some places are not necessarily, when done well, wrong.
2: Yeah.
0: It also takes to account anyone who's not paying tax. Mm-hmm. That's lumped in with illicit. Mm-hmm. Mm-hmm. The product could be 100% fine. You've taken containers of... You bought this same alcohol we are consuming here.
1: Yeah.
0: Containers you've brought in. You have made at KRA, vitu di Fridays, imezimwa zinapita.
2: Mm-hmm.
0: Yes, that is still what we are counting illicit.
2: Yeah.
0: Then we have counterfeit.
2: Yep.
0: Here, I think what we're discussing about a lot is that percentage that's counterfeit.
2: Yes.
0: That the product is not fit for human consumption.
2: Yeah.
0: And leading to deaths, blindness, and other things in this country.
2: Yes.
0: So that part of counterfeiting, that guy from the beginning has already decided that he's making something he doesn't, he's to finish people.
1: Yeah. Mm-hmm.
0: So even the mindset of that person is not business.
3: You've already started a negative. Yeah.
2: Yeah.
0: Yeah.
2: Yeah.
0: At least the one who's not paying tax is only running away, just trying to cover their pocket.
1: Mm-hmm.
0: But the product they're selling you is legit.
2: Mm.
0: So now that part of the counterfeit is, I think, where if we use this, and a multi-agency approach has always been the best, because you know you can't honker everyone. Mm. When they're on the ground, and you involve also the bar owners, the people who are getting hurt.
2: Yep.
0: Sometimes you get some agents that have come, then they are eating together, yes. But now we are saying involve us.
1: Mm.
0: Because us, we are trying to protect our livelihood.
2: Mm. Yeah.
0: These guys are just from offices.
1: Mm.
0: They are just trying to make their money and go home.
1: Right.
0: Us, if we are not, if we are part of that team on the ground, I'm telling you, we'll see some movement.
3: Mm. How have other countries done it? We've seen, especially with the more upscale and the more aware, the younger entrepreneurs who've come into the space, they've seen an opportunity. They've taken it upon themselves to travel across the world to understand how to run a legit business and to make sure that some of these concerns are addressed so that they don't, because it's a business loss.
2: Mm-hmm.
3: And every time we have these stories and we have customer experiences like this, it's a loss and a very, very big verdict to what the industry is. What have you seen work elsewhere that Kenya could borrow from across the board, be it on policy, be it on enforcement, be it on compliance? What can we do?
0: I think the key thing, which is one, let's be honest, the reason why people are drinking counterfeit is price.
1: Mm-hmm.
0: Price is the biggest issue.
1: Mm-hmm.
0: If there was a legal drink that was priced affordable, let's not say alcohol is for the rich. Let's have everywhere. Look across at Uganda.
1: Mm-hmm.
0: Alcohol is priced for everybody.
1: Mm-hmm.
0: So if, like for example, when we had the sorghum alcohol, the whatever, it was going across the one, the keg,
1: mm-hmm.
0: what we colloquially call keg. When the tax implement was removed and the price went down, we saw a reduction in almost all these negatives that are happening now.
3: Okay.
0: But now, I think policy government has changed to collecting money rather than looking after the people.
1: Mm-hmm.
0: So if you are looking at the people, even if you just look at the value chain, all the farmers who are just going to be peeling that sorghum, barley, whatever it is, cheap alcohol, which is not bad. Someone will have, because everyone after hard day's work, let them enjoy what they want to enjoy. So price, you take away the tax element,
1: mm-hmm.
0: make there be an affordably priced alcohol for those guys. They're not going to buy this other alcohol.
1: Mm-hmm.
0: I think that would be a very big difference. Take a lot of the percentage out of it.
1: Okay.
0: Mm-hmm. Although we still have people who just cannot be helped.
1: Right. I was about to say, because even in places where people are drinking what they think is licit alcohol and is more expensive, they're still drinking counterfeit. So
3: correct.
1: There's still another half of that problem. But maybe we'll discuss that another day.
0: Yeah.
1: Kuna hiyo shida, sindio?
0: That counterfeit is still price.
2: It's
0: a price issue.
1: No. Even, you're not getting my point. Like, even where you are trying to make a margin, yes, that's the problem. But it's not the consumers. Yes. You know what I mean? But I get you that it's still a matter of like factoring money. Yeah. But we'll continue this conversation for sure. And if you go to parliament, to county governments to push for this, we'll be more than happy to have you back. We'll continue the conversation. Hashtag is Fixing the Nation NTV. When we come back, we'll talk about scrolling sick with Dr. Hope Simiyu. What does it mean when you immediately ask ChatGPT, Kichongwe Nauma? And what are the dangers of misinformation and disinformation online? We'll be right back after this.
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2: The one thing, yeah. But of course,
3: people are buying tickets because they've already sought out how and seen how they're going to end up there. I think they'll still have huge numbers of people attending.
2: Record numbers. Okay, last news fix for the hour. Two have been arrested in a Mombasa drug bust. Whoa, kizungu leo mekata. Drug bust. No, drug bust. Now, two suspects were arrested in Mombasa during an anti-narcotics operation. Detectives recovered narcotics worth an estimated 2.19 million shillings. And the operation was conducted jointly by the anti-narcotics unit and Mombasa County officers. Police raided a rented house in Kwahola village, and suspects were identified as Mwanaisha Abdallah Lagona, 42, and Nancy Njeri, 37. The investigations into the drug trafficking network are ongoing. A 2.19 million. And they don't specify the narcotics themselves.
3: Mm. 2 million shillings.
2: Yes.
3: You know, we are so used to...
2: Billions.
4: So like 2 million per care.
3: Unamshikia ni.
4: You two.
2: Million in billion.
4: Just two.
2: Bangia million in billion.
4: What is that?
2: Come on.
3: It's a big problem that we have.
4: Naswali, too, just as you were asking about the ethanol that he seized, these drugs, zinapatikana, zinaenda wapi? Like, can we have like a tracking system that is also publicly, public facing? That we're able to say, actually, shikwa na hizi bangi, zikaenda hapa.
3: After impounding the drugs.
4: After impounding the drugs, they were destroyed, not redistributed by whoever.
3: For the big narcotics,
4: I'm asking for a lot.
3: Yeah, we see that when they you know, grab, you know, X tons of cocaine, there's an entire destruction that is done publicly. Yeah. Police wameshika sijui bangi gunia mbili worth. Police officer comes there. This one has an estimated street value of X amount of money. We're taking the person to court.
2: Eric.
3: When your chum has many meanings now, when it comes to when you're referring out to bangi. Kuchoma, anataka wa destroy.
4: We destroy. You know that cop who went viral and it's still used as a TikTok sound for this one now? Hey, Bambi. He doing a bamba.
3: He sasa
4: doing a bamba.
3: Let's talk about health. And we want to ask ourselves several questions about the dangers of health misinformation. So it started with health misinformation in the community. You know, kuna mtu pale anajulikana yeye ndio anajua mambo ya health. If you have any issue, you know, grab something for you. Some were actually knowledgeable through traditionally passed on knowledge on health and health treatment.

0: Of course, the conventional men come and say, no, those ones don't know a thing. Okay. And then there are those who are just Moshene people.
1: Yeah.
0: Because so-and-so liko na umwana tumbo last week, akakula sijui nini akapona, so now that akakula becomes the new medicine.
1: You know?
0: And then now there's modern medicine where we have very many ways of finding out things about ourselves. We go online, we ask, and then the online search portal will bring you various sources as results. Some of those sources you actually see, you look and see, this person is calling themselves a doctor. Na stethoscope kwa shingo. So this must be a doctor. And they start telling you things. How do you know that that's a doctor? How do you know that this particular website is actually run by a professional doctor? How do you know that this person who's creating content online and, you know, saying this is, you know, what we've been doing, you know, as doctors, because, you know, we've been seeing these people coming to our facility and we have issues, we've raised it. How do we actually know that?

0: with the conversation.
1: Yeah.
0: Fela is not BTC.
2: W.
0: Blinky Penguin.
3: Doctor.
0: Was like the day's quote.
1: Labda Dr.
2: Rambo.

around how much don't we know and what are the clinic. I realize there's a big gap in terms of just literacy, what people know about their health. Yeah. And one day at the doctor, you're on your own. Mm-hmm. So if I'm not equipping you to take care of yourself when you're on your own, right, then it's like I'm not doing enough work. Mm-hmm. The same problem, if not worse. Mm-hmm. So that's how I just say communication, health literacy.

0: who is considered a heads for measuring? You test what's the standard for health literacy?
1: Mtu unajua kukohoa ni homa. Na kuumona kichwa, kuumona mgongo na joints, takusikia sijui aje kama leo.
2: We need to leave that one behind, by the way.
3: I wouldn't say there's like an exact measure to it, but it's basically building off literacy, what literacy is, you know, to read, you know, to think

0: everything works. Yeah. You know, they're like, eh, okay, fine. Let me just go back and check what the ovary is. Not that you don't understand, but you know, it's just refreshing that memory.
1: Right. Mm. So that's also when you're

0: Your period is extremely painful and
1: exactly.
0: Somehow it's avoid a Kenyan of health literacy.
1: And the good Kenya as a country is levels are quite high. Wouldn't say at link, of course, these difficult areas high. When it comes to understanding, I would say like above 60% for basic level understanding on health. Mm. And I could be wrong, but like we'll get the is now equals now even forms. Mm-hmm. What is true? What is a credible source of information? What is not? That's the challenge we are facing right now.

0: Okay. Mm. Nobody's coming from a coming from point.
1: Mm. Yeah.
0: I didn't have much time. So yeah. It was coming from that point of, I just want to know what this is. Could it be serious? Could it be not? Maybe, you know, is there something I could just wait out?
1: Yeah. Mm.

0: So as your king, and when they bring you in the witch, with ChatGPT, now so Anthropic, credible. I had Gemini as well from Grace Murugi. She's an AI specialist, so they're a bit more particular and a bit more credible. So Gemini and ChatGPT, but it's always important to find out if that source is an actual source.
1: I like that we're speaking about source because sources are not just the ChatGPTs, the Geminis, the Claudes. Let's speak to the people that are within the social space who are doctors. Who have now, they are content creators because they're creating content around health issues, and those have become very accessible information sources. Now, the way the algorithm works is if you use certain words, then your content gains more traction. So when I see numbers, there's a conditioning we have is like, this is believable content because it's been reshared. People have shared it. Meanwhile, well, I find a doctor who has lesser views, I'm like, daktari, ni kama siezi muamini because watu wa muamini, the content is not being shared. So let's look at that space as it stands right now. Verifying, first of all, the doctor who's giving you this information, because I could come online and call myself, like right now, a mental health wellness expert. Who has certified me as that? So the person consuming that information, how do I go about making sure that this source is a source I can trust? Number two, beating the algorithm, because the algorithm is also at play here. And third, the information that is being shared by these doctors. Again, here we have NHS, we have MOH, we have all of that. Ingine inatoka kwa mdomo ya mtu, by the way, anasema ukikunywa activated charcoal, utapona kila kitu. Let's look at that space.
0: I think, thank you so much for asking that, because I'm constantly fighting the algorithm. At this point, they'll want you to dance, to jump, to do. I'm just like, no, I just want to talk and that's it.
2: I'm not here for your entertainment.
0: Like, there are people who dance and that's fine. That's not my gift, unfortunately. But going back to now that algorithm, there's actually a statistic from WHO that 70% of what goes viral is misinformation. And I guess it's because it will do numbers. And of course, this platform is like engagement and they like numbers. So we're constantly fighting. It's 60% unfortunate.
2: 60% of Kenyans drink 2 liters of soda a day. That's going viral, guaranteed. Guys will be like, what?
0: So I think there's that, but there's also the element of there's a trust issue with the healthcare system. And we can't overlook that. So people have lost trust and they're looking for alternative sources of truth. So what is sensationalized, what seems a bit more real and more relatable to them is what they tend to go with. So we're fighting to bring back trust into the system. It's a

0: process. I don't think it will change overnight, but we're really fighting. And for the algorithms, what I think the bodies of like WHO are trying to do is to work with them. So they have a program called FIDES. So FIDES is a health content creator program. Mm-hmm. So they aim to combat misinformation and to put credible information out there. Mm-hmm. And for any health professional to join FIDES, you have to submit your licensing. Mm-hmm. So at least in that program, you know, everyone here is registered in their region. Okay. Whether you're in Asia, whether you're in Africa, wherever you are, you have to submit a document that says that in Kenya, mm-hmm. I'm authorized to work as a medical doctor. Mm-hmm. And nutritionists are on as well, nurses, just the whole health fraternity. Mm-hmm. So that's one way that you can look for a credible healthcare provider online. Number two, of course, I mentioned KMPDC. Mm-hmm. And then I think there's a question that you asked on... Now, how to work around the content. Mm-hmm. I think this is the hardest part, but what I tell people is just pause. Just pause. When it comes to digital and social media, you're not outsourcing critical thinking. Mm. Mm. You're still the critical thinker here. Mm-hmm. You still need to utilize, you know, your brain capacity. Mm. So as you're listening, do your due diligence after. So what I said, go and verify, is what they've said in line with what the credible platforms are saying.
1: Right.
0: You know, so you have to cross-check and just verify. And I wouldn't even go into like peer review and like research papers, because what we've also understood is we don't know how to interpret research. Mm. People just read titles and go with that. Yes. Yes. You don't know if that's a conclusive study or it's just the beginning, you know.
1: So it's also even if you do know how to do it, it's time intensive.
0: It is. Yeah. And then that's why more researchers online. Where's the camera? We need more researchers online to teach us how to decipher the information that they have. Yeah. Mm. But just, looking at the credible sites and confirming it with what the healthcare provider has said is one of the best things you can do. And then take it a step further. If you have access to your doctor, this is, well, your doctor is on speed dial or on WhatsApp, just ask them. Mm. Or even on Instagram. I get so many people who actually just forward what they've seen. Doc, is this true? Mm. Is this true? Is this true? Mm. And I just answer based on what I'm able to answer. And sometimes I'm just like, let me look a bit more into it and I'll come back with a conclusive answer. Mm. Yeah.
1: Just fair.
0: Mm. Yeah. So I don't outsource critical thinking.
2: That's a big one-liner.
3: To me, Akiliako.
2: We'll take that home for sure.
0: Mm. And even on the podcast, sorry, just to interrupt. Mm-hmm. So on my podcast called The Dose of Health, I always make it clear that this is not a diagnosis. Please go and speak to your doctor, your healthcare provider. This is simply information, but take it further with a healthcare provider. Mm. Yes.
3: You know, that's just a rider. It's those riders, let me tell you, in life, we have riders everywhere.
0: Yeah.
3: Consumption of alcohol helps.
0: No, but you see, you have to
3: park at your own risk. Park at your own risk. Park at your own risk.
0: Yeah.
1: Management reserves the right to
3: does not give you anything. Look, if you want me to trust you, so yes, this alcoholic beverage company has added a caline there because the law requires them to do it.
0: Of course.
3: Because they feel, you know, morally obliged to put it there that consumption of alcohol is harmful to your health. So are you making it? Mm-hmm. I have already decided, and we have agreed that I am going to consume it. So these are things that you're saying. You think I'm not going to focus on that, which is why you've put it on small print.
0: Why I need you to focus on it is because you can be listening to me and diagnosing yourself. You're like, oh my goodness, yes, my leg was swollen yesterday, it hurt today, and you're diagnosing yourself. So I would say, I have to do that so that you can escalate to the next step and
3: you're
0: don't
3: doing
0: take this
3: that
0: as
3: to
0: truth.
3: Protect yourself, home.
0: No!
3: You can't come and you want me.
0: Two things can be true at the same time. Yeah.
3: You want me to be coming to a Dose of Health podcast.
0: Yes.
3: Right? Constantly. And you consume health information.
0: Yeah.
3: And develop a level of trust on Hope Simiu.
4: Yeah.
3: I can even go to the KMPDC and establish, she's a doctor. So, so she'll tell me, consult your physician. I'm like, but you're my physician. Mm.
0: No, when did I become your physician?
3: I consider you my physician.
1: Everything
3: that's
1: I know
3: consuming.
1: About health, I know from you.
0: I know from her. And that's why it's just information. Mm. So you need to go to the next step.
4: Mm. All right. So it's just data collection.
0: It's not data collection.
4: It's not data collection. Mm.
0: Data sharing.
1: Yeah.
0: Data sharing.
3: It's information sharing.
0: Yes.
1: Speak to me about alternative medicine. And even the word, I don't know, it just doesn't sound right. Like, what's alternative medicine? But growing trends online of everybody has now their specialty, holistic medicine, grounding. I don't know.
0: Yeah.
1: And we grew up with Daktari wa Mitishamba.
0: Mm-hmm.
1: saa zingine kuna mganga hodari kutoka Tanga. Those are two very different things, by the way. But what is the internet doing to either make these things more prevalent or not? And is it a good or a bad thing? I know it's a very complex and layered question. What's the role of the internet in the proliferation of holistic medicine, alternative medicine, and is it a good or a bad thing that we're seeing more of this content?
0: I wouldn't say it's a bad thing. I would say there might be good to it, but why we can speak to it as doctors is because we work on evidence-based science. So as much as traditional medicine has worked in the past or has not worked, as much as alternative medicine is working or is not working, if I don't have data to attach that to, then I can't speak on it. So unfortunately, that's our predicament. And I think the algorithms, like new things, and alternative medicine is new, and we're in a curious space where people want to learn a bit more. And I've noticed people are curious about their health.
1: Yes.
0: So they want to learn. Yeah, coming from a good place. So they want to learn. So I wouldn't say it's a bad thing to have it there, but I think disclaimers are very important. Disclaimers, especially around statistics and around data and research.
1: Give me an example of like an alternative medicine piece of mis or disinformation that you've seen.
0: Detox. Detox tea, detox this, detox that.
1: Yes.
0: That is the primary function of your liver. If your liver is not doing that, then you need to see a doctor. But there's nothing you can take that is going to detox your body. Your liver is functioning, and if it is, it's doing that 100% in partnership with your kidneys. Yes. So that's one.
1: So the things that they give as detox teas, are they essentially just laxatives?
0: Some of them have laxatives, but we'd have to look more into the ingredients, but a good number of them have laxatives.
1: So you go to the loo and you're like, I'm detoxing.
4: I'm going to ask a bit of a controversial one.
0: You're not, because what is
4: detoxing?
0: You're just eliminating what you've ingested. Detoxing is removing
3: the toxins.
0: Which your liver and your kidneys will do. Even your skin and your lungs at some point.
4: Your organs are functioning as they should.
0: Yes.
4: I'm going to ask a bit of a controversial one, Dr. Ali, which is people with platforms and voices online being almost like, I don't want to say authorities, but as people to sell either medical procedures, to sell some medicines. Think about semaglutides, the Ozempics, and whatnot. We've seen China take very big steps towards saying that unless you're a certified profession, you are not allowed to make content speaking to these things. Is this something we should enforce here? Because we've seen not too long ago, we had a lady go through a procedure, a clinic was shut down, she died. There's a risk of it. That when I see you with working results, I decide, CPM mimi itakuwa tu hivo. So we also have to take into account that these people, yes, are very useful to some things, but when it comes to critical matters on health, misinformation, and health literacy, they occupy a space, and there's a direct effect on people consuming that information.
0: I think I agree. To be honest, I like what China did. just because it reduces the workload for us. Because, you know, when things go wrong, the patients come to us. So we're the ones with the burden at the end of the day. But what I would say is, I don't think it's wrong to share your experience. I think that's fine. But when it comes to selling, when it comes to recommending, now that is not right. Because remember, we have different experiences, we have different health statuses. So the way it worked for you doesn't necessarily mean it's going to work that way for me. You still need to have this conversation with an expert who can guide you in the right direction. And I think seeing how now the weight management conversations are going on online, I've seen a change. So I think after more regulations have been put in place, we're seeing less and less of mentioning of the medication and more of sharing your experience, which is fine. Which is fine, because if you can encourage, if you can share that and maybe like encourage someone to take charge of their health, you're not telling them what to do, you're encouraging them to take charge of their health and probably make that decision to go and speak to a healthcare provider who can help them, especially now because lifestyle conditions are our burden right now. That's currently what our system is currently working to fix. So conditions like clinical obesity, that's a challenge. So if we look at it from that perspective, I think it's helpful. But then we also have to remember these a relatability bias, mm-hmm. where because I know you, I follow you, I kind of see a bit of myself in you, I'm more inclined to listen mm-hmm. to what you're saying. Mm-hmm. So I think creators also need to tread cautiously around what they're sharing.
4: Sharing that information.
0: Because, you know, I don't know how to put it, but like for us, if you say something and it has a negative effect on a person, then they can sue.
3: Yeah. Mm-hmm. Mm-hmm.
0: But now you see for content creators,
3: disclaimer or not,
0: they can't sue because I didn't force you. I just said what I was saying. If something goes wrong, that's on you. Yeah. So I think they need to be a bit more cautious because you need to think of how this can affect someone
4: other
0: else.
4: People.
0: Yes.
3: Dr. Simeon.
0: Yeah.
3: The law prohibits doctors from advertising.
0: Yes.
3: Right?
0: Yeah.
3: Even hospitals from advertising.
0: No, hospitals are allowed.
3: Not.
0: And clinics.
3: To say we are here, yes.
0: Yeah. Mm.
3: To say we are the best in cancer treatment, no.
0: No, yeah.
3: Right?
0: Yeah.
3: Now that's advertising.
0: Mm-hmm.
3: And also a doctor to say, come to me for...
0: Illegal.
3: Mm-hmm. That's wrong.
0: Illegal, yeah.
3: Now, people are circumventing that by going online.
0: Mm-hmm.
3: And they're directly advertising by indirectly creating this long content, which is basically saying, come to me and we can do this for you.
0: Mm-hmm.
3: So this is what China has done.
0: Mm-hmm. Yeah.
3: They've basically just applied that law online.
0: Mm-hmm.
3: Should we do that same thing here?
0: Mm-hmm. I feel like if someone is circumventing that and directly just, you know, marketing come to me, then I don't think that it should be allowed. But if you're looking at it as at a point of health education, I think that's important.
3: Mm-hmm.
0: Because something that we also see is people coming late for things that could have been solved earlier.
3: Yeah.
0: So if you look at it, doctors being more online and speaking to the conditions that they manage on a day-to-day, from a point of giving information, now you're creating informed patients. Mm-hmm. Informed patients can come to you, can go to someone else. So I don't think by you inadvertently being online, you're marketing yourself directly. It's part of it, but then if you're offering something else, then I think let's look at the value they are getting from the education. Mm. If you come to me, I think that's a benefit, but I don't think you're directly marketing yourself.
3: Mm.
0: Yeah.
3: Mm. But we see many who are doing that.
0: Yeah. That one, clearly. Right. The law states.
3: So how then do we apply that online?
0: Because
3: There's somebody who is online,
0: yes,
3: and the way they are tweaking that information is that come to me and I'm going to, you know, this is the information that you need to know,
0: uh-huh.
3: and come to me,
4: yeah.
3: Yes. I'm going to help you. Come to me. Like I had a patient last week who came and we worked through them, walked the journey with them. In fact, Mariam, you know, walked the journey with you.
0: Right.
3: You're creating awareness, yes.
0: Yeah.
3: But at the same time, you are positioning yourself as the person with the solution.
0: Right.
4: Yeah.
3: Come to me.
1: And Mariam will come be like, Dr. Latif was amazing. Just the absolute best. I felt comfortable from beginning. Hello.
0: Mm-hmm. I have endorsement. A question.
3: Mm-hmm.
0: I didn't say the person with the solution.
3: They are, but should they be advertising themselves?
0: Now, to answer that, I think we would invite now the regulatory bodies to say what should be allowed and what should not be allowed.
1: Mm. Fair.
0: Yeah, because I think like now it's like the lines have been blurred.
1: I'm talking self-regulation. Okay.
0: Atwezi, we need someone who could be telling us, we'll stop right there. Yeah, but I think definitely the lines have been blurred.
3: Yeah.
1: I do agree.
0: Yeah.
1: Looking at a little bit of feedback coming in from YouTube. Okay, Kikombe starts, on a lighter note, never look up your symptoms online. I got an injury while playing football. Hold on. I looked up the symptoms and I was pregnant. As a man, I had questions for my wife, who was also 7 months pregnant at the time.
0: No, what?
1: Okay.
0: What was he looking up?
1: I don't know.
3: What question?
1: I don't know. Renson Makala is saying, telling us not to outsource our critical thinking is assuming we practice critical thinking in the first place. What if we don't?
0: It's an invitation to start.
1: Lenny the Steve. Wait until you get the medicine. Oh my gosh. Wait, you get the medicine is breastfeeding for a whole grown man like I am? What is happening with your... What's happening? Okay. Jimmy Kwan says, H. pylori is a cash cow currently. Remedies ni mingi sana, but hazisaidi. What's your take, daktari? And then Iveria says alternative medicine is more nutritional supplements. The problem of online prescriptions is the dosage. Mostly they're overdosed. Too much ginger, too much cinnamon, etc. And we'll talk about that actually. Let's begin with H. pylori as a cash cow. So many remedies, nothing's working. And then this idea of, yes, supplements. Oh, if you're a woman between 25 and 38, you need to be drinking magnesium sulfate, chloride, blah, blah, blah, blah, blah.
3: And this Indian thing,
5: ashwagandha, for you to calm down a little
3: you
5: bit.
3: Sleep.
5: Come out
3: and
5: on edge.
3: People saying, it keeps me awake. So which is which?
0: Now, the supplements question is one that I'm constantly answering. What do supplements do? They supplement something that's lacking. So you need to have a deficiency. And for a good number of the micronutrients, we can test for this to see if you actually have a deficiency so that we can put you on something that will sort it. Most of the times we start with dietary recommendations before supplements. And then if you're on supplements and you have no, what's the word? I've just forgotten the word.
1: Deficiency.
0: Yes. If you're on supplements and you have no deficiency, it's basically not doing anything. Yeah.
1: But always you overdose on a supplement, can you?
0: You can. You can. Calcium and, calcium. So you can get things called stones, like kidney stones and the likes because of calcium. So that's why we say, please, please, please, please. If you can get your vitamins and nutrients from your food and the sun, start there.
1: Okay.
0: Then now go to your doctor for your annual checkup at least. Go and check. Is my vitamin D low? Which for most of us, our vitamin D levels are low. Yes. You're in a building the whole day. Our apartments are facing window to window. Kids don't go outside as much this day. So, of course, there's these deficiencies. But we also need to see how low is it? And is this supplement giving you enough? Because we also have the daily recommendations.
1: Right.
0: And some of these things need to be prescribed by clinicians because there's also a dose attachment to it. So for supplements, I wouldn't say just do it over the counter. Just speak to your healthcare provider and they can advise you best.
1: On the, is there such a thing as like, even before H. pylori, like, ginger, cinnamon, is there such a thing as too much of now? Or the things that we know, garlic is healthy, ginger is healthy, cinnamon is healthy, and so on and so forth.
0: I'll answer that question very simply. I think people confuse doctors and nutritionists.
1: Okay.
0: We're actually not nutritionists, so we haven't done much in that field. So a nutritionist would be better placed to answer that question.
1: Okay.
0: Yes.
1: H. pylori.
0: So I actually did an episode on H. pylori, and it's true, it has become a cash cow just because of the kits. So you go to hospital, you're tested, you're told, oh, can I H. pylori? So you're given the kit. It's 2 weeks, three medications. But what we know is there's a recommended test that you're supposed to do. And this test, it shows if you have an active infection. Because you can have H. pylori that is not active. So you'll find some traces in your blood. But that's not the required test that should be used so that we say that you need medication or you need the kit. So we need appropriate testing first to determine that this is an active infection. And most of the times it's a stool test. And then after that, if it shows that, yes, this person has active H. pylori, then we treat for it. If you're being treated for it and the symptoms are still there, then we say go to the next step. Please see a gastroenterologist. That is a specialist for your gut. So they can be able to just assess more and see if you need further management. Because, you know, H. pylori can actually result in gastric ulcers. So we need to maybe take this a step further if you're having the symptoms persisting.
3: I want to go back into what you've just said. Still on the H. pylori.
1: Oh, yeah, we're still on H. pylori. Good. Okay. I was gonna go.
3: Because you've started by saying yes, it's a cash cow, and you've noticed it. Okay, people are going to hospital, diagnosed with H. pylori before some certain critical tests are also done. Doctor, are you suggesting that medical professionals are actually being what's the word? This is malpractice.
0: I'm actually not just suggesting.
3: By your colleagues, you're saying.
0: I'm saying, and this is based on facts. So I don't know if you've heard of Willow Health Media. So they had a story published last year in 2025. And this was from findings across Nairobi and Kiambu County on what was happening. So this is what they found. And they actually say that, yes, we are not practicing in the right way. We're not doing the right test to determine that this is an active infection. And we're not doing that because there's a kit attached to it. The kit is the money maker. But now you see, if I inform you as the patient, you know the right test for it. You know this is an active infection and this test is not for an active infection. So you're able to engage with your healthcare provider and tell them, according to the research I know or I've done, this is what is recommended for H. pylori. So let's have a discussion around it. And then if you don't feel comfortable, please move to the next doctor. Because I keep telling people, you know, if you don't feel comfortable in one space, you're not tied down there. Get a second opinion, get a third opinion. But yes, that was an actual story that was published by Willow Health Media around H. pylori.
3: So speak to us again directly. So if I go to a health practitioner and I'm told H. pylori, what should I, what should be my first reaction?
5: No, your first reaction. What? I have H. pylori.
0: So to do. Okay. So, first of all, it depends. If you came in with symptoms, then that is a different place to start. If you came in and they tested and they just found H. pylori, you have no symptoms.
3: Randomly.
0: We usually don't treat. If you have no symptoms, we don't treat. If you have symptoms and now they've told you you've done the stool test, H. pylori antigen is positive, we need to start treatment. If you did a test and they don't tell you the antigen is present, now that is not indicative of an active infection. There's a stool test and there's a blood test. So antigen will be detected in the stool test, antibody which shows previous infection in the blood test. So they already have at least, so if they've done the blood test, antibody, that can tell you it's a past infection, it's not current. So you can confirm with the stool test, which tells you there's an antigen, it's present, that indicates an active infection. So that warrants treatment if you're symptomatic.
1: And if you're not symptomatic, because I think a lot of people have H. pylori that's dormant. So if you're not symptomatic, asymptomatic, does it cause any onward health complications or inahang to,
0: but then the complications would come with symptoms. So we would not treat.
4: So either way, the symptoms will speak.
0: Yes, the symptoms will speak. And the same for UTIs. And I tell women this because we are so keen on UTI antibiotics. Like, wait, pause. If you just went for a screening and they tell you you have a UTI, you have no symptoms. We have something called asymptomatic bacteria. So yes, there's bacteria, but it's not enough for us to treat. If you have no symptoms, we just let it clear on its own. If you have symptoms, we definitely treat.
1: Okay. And there's no... So you see, the human whatever is a doctor is telling me I have this I have a UTI, I have orange pylori, but it's not symptomatic. If left untreated, I've been told UTIs can cause complications, so can H. pylori. That's human nature. So is it count, you have to go and be counterintuitive. If there's, no symptoms, no need to worry. For those two things specifically.
0: But I think that also speaks to the importance of at least an annual checkup. Because we have to make sure things are working well. So that if there's anything silently going on, we catch it early. So please do your annual checkup at least once a year. That's how we keep things in check.
4: You know, Dr. Hope, you've been very... The first time I came across Dr. Hope is a piece of content on antibiotics and how we are developing a resistance to antibiotics. And we'll have that on a separate conversation because then that's a whole monster on its own. Because then we've become our own doctors. You feel like you have an infection, you go augmenting, pop, that's it. No one has prescribed that to you. So we're also very guilty of diagnosing ourselves. You're a young doctor. And you spoke of trust a bit earlier. I want to go back to that trust, A lot of times, people have this and, you know, people that are parents or ourselves, you go to a doctor, you see an elderly doctor, you're like, who you need to muamini? Because he's not there.
3: Experience.
4: He has experience. He's seen so many patients and he knows something about this. And he's also not using maybe the new ways of engaging with him. He's at a hospital, at one of my patients, and that's it. You come and find a doctor, you've gone to visit a online, labda meangalia ka chat, GPT amesahau kuzima, and you're like, does this doctor know what they're doing? Yet, they're certified, they're practicing, they know something about that. Help us bridge that trust gap between the ones who prefer the old doctors. Not that there's anything wrong about that. And the young doctors that are brilliant at their work, but people just don't trust them.
0: I think that's a tough one. Yeah. But also you have to remember, even the older doctors started when they were young. Like everyone started somewhere. But speaking as a young doctor, I think my experience was working in Mashinani. And in Mashinani, they're so welcoming. They're just like, oh, my granddaughter, she's a doctor. So I think it's different in urban settings versus in the peripheries. But just
1: speaking, just say it.
0: We call them informed.
1: Informed, okay.
0: Like, I like that branding. Okay. But speaking to that, I think with the evolution of technology, but also how fast medicine changes, you constantly have to stay abreast with information. So personally, I don't think it's off-putting for a doctor to tell you, let's check this up together. But I think transparency is very important. I wouldn't be doing it chinyamaji. I'll just tell the patient, actually, let me just get more conclusive information, and then I can respond appropriately because I want to give you the right information. And what you'll know is even the older doctors, sometimes they step out of the room just to confirm, you know, go and read a book because that was, you know, their bread and butter, or go and confirm somewhere else and then come back. And it's not that you're deficient of the information, it's just that there's so much, it's hard to keep all that in your mind. So a doctor who actually takes the time to confirm and tells you that they're confirming, I feel like that's someone you can trust.
1: It's a good sign.
0: It's a good sign. Yeah.
1: We expect doctors to be encyclopedias, you know.
0: And it's space Asia.
1: Space Asia.
0: Yeah.
1: All right. On the question, just to go back on the supplement question a little bit, because we've talked about deficiencies and how they may be manifesting, but not so much on how, if we're creating artificial demand, you talked a little bit about it. Are we creating artificial demand by, and I talked about that content that's very sensational, that's like, if it's on your 30th birthday, this is the list of supplements you need to start taking. How do we rein that in? And how big is the proliferation of this artificial demand for supplements and for easy medicines?
0: Yeah. I think the simple phrase is the supplement industry is a $1 billion industry. So they somehow have to keep it running. Yeah, and we are the targets. Yeah, but there's something when I was speaking on supplements, I spoke to, and it's what Steve Jobs said. If you don't eat your food as medicine now, you will eat your medicine as food later. So start from the basics. All the nutrients you need right now are currently in your food. And of course, sometimes with GMO and, you know, all this, there's some micronutrients you might miss or are not enough. So start from your basic balanced diet and the sun. Then is when you can scale up.
1: Okay.
0: Yeah.
1: Because we've had conversations here with people in either milling, food safety, and they're like, our food is incredibly deficient. It's a good place to start, but we're getting to a place where you can't trust what's on your plate. In the sense that if you're eating, for example, like white ugali, it has been sifted and Yeah, there's nothing there mineral-wise. Ni unga tu na kula. And so on and so forth across like the food value chain. But that's a conversation for a nutritionist, so I do get it.
0: No, but also just to add on that, you know, some of the packets have fortified. Like this, they say what they've added. So we can also just look into that. So whatever you're buying, just look for fortified options, because that ensures that they have the recommended nutrients. And I know this is not available to everyone, but then that's a good place to start.
1: It is.
0: Yeah.
3: And I think also the Ministry of Health and Agriculture have worked together on that and put it in law that the millers must fortify the maize meal with the main, those ingredients. I don't remember what it was, but it's there.
1: B12 or something.
3: It's there in law that you must have iodine and have it there. Science to Mesha. Okay. So at where do I find you now if I want to see that all this information online?
0: You
3: to follow your
0: Instagram.
3: Content online.
0: Yes.
1: On the gram.
0: So on the gram, I'm Dr. Hope Simiyu. That's Instagram and TikTok. And then the podcast is A Dose of Health, the podcast, also on Instagram, on TikTok, and wherever you listen to your podcasts. So we are there. Yes.
3: And the disclaimer, is just consume information for information's sake.
4: Yes. Yeah.
3: Not come to the podcast for a diagnosis.
4: Yes.
1: Yeah. Consult a doctor. A medical practitioner. Okay. Yeah. Ayabasi. Asante sana. That's Dr. Hope Simiu. And this conversation has been incredibly insightful. Mm. And of course, consult a medical practitioner. I'll see you. Mm. Aya. We're getting into our next conversation on film as a mirror of African family realities. That'll be on your world. Winnie Lubembe will be in studio, and of course she has a few guests including Jack Mutinda, who's an actor, Kit Kiarie, who's also an actor, and Omondi Ngota, also an actor. Film as a mirror of African family realities, when family, tradition and change collide. Wow. Hiya. 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From myself, Mariam Bishar, of course Eric Latif and Felaris Mamboy, have an amazing Thursday. Asanteni sana.

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1: Wealth is mental. 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Everything you see today is a creation of the mind. So how about you start creating your own path to greatness? Come on, believe uta make do, uta make do. Come on, believe uta make do. It's actually true. And even your brain does not know when you're lying and when you're telling the truth.
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1: From 10 a.m. to 2 p.m., we're diving into the stories you care about.

telling you, what a beautiful way to kickstart the best show in Africa. And Lovu Youth Choir and Water Kellerman bringing us exactly to where we need to be. A kickstart of a brand new day. I'm so excited for this new day. And of course, when you're given a new day, it only means one thing. It means that you've been given a chance to try again. So don't complain. Wake up. Wash your face. Get off that house. Do something. Even if you're not employed, get out of that house, do your 10,000 steps walk, and of course, take a lot of water. For those who are already at their hustle, Mungu apere sifa. Sasa, na DCA was tupate. Mambo ni kama haya. Right now we have 4 hours of nothing but magic, nothing but greatness as well, because I'm going to be telling you some spaces, especially for the men, where you can actually go and change your life completely. It's going to be a little bit of where you need to go and what you need to do to make sure that your life becomes better. And also on this hour, it's a fun-packed show. So 4 hours of nothing but great conversation, great music as well. It's a TBT Thursday. So all the songs that we're going to be playing are songs that either you've not had for quite a long time. Songs to uplift your spirit, Pia, because you want to make sure that your day goes well. If you love Jose Chameleon, he's on my playlist. Also some Saudi Soul. And as we continue with that, a lot of Afro. And I love R&B. So of course, Neo is going to be on the playlist. As we do that, first hour in a kwanga ku break down, getting to understand some of the things that are happening across the world. And this time around, there's a new feature that is being tested on Instagram. I'm going to be giving you feed on the same. Get to find out what course you can study in Harvard, but none of our African parents can actually agree with. And of course, get to find out the most protected team in England. And we have a message from the fans. But if you're out there, second hour question of the day, it's going to touch on the kind of insecurity that's happening across the country. So I want you to take a reflection or take a look at what's really happening within your area, and then utatuambia vile unafikiria on matters in security, because we've also been seeing some crazy things happening in the middle of traffic. We talked about that incident yesterday, but of course today is a full-blown topic, just trying to see what's really happening within the community. And of course, third hour, itakuwa ni moja atari sana, because you get a chance to cook, okay? Pale pa kupika itakuwa ni vizuri sana tukieza kupika. I want us to cook. It's called Lunchbox. And of course, you can drop a voice note on 0758-4053. 0758-4053. Uki drop voice note yako pale. All you have to do is say, hi, my name is, like yesterday we had Douglas. He didn't tell us the area, but you can tell us your area code and tell us what is the meal that you're cooking. And then from there, itakuwa ni rahisi sana, because we are going to enjoy and actually post your recipe. Also on the third hour, I'll be catching some of the stories, also making the headlines. Fourth hour, niongei kutoke. Unaongea na kutoka vizuri kabisa. Yesterday, you did a great rant. Call in, drop a voice note, and of course, get a lucky chance to request for the songs that you'd like to listen to. Right now. Na niko na quote of the day. Not everyone who misses you deserves access to you again. Move on.

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Weekday afternoons just got lit. It's the Turn Up at 2 on Nation FM. 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

0: beautiful song, Brighter Days, Saudi Soul. It's going to be a brighter day today. Don't you worry about it. God is in control. I'm Anam Nagani. Hashtag Vibe Shift to Nation FM officially continues. If you're joining us for the first time, my name is Brian Aseli, most bankable host. Today, Mrembo is not feeling too well, and I'm going to be the Lone Ranger today. But you, guess what? We're going to have a great time together. As we say that, I promised you earlier on that we're going to be having a conversation about something that you need to pay keen attention to. So there's something that's happening with Instagram, and I was like, maybe I should tell you about it. Kuna kitu inafanyika na Instagram pale, and I was like, I have to tell my people about it. Two things, actually. So the first thing is, Instagram has implemented a dislike button for comments. Okay? I have not seen it, but I hear it's being tested, okay? Where they have a private dislike or downvote button for comments on reels and feed posts to improve comment quality and reduce hostility. Now, the feature is currently available to a small group of users, does not display a public dislike count, and aims to influence future comment ranking. So their idea is very simple. Wanajaribu kuona tu comment yako inafanya vipi. If it has not been liked, does it mean that it has been disliked? That's the question. Sijui kuna ni get. Hiyo ndo swali wanajaribu kujibu. Because it's been a habit. But for me, I just feel like, there's some people who hate you on your comments, but you can't see a dislike button. But in this culture where people hate a lot, do we really need a dislike button? Like, ya ukweli, like, we imagine umeenda kuangalia post yako, and then you find out that maybe 2,000 people hated your post, only 100 liked your post. Will it also help us in controlling the kind of things that are happening online? For example, sindio? Kwa sababu kuna watu wengine pia wanaongeanga vile wanataka, and sometimes it's misleading. So I want you to give me feedback on the same and tell me what you think about this dislike button. Yani kama upendi kitu, unaipatia vote thumb down. Mimi nataka kujua. Another feature that has been introduced and I think should be interesting for you is Instagram has unveiled a new feature and standalone app. So it's an app on its own. It's called Instance. Now it's designed for sharing disappearing photos and videos with close friends and mutual followers in real time. Sasa, the feature allows users to capture and send unedited content that disappears after being viewed on or within 24 hours. Now, according to Meta, Instance is aimed at encouraging more authentic and spontaneous sharing without the pressure of filters or polished edits. I don't know what you think about that. Do you think you'd get into an app where you send disappearing messages and it's mostly videos? And not only videos, pia inakusaidia na kuangalia videos na picture. So they disappear within 24 hours, which is already a feature that happens on Instagram. What do you think about that whole story? Let's pay some bills, then get back with an amazing R&B song that helps you wait on the one you love.
1: A common sign of sensitivity is a short, sharp pain to hot and cold. A lot of my patients have changed a lot of habits. They are no longer eating cold foods, popsicles, things that they love to eat. If you do nothing about it, it will get worse. Sensodyne works by creating a protective layer over the sensitive areas of the teeth. You can go back to eating ice cream and drinking beverages that have ice in. I recommend Sensodyne for anybody who's suffering from sensitivity.
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1: Don't blink, another banger's on the way. 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

something spectacular. Just one touch. Something really spectacular about Neo. And of course, his songwriting that takes you places. As if that's not enough, this guy did something crazy during the Mother's Day. And of course, he has three baby mamas and three new girlfriends. He celebrated all of them. That guy, no shame. But so it is shared with us that, you know, Neo has not been able to lock down Biashara because of his unconventional dating ways, because he's dating three people at the same time and they all know each other and they live in the same house. I don't know how to call that. They say polyamorous, but then I feel like that's just polygamous as soon as he decides to get married to all of them. But that's a story for another day. 0719038963. 0719038963. Here's your number, by the way, if you want to get in touch with us. Right now, most stories. And what course did you study at the university? Sasa, what are some of the courses that you studied at the university? Because this week I saw a report and it came out. It talked about how in Harvard you may study a course that no African parent would actually agree on. It's called witchcraft. Imagine. Hizo vitu zenye watu wanafanya for free in your village. There are some people who are studying to understand it. Now, I got to do my research and got to realize that Harvard is not teaching people how to become witches. No. Harvard is just teaching you the history of witches, okay? They're not teaching you the supernatural ways of, you know, carrying out witchcraft. They're not teaching you the tricks. Sasa? Yeah, that's what I'm trying to say. And of course, I heard that there's also a unit called magic. So they don't teach you that magic in a way that ati unaenda unakuwa magician, no. They just teach the historics of the same. But here are some of the weird courses that are actually being taught at universities. So, wangapi mnajua Harry Potter? Mm-hmm. Imagine these Harry Potter studies where exploring politics, literature, and society through the Harry Potter universe. There are some people who are actually studying that. Aya, kuna wale wana study the science of superheroes, studying physics and biology using superheroes like Spider-Man and Batman. Would you imagine that? Yeah, imagine. Alafu kuna meme studies, analyzing internet culture, viral trends, and digital communication. I think I would do that one. Kuna wasi wana study memes. Yani wanazi analyze, wanayangalia, what does it do to the culture? How does the culture actually contribute towards the memes? Na viral trends, na pia digital communication. There's some people who are so scared and they believe in zombies. So, because wana believe kuna vitu zinaitwa zombies, wana study zombie apocalypse survival, a fun course teaching disaster preparedness and survival psychology. I mean, that's a good one. And I had earlier on mentioned to you magic and occult science. Some universities study the history of magic, witchcraft, and the occult from an academic perspective. They don't teach you on how to become a witch. So the big question is, if you qualify to go to Harvard and you've been given chance to study magic and occult science, unaenda ama village yako itakataa kuwachangia?

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It's a vibe. Your vibe. Nation FM. Your voice. Your vibe.

It takes you way back, doesn't it? Name of the song is You Guy, That Then Die. Imagine the number of names tunaitanga madame. Yani ni dame, ni nranya, ni msupa. Yani, kuna majina mingi sana we call the beautiful girls. They say every good thing has so many names. Things that are liked have so many names. Also, bad things equally have so many names. I mean, how many names can you say wasupa wanaitua? Like, so madame uitua nini? Kama dendai ni ya kitambo, dame ni ya kitambo. But what are some of the names that you're calling the babes today? Nasikinga ndranya mina, wambar Mona Lisa. Ndranya is also a name that we call the babes. Ay, you and I nakuanga noma sana. But right now, I'd like to interest you in something that you should pay keen attention to. And especially this information is for all the men who are tuned in. There's something spectacular that's happening, and I want you to be one amongst the people that gets an opportunity to interact with the men. Because Man Cave Edition 6 is here with us and it's here to stay. So I want you to do one thing. I want you to go grab a ticket right now, because Man Cave is back. And of course, this year's theme is Modern Man, Pressure, Purpose, and Power. That's the theme. Modern Man, Pressure, Purpose, and Power. Now, I want you to join over 800 men for a powerful day of conversations around mental health, wealth creation, relationships, health, and purpose. Sasa, ukishaenda pale, unafika ground man, you interact with men who've gone through it all, men who are successful, men who are really working hard each and every single day, trying to be successful. Wengine, ndio wanaanza, they don't even know what's really happening. But guess what? You get people to walk with you, get to understand and listen to some stories. Last year, we did a great deal, and of course it was full to the brim. And I'm telling you, tulianza mapema, and that's why I want you to know that by 9 a.m. all the men are going to be gathered on Saturday, 20th June 2026, at Lukenya Getaway. Sasa, so tukifika pale Lukenya Getaway, make sure that tutakuwa shaenda onto kenyabuzz.com. kenyabuzz.com allows you to scroll down, get the event that is Man Cave. Ukishapata Man Cave pale, una click on it, buy your ticket. But if you would like to partner with us, or even further details for the same event, you can call Sophie on 0706-437-320. That is 0706-437-320. Or you can call Anne on 0722-514-794. You can call Anne on 0722-514-794. That is for more information. And of course, they say when men meet, change happens. As we say that, also, I did not know that there's facts that could actually blow your mind. Like this one blew my mind to the core. Okay, let me share with you real quick. So according to research, study finds that people who feel rich before they're rich are the ones who actually end up getting rich. Sijiko na nielewa. Umeelewa your story? Nataka muelewe. So you see these deluded friends of yours who behave like they've already made money, they're already rich. Ow. I want you to pay keen attention to them, because study shows that it's only when you believe that you're rich, before you get rich, that you are going to be rich. To all the rich girls. Her name is Gwen Stefani, and Evie E. 20 Kazi.

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1: What's good? What's poppin'? What's rackin', lackin', legends? Welcome to another episode of the Pixel Pulse. Harry Armaka is my name. Fool me once. A widow sees her dead husband on a nanny cam. Ooh, this one is a bit creepy. It's a conspiracy involving military secrets, family lies, and revenge. This one is a doozy. Don't miss out on it. Until next time, this has been the Pixel Pulse. Skittish.
0: Trailers, plot twists, boss levels, and cheat codes. If it's trending in pixels or popping on the big screen, we're on it. 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

0: Ngube is the name of the song. And of course, we're listening to some more great tracks as we continue with the best show in Africa. We're just about to flip on. But before we flip on, there's a question that I'm going to be asking you in the next hour. And I definitely want you to be one amongst the people that gets to tell me what the situation and insecurity is within your area. You're chilling with me, Most Bankable, host Brian Aseli, 96.3 in Nairobi, 101.5 in Mombasa, 102.1 in Kisumu, and of course, 102.7 in Eldoret, 93.9 in Meru, 97.7 in Nakuru, and of course, 104.9 in Nyeri. As we do that, kuna watu wamekuwa kiongea mbaya kuhusu Arsenal, na sisi tunawambia, in as much as City is winning its own games, kila mtu acheze games zake. Here is what a fan in Mombasa had to say.
1: Arsenal is saying this is my saying this is mtu yote Arsenal anaisupport Arsenal. Lazima patoli. Lazima patoli.
2: Ulizo nini bro?
1: Ulizo my saying yo patarini watu watu na wivu.
3: Kweli hiyo nafunga mkono.
1: Watu na wivu. 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
2: marikiti mbuzi.
1: Marikiti mbuzi na chinja baba.
0: Mnasema tutashuka wapi? All eyes on Arsenal, all eyes on me, like aka the late Burna Boy and Alas. Keep on listening to the best show in Africa. Sisi yao. If you're an Arsenal fan, this is a song for you. All eyes on us. Let the beat drop. Hey.

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0: beautiful one, Cranium. Nobody has to know. And of course, when you're unasema ile vile unaambia mtu ninakupea lakini usiende kutangaza. Yeah, naweza kupea ta ideas na usiende kutangaza ideas zangu. Ama namna gani? 0719038963. If you know, you know. But if you don't know, forget about it. Right now, we even get deeper in conversation. But of course, it's the question of the day that we're just about to introduce. I have to say good morning. Na nione ni akina nani wana mark register pale. I really appreciate you for showing us the love on at Nation FM KE. Is how you can definitely find us on Facebook, Instagram, and on X. Right now, naona meweza kunisalimia pale online, and I really appreciate you. Naona kuna Namirembe Joeria, all the way from Uganda, tuned in right now. Kayemba Andrew, anasema in Bugunzi, Luengo districts. Nakwambia, we are receiving so much love from Uganda as well. Jack Huamwalimu, a big shout out to you from Namboko, Nigeria. Big shout out to Jawarianda. Jack, big shout out to Ken BDT. Also saying, I'm listening. Baba Ramsey, hey, umetutupa sana. Nasema, I'm listening with my wife, Milka Sunguti, and my baby boy, Ramsey. And of course, we have Hussein Kadim, all the way from Mombasa County. Anasema, ni kondani, mwanzo hadi mwisho. Mike M. Deda is tuned in right now. Anasema, tu kondani huku wayakiwe. Asante sana for turning up the volume for us. Daniel Marinator anasema kandui kondani. Teo, big shout out to you akiwa Mwanda, Bungoma County. Saka Boy, big shout out to you, anasema inaskika out at Kahawa West. Nalo, asante sana, so much love. Musa Wood Atieno, yawa, I hope you're doing great. Anasema ni kondani pamoja na mafans wote. Paolo Nasilas, big shout out to you all the way from Nyeri. We are hearing a good morning, a big shout from Off Cord Master Wine. Right now it's your chance to actually call in on 0719038963 because I have a question. Now, this week I saw a video and it was going viral. This viral video was of a motorist on the road. Now, this motorist was just driving their vehicle vizuri sana, but luckily there was a camera, a dash cam in their vehicle, okay? Now that they had this dash cam in their vehicle, we saw a group of three men who came and started pulling the grill off the vehicle. And it was spotted to be a Harrier. And I looked at it and everyone around them did nothing to help. Funny how even the person who was in the vehicle did not do what an ordinary Kenyan would do. He did not knock them down. You know how someone is trying to steal something from your vehicle and they're right in front of you and you knock them down? That did not happen. I thought this was over until I saw another CCTV video of someone patrolling a home in a parking lot, and they were attempting to steal this from the same kind of vehicle. They are trying to steal ipatiambele. Is it the grill or the bumper? And it got me to think about this question. And the question today I want us to answer is crime increasing, especially in Nairobi? Is it increasing? Ama, we've just have found better ways of capturing moments as they happen. For example, we have CCTV, you have dash cams, and you have people with their cameras. And that's not the only incident. Nataka unipigie simu uniambie pale kwa ground. What do you think? Within the area that you live, is there a particular time that you can't pass on a particular road? You call me, tell me. Because I want an expression of you who is a Kenyan citizen. That leads the question, and I'd like to just read it exactly as is so that we understand. Sasa, I'm asking you, is it that we have found better ways? Do you think crime in Kenya is actually increasing, or are social media and CCTV just exposing more of what has always been happening? Talk to me. Nation FM, hello? Nation FM, good morning.
1: Good morning.
0: How are you? What's your name? Where are you calling us from?
1: Eric, calling from Nanyuki.
0: Eric Wananyuki, how are you?
1: I'm good, you?
0: Niko sawa kabisa. Do you think that insecurity na crime imerise? Ama tu we found better ways of capturing and social media is exposing it even more? I can barely hear you.
1: Okay, I'm saying.
0: Yeah.
1: Insecurity is on the rise. Mm-hmm. And the most not being recorded. So I just think that's a tip on the iceberg.
0: Oh, that's a tip of the iceberg. You feel like there's more happening on ground?
1: There's a lot that is happening that is not being recorded.
0: And what do you think is causing all this? Because young people wako hapo nje, Most of the people who have been involved in these incidents in young people, why do you think crime rate imeanza kuraise hivyo?
1: Poverty, unemployment.
0: Mm-hmm.
1: You know.
0: Yeah.
1: Yeah. People is idle, they think about it. And they also need to also go on with life. They need money.
0: Mm. So they end up. Umesema poverty and?
1: Unemployment.
0: Asante. Did you hear those strong points? I want you to add on to those points. Poverty and unemployment. Call police, bana.
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0: They say 911.

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Mr. Patrick Patoranking, you're gonna love everything about that jam. It's called So Different. Of course, you need to always look different in everything that you do. I know in that song they're talking about a girl whining different, but you can do your work kind of different. Hashtag Vibe Shift to Nation FM. It is with me, most bankable host Brian Aseli. For all the gentlemen out there, kujeni tuko na mkutano tafadhali, kujeni, move closer. Yes, simamini hapo. Now that you're here, there's this special announcement that I have, and I want us to all gather because we want to improve each and every single day. A man of purpose, a man of power, a man who is free from pressure is how the modern man looks like, an absolute modern man looks like. But sometimes unajipata umeamka asubuhi, life becomes a little bit harder. You don't have to go through it alone because Man Cave 6, the 6th edition, is here. And it's under the theme Modern Man, Pressure, Purpose and Power. Now join over 800 men for a powerful day of conversations about 1. Mental health, 2. Wanakufundisha story ya wealth creation, 3. 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Sasa, that's 5. 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Now the event is going to take place on Saturday 20th June 2026. That is from 9 a.m. at Lukenya Getaway. 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

0: insecurity ama kumekuwa na crime rate imekuwa on the rise is simply because of poverty. And most of the young men and women are not employed, so they opt to criminal activities. But I want you to call me right now, Noniambia. Why do you think that's really the case? Are the crime rates increasing? Ama social media and CCTV cameras have just found a way of showing what's going on. Feedback, nipigie simu sasa hivi. Do you think crime in Kenya is actually increasing, or are social media and CCTV just exposing more of what has always been happening? Kevin Omondi anasema, Brio ni kevo wa koma na Nicolox anasema, it's true, crime is there, but the crime committed by government is not being exposed, but the one being done by citizens are being exaggerated because they want to fool us that they manage to do away with the crime so that we think that they are working. Kenyans are not fools, bro. You're given a very proper accusation. I know it's your opinion. Anasema, there is crime by government, committed by government, that is not actually being looked at. And then there is the one that is being looked at by citizens, which is actually the one that Gava highlights. Anthony Kipsang Towet, I hope you're doing great. Anasema, it's real. The crime rate is real. Talk to us. Nation FM, hello.
1: Hey, Brayo.
0: Wagwan.
1: Ni aje my G.
0: Niko poa kabisa. Sauti ya nani?
1: My G.
0: Oh, ni ya my G. How are you, my G?
1: Niko poa.
0: Niambie, do you think that crime rate ina increase ama tu ni social media na CCTV cameras zimefanya they are being exposed more?
1: Kenya. Kutoka ule mkubwa hadi ule mdogo wote ni wezi. Yeah.
0: So Kenya is a crime scene.
1: Crime scene.
0: What makes you say that?
1: Uko juu wanaiba. So means poverty inaendelea. So uko chini vijana wanatafuta njia za kufanya nini, kutafuta do. Na ni saa wengine ni wezi.
0: Asante. I think I love your opinion.
1: Yeah.
0: Ah yeah, that's a proper way to look at it. Nation FM, hello.
1: Brayo.
0: Yes. Mr. Dialtone, call me 0719038963.
2: Hello?
0: Mr. Hello. Hello, sauti ya nani?
2: Sauti ya Seb.
0: Ukiwa wapi?
2: Kisumu City.
0: Ya wa Kisumu City wanasemaje? Crime rate, do you think it's increased? Ama ni with social media tundo ina expose more?
2: Manze, crime is increased. Hakuna mboka. 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
0: So do you think we can solve it completely watu wakipata majob?
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0: So do you think
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0: I love what you're saying. 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Okay,
2: kazi man.
0: Asante. 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

0: enjoy wakitimpea kiti ga campaign poa, lakini sasa akiminia akifika huko kwa parliament anakana na kuwa politician, anaanza kutuchezea politics.
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0: Kabisa.
1: Na ni siku yao ya matanga because every other important person will speak.
0: Lazima hiyo inafaa hivyo.
1: Asante. Yo? Man, my lines are still open. I'd like to ask you one question. Have you heard of an incident of theft within your area? How was it? Were you able to get the people who are responsible for that? I want you to write down this number, 0719-038-963. For now, let's pay some bills. I play you some great TBT songs, and then we'll be back in a jiff.
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0: One thing I do not understand about football fans, and especially Arsenal fans, is that everything feels like a dig or a conspiracy or whatever or something. At times, guys, it's none of all those things. If your player does not win the award, then we are working so hard to talk down the award. Atayi, that award doesn't. I am sure if Declan Rice wins this award, then the noise would be completely different. I know hate watching is a thing, but guys, at times, kidogo tu angalia ni muona ni kuna kwa nini inaenda hivyo. And I agree, at times the awards are unfair or they don't go where you think they should go. I mean, we all remember 2010. We all thought Wesley Schneider should have won. However, in the case of Bruno, because I know that's why there's a lot of beef, I think he absolutely deserves to win the player of the year.
1: If you remove the goals and the assists that Fernandes has had for United, I think United are below 10th. Impact-wise, I think he's done so much. It's amazing. And he's on the course to breaking an assist record. That's crazy.
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4: 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Lackin' legends. Welcome to another episode of the Pixel Pulse. Harry Aramaka is my name. Fool me once. A widow sees her dead husband on a nanny cam. Ooh, this one is a bit creepy. It's a conspiracy involving military secrets, family lies, and revenge. This one is a doozy. Don't miss out on it. Until next time, this has been the Pixel Pulse. Skittish.
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0: in the perfect blend of Zulu, that is a language from South Africa, and of course Swahili, did that thing on Ole Temba by Lina. I know most of you know the song, but when it comes to requesting that song, you don't even remember the name of the artist. Lina, L-I-N-A-H, and of course Ole Temba, O-L-E-T-H-E-M-B-A. And of course right now I want you to call the MBH, most bankable host, Brian Aseli, right here on 96.3 Nation FM. Tunongelea story ya crime, is it on Arise? Ama ni social media tumepata ways za kuexpose what was already happening. 0719038963 remains the golden number to get in touch with us. And of course, Candid reminder to all the men out there. Nataka mni kumbuki kitu moja. We're going to be having a great day on 20th of this month. Sasa. Of next month. 20th of next month. Because Man Cave Edition 6 is going to be here with us. Nishawa Hambia, it's going to be at Lukenya Getaway from 9 a.m. And this edition's theme will actually be Modern Man, Pressure, Purpose, and Power. Modern Man, Pressure, Purpose, and Power. And you join over 800 men who are going to be talking about a myriad of topics. That is mental health, wealth creation, relationships, health, and purpose. And I want you to grab your tickets at kenyabars.com. It's a simple and clear as that. Let's pick some calls, get to find out what you have to say. 0719038963. Naona feedback imeshaanza kukuja hapa hivi na mnanipiga mpaka voice notes. Na ukiweza pia unaweza nipigia mpaka simu. Tell me exactly what you think about the crime rate within the country. We received a call from Kisumu. Kuna gentleman alisema vijana wakipewa kazi, wakipatiwa kitu cha kufanya, they'll definitely not be in crime. Nation FM, hello. I, when you call on radio, talk to the man on the phone. Hi. Hello. 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
0: 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Crime mob from Meru. Are there crime rates in Meru? Are they on the rise? Tuambie. 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
0: Yes, yes. 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
0: 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Why do you think in a rise?
2: Kidia kwanza sahi jomo kwa gini dinayo inaenda hepa tu. 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
0: 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Huh? Politicians wetu na ma tuseme aspirants, sasa ile wana promise ma job. Do you feel like they do anything to make sure that we have the jobs?
2: They don't deliver.
0: Most of them or all of them?
2: Is the Kivala. 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
0: Mm-hmm.
2: Kwa huwa aderivi.
0: Mm-hmm.
2: Sasa hapo inaleto. Ya, mabalitija ni bombo tu.
0: Mm-hmm.
2: Yeah.
0: Asante. Umesikia? A lot is being shared. Let's listen to your voice notes.
3: Okay, for me, I think crime nowadays, see at imeongezeka. It's just that with technology and like the CCTVs and the phones, simekuja kuexpose cause. 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So I think ni technology imekuja kuexpose more of the crime yenye imekuwa ikihappen.
0: Mm. 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Ebu tusikie mo.
4: Yasili, I think crime may rise kwa young people. Main reason I feel ni unemployment because like bills have to be paid and watu wanaona crime is the only way to pay their bills. Number two, I feel pia lack of contentment is another reason as to why crime may rise because naona mtu wako na kitu na unaitaka na you don't have any other way to get it apart from stealing. So yeah, I feel it that.
0: Amesema wengine ni tabia yao tu mbaya. It's not just that they are not employed. There's some people who actually come from very wealthy families and they've been given jobs to do, but they just are in the habit of stealing na ni tabia yao mbaya. The big question is, for those who are stealing from people, where is the love? Reminds me of this song by Black Eyed Peas. Listen to it.

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0: I'm telling you, his solo on that part, the ad libs, the Sema Mautamu Kwenda. Ah, that's a good song. And of course, Sauti Sol brought to us Shake Your Bum Bum. They have an annual event every year, and I really appreciate them for putting the culture at the forefront. Right now, we've come to the end of the question of the day. As we do that, we want to say a big asante to you who's called in and who's made sure that everything goes well for us. Okay, the hashtag to use is Vibeshift on Nation FM. All those who are in X can use the hashtag. And of course, you can find us at Nation FM KE. You're chilling with me, most bankable host Brian Aseli. And I'd like to just listen to your voice notes even more. There's someone who sent me a story. I'd like to play it and of course give you more reasons as to why people have been involving themselves in crime. And of course, those who have also said that crime has been on the rise, it's just that the moment day in time, or the day in time has cameras, new technology that we are able to capture exactly what's going down. I have two voice notes, and of course we're going to flip on the hour for now.
1: Hi guys, my name is Alice. I'm from Nairobi, and I think more youths are getting themselves involved in crime. I think crime is something that has always been there, but unemployment is adding more to the crime rate currently. So nasema ni kitu imekuwa for a very long time, but pia access to the internet and social media imeongeza. So now there's more of exposure of the deeds that usually take place. And also I think more youths are engaging in crime because of unemployment. And also another thing that is leading to the increase is the authorities that are supposed to be handling such issues are not taking it seriously. If, for example, juzi tuliona someone alikuwa naibiwa spare part ya Harrier, and the video is going around, and we've not heard of any arrest made even for the past 24 hours. So I think unemployment is something that has contributed to that a lot, and also the right authorities that are supposed to be handling the issues to do with crime, they're not, not to say they're not doing their jobs, but they're not doing it to the perfection or to the percentage we'd like them to do it. Mm-hmm. Yeah.
2: Yes, Eli, it's Wamegenja tuning in from Nairobi, and the crime has always existed. It has always been there. It's just that today every phone is a camera, and every incident, whatever incident, it can reach millions of people within minutes. And what used to stay local, like what used to stay like undercover or undocumented or unheard, is now like constantly exposed through the CCTV footages, the social media posts and stuff like that. Because even on the instant news updates, there must be crime.
0: So I love that the people or our listeners have actually shared one thing, that messages nowadays travel far much faster than usual. And of course, you'd find yourself in spaces whereby if you're robbed, someone might have captured that moment, or even a CCTV camera might have captured that. And then it's when it goes viral, then it looks like the world is actually crumbling, and it causes a level of panic. I mean, our security agencies have been able to nab some people, but sometimes it also looks like operation within the crime scenes, the criminals and our agencies that are supposed to be enhancing security. I don't know what you have to say about that, but you know, for example, one thing that I've seen is how people are initiated into crime. So I'll tell you a story, and then we flip on the hour. Before that, let me mention some of the things. So corruption in weak justice systems, mtu akijua atashikwa na hatafungwa, nah, it'll take forever. They'll continue indulging themselves in criminal activities. Social media normalizing flashy lifestyles. Wase wanakuwa na pressure. Kila mtu anataka life kama hiyo. Poverty and inequality. That is something that you've mentioned and called in that it's only a specific group of people that can have access to wealth. Lack of opportunities for young people. And of course, lack of job creation for young people. It also leads people to getting into crime. Family breakdown and poor upbringing. You'd find yourself that maybe you you were raised in a broken family and no one is actually taking care of anyone. Kids are left to grow. They are not raised by anyone. It becomes a little bit of pressure. Family breakdown and upbringing is exactly what brings about that kind of change. Now, we have mental health struggles and frustration. Msiako frustrated, umehustle, umefanya kazi. First of all, umefanya kazi kwa bidii, umemaliza mpaka uni. And then you get to a point where, yani tu, you're not able to get a job. That kind of mental health struggle and frustration can lead you to getting into crime because maybe they're giving you a low-hanging fruit, among many more. Tough economy and unemployment is also something that causes that. And some are addicted to drugs. And of course, to fund their addiction, they have to opt into those ways. Let's flip on the Albert Badunda Wachapie story, how I saw a young boy being initiated into crime and it led to his death. Get to find out in the next hour. Another hour of fire tracks. I don't really know that she could dance like this. Mukonga bada dan.
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1: Niaje ni David Manyasi hapa. Mimi ni fan wa Nation FM tangu kitambo. Hata size nasikiza Cloudy na Selly. Asante sana, huwa tuna enjoy. Mimi ni taxi driver. Asante.
2: Oh Lord of his mercy. Oh Lord of his mercy. Don't have

Burna Boy. Name of the song is Yawa Day. If we check out the music video, he had baby locks on this one. And of course, baby locks is a stage where your dreadlocks, but don't need to dog out. And of course, Juicy, Aisho Speed was on a tour in Jamaica. And Claudia shared with you this information, but I have to highlight it once again, where they're actually talking about how dreadlocks are tracing back to the Mau Mau days right here in Kenya. And that's really exciting. But I feel like dreadlocks must have been really older than that. But Jamaicans really have embraced that hairstyle. They're actually just locks. They're not dreadlocks. They were called dreadlocks because the white man wanted you to fear the locks. In that anyone who has a dread, who has the locks, anyone who has the locks, an algopwa, anonekana kama ni mtu mbaya. Funny how we carried that colonialism mind up to date. In that, polisi wakikutana na mtu wote akona dredi, wana feel kai ni thegi. I've never understood why. Welcome to the third hour, the best show in Africa. It's just about lunchtime. But of course, I have to say my hellos and salams and get to find out where you are. Techno Miles is on my playlist right now. And as we do that, we want you to turn up the volume even more because we're going to be cooking. We're also going to be sharing some crazy, crazy stories. So you better stand by for that. Who's marking their register right now? Let's get to find out. And on a hapa EV, kuna Jonte Suzy Boy. I hope you're doing great, pale kino 87. Andrew Kakai, I hope you're doing great. Anasema akondani, ndani, ndani kabisa. Rahma Estelwambi, I hope you're doing great. Na Jengo Hanifa, big shout out to you. John Kialo, anasema kutuned in pale Masinga. Patrick Tenya, Omutecho, big shout out to you as well as Brent Ramsey Kimsi. We have Peace, Aboli, Aboli, anasema drop me Umaru Mwanje. I will try find that song. Dan Managales, anasema ako locked in. Na Mirembe Joweri, big shout out to you. Kayemba, Andrew, anasema akondani, Bugonzi in Luengo. I believe people in Uganda are really tuned in right now. We also have none other than MC Dante Mnari, anasema ako tuned in. Becky Kamasinga, anasema Thika iko tuned in. Kalonjo wa Meru na kucheki pia pale, anasema ako Siloam Gidurai 45. Speaking of Gidurai 45, Kama, I hope you're doing great with your family. George Henry, big shout out to you, anasema ako Ugenya. Baba Wanda, I hope you're doing great. Eric M. Ogembo, anasema locked in from Nyamira. Stephen Andrew, Rogers Nyariki, anasema ako Amsterdam, Netherlands, tuned in. Anasema TBT show hadi mwisho. Precious Wambo, anasema pia ako tuned in. Hakim Brian Kante, and the list goes on and on and on. I told you when we cross over, I'm going to be telling you of a story of how people are recruited into crime. And this is just one of the ways. It's not the only way. Now, when I grew up in Kawangware, there's someone who's close to me. And this is how they were initiated into crime. So you're about 10 years, you're very good at soccer. Someone sees your skill. And this young man, because ukona skill, mtu amesema, let me interest you in something more. So when you're 10 years, you want to be like the Neymars, you want to be like the Zubimendis, the Trossards, and the Marmouches of today. Some of the greatest players. And of course, this young man, and it was Sami, alikuwa mboy mfiti sana, alikuwa meva futa. So, this guy sees Sami and asema, aye, Sami is also equally loved within the area. People listen to him when he speaks. Mark you, you're just 10 years. But every time kids want to say something, wanachagua Sami aongea on their behalf. So, Sami loves football. Kila saa anapenda mpira, anaenda anacheza mpira. Something happens, this gentleman comes and anamwambia, boli yenyu litoboka, I can buy you a new ball, but Sami, you're in charge. Takes the football, akapatia Sami, akasema, Sami ball, ni wewe ndio uko in charge. And then, after each and every single day, anakuja na watch game ya Sami, anampatia 50 bob. Imagine you're 10 years, and every day someone gives you 50 bob. In a week, you have about 350 shillings. And, anakwambia nakupatia 50 bob, lakini usiambie mtu. So by that level, you're being taught how to be silent. Kidogo kidogo Sami ameanza kuwa mkubwa, akapatiwa bag. Unapatiwa hii bag, unaambia hii pitisha tu kutoka hapa mpaka pale. Distance ya kama 100 meters. And then you are told, don't look inside that bag. If you don't look inside that bag, I'll give you 100 bob. Mark you, you're like 11 years, 12 years by then. This is a person that you've been seeing so many times. They dress well, wakona bling, wakona, yani wanapiga look wile noma, wananukia fiti. 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Then, kidogo kidogo, you build the habit of moving that bag every single day. Not knowing what is inside. Later on, Sami akagundua, akakuja akaonyeshwa, akaambia, sasa, hizi ndio vitu ziko ndani ya bag.
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Mchana hii rende inatumia, ikimaliza ina, wewe ndio umekuwa ukisafirisha hii bag to the other side na hiyo rende inatumia hiyo gun. By this time Sami's life is not all good. Hawana kakitu, Sami ametan 18. 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Yanini nisiingie kwa ile shughuli? First of all, ushaingia kwa noma because you already know what they are moving. They are moving guns within Kawangware. So let me ask you one thing. Don't you think that sometimes people are lured into these activities because they don't have any other way? Sami amemaliza high school, ameperform fiti, madhaki anado ya kumpeleka uni. What does Sami do? Joins the boys. Wakaenda msako the first time. Wakaenda wakaiba. Wakauza hiyo mali. Chalia kapata 25,000. Akaona 25,000. Na riba ilikuwa tu ni moja. Just once and I get 25,000. What if we do it weekly two times? I'll be getting like 50,000. See how easy money that is? And you're like, if I'm getting this kind of money, why would I work at an office? So one day, Sami alikuwa amedecide, tunenda kuna mali fulani, tunenda kuiba. And the nini shughuli ilikuwa imeekwa, that kuna msiana travel. So for example, you're a security guard, you work in Kitisuru area. 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He was really, really shot, like to a point where we could not open the casket when he was being buried. I had to share that story. Be careful, take care of your young ones. Serikali, provide jobs for the youth, Pia.

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Rock you back. Grounding you for the 20-year career that he's had. He's never lacked a song on Billboard top 100. Yeah. That guy has always had a song. Top 200, sorry. And of course, he's doing a great job. But most recently, I think he's been sued.

support, si child support, bana mama amekuwa na issue na akampeleka kotini. Aya, mambo ni kama hayo. Oh, child custody, that's exactly what's being fought for. 0719038963. More great tracks are coming within this hour. Na asanteni sana for sticking with us. Right now, as you turn up the volume, tunasema asante sana for you who's tuned in right now. Na nasema tuko na stories kibao sana za kushare even as we continue with the best show in Africa. Mkumbuke kuna kitu inaitwa Man Cave, but of course there is a health summit that I'd like to interest you in. Na nataka mpay keen attention to that because, you know, at Nation Media Group, we have a lot of things going on, and you could be one amongst the people that gets to benefit from that. So listen to this. 300 million people, 2 days, one healthcare conversation. Join the Nation Healthcare Summit Health 2020. 3 million people is because of the kind of channels we have. We have radio, we have TV, we have platforms, and of course in 2 days, one healthcare conversation as people join from across the world. The Nation Health Summit 2026 is going to be happening on 28th and 29th May at the Kenyatta International Conference Center, that is KICC in Nairobi. 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Exhibitions, free medical checks, health screening, and blood donation. I'm going to say that again. We want you to experience

2026. 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Remember, I still want you to call me, but sahi niko na mastori kibao. 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So in Kisii, this man was found with someone else's wife and they decided to tie him up with sellotape. I want you to think about it. Like literally, this guy's photo is circulating online. 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And it's someone who looks like they're in the mid-40s. Found with someone's wife. Hey, you ni noma sana. I'm telling you, bibi ya wenyewe is a no-go zone. Namski, that's crazy. Please don't do that. Let's listen to some amazing tracks and of course we come back with Lunchbox. For now, the sound, Davido.

0: 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Welcome to Lunchbox, where we serve you real recipes, real stories, and real vibes.
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1: 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Yashinsky. Some great Eminem and Rihanna coming in just a bit. And of course, the hashtag to use is Vibe Shift on Nation FM. Tag me at Brian _ Aseli, most bankable host as usual. And of course, we're moving nicely. Earlier on, we had someone cook and his name is Jaxo. Jaxo is actually one of our own. He's one of the presenters for our TV shows. And inabamba sana. Show yake inaongelea about climate change. So you get to see it on Sundays. Jioni pale. Sasa. Aya, climate ya mta, unafaa kujua vile ina happen pale. Aya, nimewambia, simu niko karibu kufungua because you're going to be requesting for your tracks any moment now. But before we even get there, nataka kuwakumbusha once again, there is a free event for y'all to actually come. And of course, it's an event for you to take care of your health because there's going to be discussions that are ongoing at KICC, that is 28th and 29th at KICC, as I've mentioned. So wale wako Nairobi, by the way, it's easy. 300 million people, 2 days, one healthcare conversation. I'm saying 300 million because it's going to be a spillover. So we want you to pay keen attention to that because we want you to experience insightful discussions. We have exhibitions that are going to be happening. Free medical checks that are also going to be taking place. Health screening. So ukiwa pale unaweza angalia hali yako. Yani hizo ma health check zitakuwa ni free. Na pia unaangalia nafasi yako ya kuweza kusaidiana because there's going to be blood donation. Entry is absolutely free for all. And of course for you to participate as a sponsor. As an exhibitor, ndio maana tunawaita hapa hivi. Tunataka msonge karibu because 0722-375-484 is how you can get in touch with Judy, who's going to guide you. And you can actually share with us your thoughts, or even if you'd like to find out more about the event, healthsummit@ke.nationmedia.com. healthsummit@ke.nationmedia.com. Remember, it's the Nation Health Summit 2026. Save that date. Mark your calendars right here, right now. As we cruise, we know we are cruising nicely. That is for sure. But there is a piece of information that I'd like to share with you as we even continue. Because watu wamekuwa na mambo mengi this time round, na tunataka ku highlight hizo stories zao. Sijui kama umesikia story. Sawa. But kama umesikia unaweza share na sisi. Sawa. Aya. So I don't know if you've heard of the many incidences that happen or have been happening with kids. Okay? Kumekuwa na ripoti moja yenye every time we see a poster of missing kids. And it's raising an alarm. And that's why nakuuliza kama umesikia ama kama umeona. I'd like you to interest you in that. Have you noticed that there's been a little bit of trouble around? Trouble in that a 3-year-old, 4-year-old nasikia amepotea. Alafu hawapatikani. The family does a search for quite some time and they just keep quiet about it. Is there something sinister that is happening? Because missing child incidences have been happening a lot. And it's not only in Nairobi, by the way. It's also in different parts of the country. And I want you to pay keen attention. Missing children. I've seen also a photo, a mother sharing that she last saw her kids kitambo kiasi. And we need you, if you hear that there's a missing child and you can report to the nearest police station, you can actually call the toll-free number online. It's a Childline Kenya. Because approximately 17 to 24 children go missing daily in Kenya. 17 to 24 children go missing daily in Kenya. Largely from informal settlements in Nairobi, Mombasa and Nakuru. So ukiangalia incident imeanza kukua on the rise, inamaanisha kuna noma mahali. I saw Janet Mbugua posting something and she was talking about or raising an alarm about the 24 children that have been, an upwards of 24 children reporting missing. And some are now even speculating there could be an organization that is doing that. Stealing kids. And you know, wiping the memory of a child is very easy. For them to forget where they were born, where they come from. For example, there's Luther Mwangi, a 5-year-old, who's gone missing. He's autistic. So meaning they can't express even well. Parents are now crying all over. It's also heartbreaking. Some are even found dead in different places. Local communities and authorities, we can come together and work hard to make sure that these kids are not found in rivers. Dead. Sasa.
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1: What's good? What's poppin'? What's rockin', lackin', legends? Welcome to another episode of the Pixel Pulse. Harry Aramaka is my name. Fool me once. A widow sees her dead husband on a nanny cam. Ooh, this one is a bit creepy. It's a conspiracy involving military secrets, family lies, and revenge. This one is a doozy. Don't miss out on it. Until next time, this has been the Pixel Pulse. Skidosh.
0: Trailers, plot twists, boss levels, and cheat codes. 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

the beautiful ladies out there, Kenyan babes. That's a beautiful track right there. And of course, it's your lucky chance to call in on 0719038963. Piga simu siogope. I'm going to be saying salams to everyone, but of course, I have to start with my good friend Peter Mbithi. I hope you're doing great, and thank you so much for the compliments online. Tunashukuru sana, sana, sana. And you can call in right now, right now. Na kwambia good day city in the morning. So you kama mnaona kama siku iko sawa kabisa. Sindio? Right now we are getting into ongei kutoke, but before tufike pale, nitakuwa ninawasalimia. Wacha niwasalimie nisikie mnasema vipi. Ramaster Luambi, I'm sorry you've been stuck in at the office from morning. Haujaweza kupiga simu lakini usijali, we're still holding fort for you. Right now naona salams ziwafikia kina nani hapa hivi. Naona Maurice Mugambi, big shout out to you. Maingi wa Kawamboi, big shout out to Esther 30 Rasta girl from Kangemi, anasema tuned in. Baba Wanda, kama kawaida, tunakushukuru sana for staying with us. Penina Aswani, I see you as well as Cheche Kanavule. We have Pablo Moja, big shout out to you from Ruiru. Mwaura Wambaire, big shout out to you. Patizo Junior, I hope you're doing great. Ukiwa pale na Nyuki. We have Simon Anton, anasema yeye ni wa bohol pale. Mkitaka kuchimba bohol, mumuambie. Martin Waguka Guka, big shout out to you. Matunguru Kirere, tuned in. Dan Managales, nikuwa nisha kumention. Ama namna gani. Mbuda Wamai, big shout out to you from Elbagan. We have Helen Nyakianda Jogona, big shout out to you. Nico Mulwa, big shout out to you, as well as Martin Koigi. Big shout out to Grace Njoroge, Kate Reen Shiko, Anto Mwaura, Geach Boy, and Asema Ako tuned in, among many more. Right now, let's get into Ongea Ikutoke. Ongea Ikutoke is where you rant about everything and anything. Ranting means unafaa kuumejam. Lakini this time round, nataka ujaengori and talk about positive things. I don't want ujaengori and then usionge about positive things. I want you to talk about what's that one thing that you love about yourself. Because I've realized we always talk about the things that we don't like. How about the things that we like? What's that one thing you like about yourself? Nipigie simu sahi 0719038963 and also request for your favorite track. It should be a TBT. It should be a song that you really love. What's the memory attached to it? What's that one thing that you love about yourself? I've gotten to realize that most people cannot comprehend what they love about themselves. You've spent your whole lifetime thinking about other people, but you've never thought about how hardworking you are, how good looking you are, how resilient you are, and taking care of yourself should be top notch. Have you ever written down things you love about yourself? Have you ever written that list? I remember growing up, my dad would tell us to write 10 things I hate about dad. Today, I just want you to write one thing that you love about yourself. And of course, request for that amazing track. The lines are still open. Mtupigie simu, tupige banta over banta, na tutaifanya tena, na tena, na tena, na tena, na tena. I can't say tena mara mingi because kuna watu wa tena estate wananisikiza. Tena, na tena.

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0: Beautiful jam. And of course, Kadike is the name of the song, bringing us exactly to where we need to be. It's only a quarter past one. And of course, we want to make sure that everything goes well for you. Piga Simu Sasa Ivi, 0719038963 is how you can get in touch with us. And I told you that there's an event that's happening at KICC 28th and 29th of this month. And I want you to pay keen attention to that, because it's the Nation Health Summit, which is also going to be giving you a chance for great discussion. Get to understand your health, first of all, because there's going to be free health screening. Ukiingia pale wanakuangalia medical checkup haraka haraka. You experience also insightful discussions, exhibitions, free medical checks, as I've said, and of course health screening, as I've mentioned also. And of course kutakuwa na nafasi yako ya kufanya wema. Okay, kutenda wema ni you blood. There's going to be blood donation. So for you to participate as a sponsor or as an exhibitor, for you to be there as an exhibitor, you can actually call Judy on 0722-375-484. That is 0722-375-484. Ukipiga iyo simu itakuwa nraisi sana kufika pale. You can also drop an email on healthsummit@ke.donationmedia.com. Sasa, kimbia pale healthsummit@ke.donationmedia.com. It's simply Nation Health Summit 2026. Book that date. Sasa, sahi tunarudi kuonge kutoke. And of course, you get to request some of the tracks that you'd like to listen to. Uki request na Cheza. Make sure it's a TBT song as we throw back. Sawa sawa. 0719-038-963. Piga simu sasa hivi tuweze kuongea. Na kuuliza, what's that one thing you love about yourself? Ushaifikiria hiyo kitu? Aya, wacha tusikie. Aizom Chelsea anasema outer Mechimeru Bungoma. Big shout out to you, anasema anasikiza kama kawaida. Kalinson Abelito K anasema, accepting myself, nothing much. And that's a good thing, by the way. Knowing who you are, it starts by accepting yourself. Larry Andove anasema, one thing I love about myself, I know how to adapt in every terrain of life. After I got a good heartbeat from love. Wait, heartbreak. That's a heartbreak, right? Larry Andove anasema, one thing I love about myself, I know how to adapt in every terrain of life. Anasema, after I got a good heartbreak from love. So you know how to survive. That's a good one. Ebu tusikie watu wanasemaje hapo hivi. 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
0: Wewe ndio President Limuru ground pale. 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
0: Nasikia mwingine anasema ni mcheze cash money,
2: young money, billionaire.
0: Unataka amili.
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2: Yes.
0: Hapo sawa kabisa. Alafu nikuulize, what do you love about yourself?
2: Kuwa na msimamo.
0: Oh, you're a very decisive person.
2: Yeah, no to peer pressure.
0: Wewe peer pressure has nothing on you.
2: No, nothing on me. Yeah.
0: Hapo sawa kabisa. You're going to raise a fine young one.
2: I'm hoping so.
0: Lazima. Wewe ukikosa tutakuchapa viboko.
2: Siwezi wa disappoint.
0: Thank you. Umesikia? Yes. Mambo ni kama haya. 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Mr. Dialtone, don't be like that person. Piga simu sasa hivi tuweze kuongea. Nataka uniambie, what do you love about yourself? Nation FM, hello? Mr. Dialtone. Aya, turn down your volume. What's your name? Where are you calling us from?
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0: Hai, sawa sana, nitaitafuta. 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Oh, stop doing that, guys. When you call in, it's live. When you call in, be dedicated to talking through the phone. Sawa sawa. Mambo ni mengi, muda mchache, najua request ni kibao sana, na nitakuwa nawachezea sasa hivi. But for now, let's pay some bills that come back. The number still remains 0719-038-963.
4: 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They are no longer eating cold foods, popsicles, things that they love to eat. If you do nothing about it, it will get worse. Sensodyne works by creating a protective layer over the sensitive areas of the teeth. You can go back to eating ice cream and drinking beverages that have ice in. I recommend Sensodyne for anybody who's suffering from sensitivity.
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wonderful one. And of course, every time Sanai Pay sings in a song, it becomes such a major hit. And of course, we have to say or give her a round of applause for her performative effort in everything that she does. I mean, she's an actress, worked right here at Nation FM, became a national figure when it comes to music. She looks amazing, stunningly beautiful. And of course, she's still at it. James Lunani, big shout out to you. Anasema Kondani, anachukiza. Omugaka Kiragita, anasema eating very much is what I love about myself. Because the Ongei Kutoke tunauliza, what's that one thing you love about yourself? Also, piga simu request mziki wako. Kuna Kalinson Abelito, alikuwa tuongelesha. 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Larry Andove pia alikuwa metuongelesha pa. Asante sana. Brian Masinde anasema, one thing I love about myself is how I always manage peer pressure. Imagine all my friends and classmates are married. But I'm 29 and I'm not marrying anytime soon. Anasema achezewe moja ya octopizo. Bukona mchezo, let me find it. I'm going to play it for you. I'm going to play you Evo Evo. I know you love that song. It's a good one, eh? I'm going to play it for you. If you requested a song by Lil Wayne, also it's on my playlist. Derek Lemayan, anasema, love one thing about me. Paper Chaser. Who doesn't give up? A guy who believes in himself. Eesh. I'm going to say that again. Derek Lemayan, and I say, I love one thing about myself. One thing about me is I'm a paper chaser who doesn't give up, a guy who believes in himself, ready to cope with any situation by putting God first. Hey, sipole. Kevin Omondi, and I say, accepting the defeating so that I go work hard to make my dreams come true. Nikevo ama wakoma. Sema daddy dirty money coming home. Achezewe. We're going to make sure that you get a listen to that one. And I'm accepting the defeat so that I can go home and work hard so that my dreams come true. Kevo, asante sana for that. If I continue talking, we won't play your tracks. Right now, let's listen to this one. Yeah, money. Remember this song?

0: 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And now, it's time to celebrate the movement we build together. 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

0: Stars, requested by you, Samu Kweli. Hata kwetu wapo. 9 years ago, he popped by and said that kuna wasanii wanatumia uchawi so that they can actually be great. Now, funny how he shared the information and said ati wasanii wanatumia uchawi ama urogi, in that they're what they're doing, they're roguing other people. So you're good at what you do, yes, but you don't want other people to be as successful as you, so you rogue them. Yeah, that's exactly what he was talking about. Samu Kweli playing right here on 96.3 Nation FM. If you're in Nairobi, 96.3, 101.5 in Mombasa, 102.1 in Kisumu, 102.7 LD, 104.9 Nyeri, 97.7 Nakuru, 93.9 Watu wangu wa Meru. I hope you're doing great and thank you so much for the love. Na nauliza, what do you love about yourself? I'm seeing most people hapa hivi, they're saying what they love about themselves. There's a lady by the name Gracie. Gracie anasema, I love my beauty. Yeah, that's a good thing to actually love. Sindio? We have Jay Moore, anasema accept and move. That is exactly what he does. He loves that he anapenda ana accept situation vile iko, alafu ana move. So you can melee your point? That's a good one. Nule alikuwa amesema anapenda defeat. Kevo, Kevo, big shout out to you. 0719038963. What do you love about yourself? Do you love that kindness that you share? Do you love the laughter that you have? What's that one thing that you love about yourself? Purity Gashiri, asante sana. Anasema, I love that I can make my own decisions independently. Asante. Hey, na mkona ma points hapa hivi. Melwa IG, big shout out to you. And Sema, I love that I love people. I love deeply. Ish. Sipole. So to skew out on a Sema VP. 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
0: Asante, take care of yourself. 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Hii song, ebu sikia hii song. When it came out, they said Octopizzo ako Illuminati. And this song meant evil, evil, evil. Go check out the video. Prodigy on the violin. 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
2: Ayo, ayo, ayo.
0: Aye. 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
0: Cinematic.
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0: skiza.
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Ti tangu nitoke Berlin, sikuzi mifuko zimejaa mani, couple ya Bundesliga, nata na ma Spain mazeka la liga, ni grab the mic new flip mode Karadiga, a true player aka Lirico Mariga, jezi akikuja Kibera ni obvious ata

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0: Radio Tempo. Aye, me na kwambia, we've come to the end of the best show this side of the Sahara. It's been nothing but pure greatness for 4 hours, and you guys have been keeping me company. Don't take it for granted. As you turn up your volume, get to understand we have more great tracks coming to Kiendelea. Umesikia? And of course, from 2 till 4, we have Turn Up at 2. Mdako na pata nafasi ya kuweza kuinteract with the DJ. Non-stop great music. There's no talk for 2 hours, imagine. And mtako mnasikiza mziki fiti sana hapo hivyo. And it's going to be old school music. DJ Ignite is going to be here. Sawa sawa. Alafu from 4 till 8, Hari Nyanduko and Gaza King are going to be here to propel you into an evening like no other. Sawa sawa. Itakuwa ni tamu, itakuwa ni nzuri. Nzuri sana, in fact, because Gaza King does not play when it comes to great music. And when it comes to conversations, ha, nakwambia hiyo duo itakupeleka places. And of course, as if that's not enough, we're only getting to higher temperatures with Mana Badman himself, Shatta Boy, and of course, Selector Munga. Kajogo mwenyewe atakuwa pale from 8 p.m. till midnight. And of course, there's an amazing lady, Wairema, that's what I call her. Zakibombo, mkiingia pale, Pillow Talk, mnaingia mpira, pale ndimu, nadoba, mkiingia mpaka midnight. Asubuhi, kuna a lady known as Barbara Koinange. Barbara Koinange is gonna make sure that you get to start by commanding your morning right here on Nation FM. As if that's not enough, mnaingia pale, Fixing the Nation, Felaris, atakuwa pale, Mariam Bishara, atakuwa pale, and of course, Eric Latif. Just bringing things into perspective. Let's be able to talk about the forestry and just this new bill and how you can actually challenge it. So get to understand that as you tune into that amazing show. And then, best show in Africa in Arudi. Na unajua sisi tunakonga moto wa kuotea mbali. Msichana, Claudia na Isabo will be back tomorrow. She's not feeling too well today, but of course.
1: One more time.

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1: What's good? What's poppin'? What's rockin', lackin', legends? Welcome to another episode of the Pixel Pulse. Harry Araka is my name. Fool me once. A widow sees her dead husband on a nanny cam. Ooh, this one is a bit creepy. It's a conspiracy involving military secrets, family lies, and revenge. This one is a doozy. Don't miss out on it. Until next time, this has been the Pixel Pulse. Skittish.
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0: From jua kali to biashara legit, from mama mboga to tech startups, this is The Real Grind. Welcome to Mboka, the show that shines a light on the hustle behind the hustle, and the dream behind Kenya's SMEs.
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0: That's it for today's hustle on Mboka, where small businesses take center stage. 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
1: Just begin to say, I partner with this very word of God. Because Jesus has said that he came that I may have life and have it more abundantly. Then I'm going to live in abundance in the name of Jesus Christ.
0: Wake up blessed. Walk in favor.
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2: 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Kama una believe utamekdo. 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And even your brain does not know when you're lying and when you're telling the truth.
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0: Thursday, right here on the Ride and Vibe. Tumefika tarehe 17, by the way, one more day to the weekend. We are officially into the more lax part of the week. We are here, we are the Ride and Vibe. 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Harry Araka is my name.
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0: Nile siku ya kurusha, sindiyo?
1: Yes, yes. So we are throwing it back like a TikTok.
0: Take that, baby. So weka shida chini.
1: Weka mikono juu.
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0: 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Mbo ilianzisha show ilikuwa Lonely by Akon. Remember when that song came out, eh? We were singing it not knowing what this guy was all about. Unasema mnaambiwa heartbreaks, mnadhani tu ni wimbo za kudance. So nini sasa?
1: Unaimba tu. We imba, by the way. Asa tulisema ta lyrics, don't even try. Just think whatever you've been singing. Mm. That is the bliss. That is the beauty of life. Mm. They even say ignorance is bliss.
2: It's bliss.
1: You just live in that blissful moment. Do Jameni. Not think much about it.
0: Speaking of lonely, kuna ujamako, the opposite of lonely. Have you seen Neo? Have you seen Neo?
1: Nakwambia, I told you, man is living other men's dreams.
0: Hello.
1: The dreams they have at night, he's living them by day.
0: There's a video doing rounds, eh? Mm-hmm. When he was going to a certain nightclub in LA. Mm-hmm. Alafu akashuka gari, as the gentleman he is, ana asha mrembo wa kwanza. Wa pili. Wa tatu.
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0: The only question I have, siku ya ile, you know, that time of the month, hiyo nyumba inakalikaje?
1: Kwa nini isikalike? 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
0: cycle? Mnasemanga mna sinking.
1: It's not a must. Oh, everyone has their own cycle.
0: Are you encouraging me to pursue the Neofulness?
1: Do you have the money for it?
0: Hats off to you, Neo.
1: Do you have the money for
0: kofia,
1: it?
0: Ntanua kofia, it's all in the hats.
1: You know, by the way, if you can afford it, go ahead.
0: Okay, what a show we have lined up for you, Kamakawaida. It's all about throwbacks today. DJ Gaza King.
2: Wagwan.
0: Uko best?
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2: I remember.
0: Even a broken clock is right twice.
2: Right at least twice. Ani.
0: Third hour kama kawa tunakuja kusaidia kufanya nini?
2: Tunakuja kutatua tafaishi so we try to find a solution to some of the problems ambazo unapitia. 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Msikilizaji mwenzako pia tujaribu. All in all, we are here for you.
0: That's what's up. Mm-hmm. All that is coming through. If you want a shout out, wanna pita na mbogi and loop people in. By the way, nimepata shout out pale security nikiingia. Eh, kuna msema nikotia kasema.
2: Very jovial guy.
0: This is you, Harry. Kasema nikifika hapa lazima nimpige shout out eh.
2: Hata mimi ni jina sikupata kwa sababu nimeje duku. Saliwe Harry na Gaza.
0: That's what's up. Hao ndio watu tunapenda sasa, si ndio? In the meanwhile, muziki panda, muziki is what we're giving you all the way till 8 p.m. Welcome to the Ride and Vibe. Welcome to the beginning of the rest of your life. 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
7: 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Now, something changed when it came to the human race. This was the first time a human being had run a sub-2-hour marathon in normal race conditions. No lasers, pace setters who were, you know, acting as windbreakers, nothing. It was just sheer training, determination, and hard work. And his coach, Claudio, had talked about this guy. This guy is us on another level. Sawe is a phenomenal athlete. Great. Four marathons, four wins. There are very few like that. He's made different. Did the shoe assist in breaking the sub two? I think it did. I mean, the shoe is 97 grams. The average running shoe is about 230 grams. That's insane.
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0: Throwing it back right here on the Ride and Vibe. This reminds me that time Trump got shot in the ear. 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
0: Vipindi but ni sawa. 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Harry Araka being my name.
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1: I totally agree.
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1: 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Because white meat yenye mimi najua.
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1: In
0: Kenyan restaurant.
1: It should be.
0: Onda kinyozi unapata.
1: That is false marketing.
0: Yes.
1: False advertising na unafaa washikwe.
0: By the way, tabia mbaya sana.
1: Yes.
0: That is false advertisement.
1: Because ninaingia hapo nina meza mate nimeona kitu kwa menu. Halafu kitu inakuja kwa meza. Ninashindwa
0: Ai.
1: Halafu unaniwekea sura ngumu nisiulize maswali.
0: It's already there by the way.
1: Na najua nyanya imepanda lakini tafadhali pika kitu mume promise watu. Let what you order or what you want
0: yes.
1: is what you deliver.
0: Thank
1: what you.
0: You
1: promise is what you deliver.
0: Thank you.
1: Msikue kama serikali. Kama ya Uganda.
0: As we do that, quick reminder, Man Cave is back for the 6th edition under the theme Modern Man, Pressure, Purpose and Power. 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Or call Sophie 07 06 437 320 Ama on 07 22 514 794 for more information. Back to some awesome music. Come on, Dakurand. Unajua mali pa kufanya.

0: kama throwbacks today, kama ni za Caribbean, za nyumbani, za mashambani ama jijini, we play them for you right here on the Ride and Vibe. It is a Thursday. Mimi ni Harry Araka.
1: Indu kwenye butu, the Duchess of Busungo.
2: Beza King.
1: Captain Lam. Captain Lam. Captain Lam, viewers ni anini unatumia Harry on a Thursday. Captain, nimekuita mara ngapi? Viewers ni anini unatumia Harry on a Thursday. Captain!
0: Zee.
1: Lynette!
0: Anasema ni marketing. 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
1: Captain, hata kama ni avocado, mimi staki kuelewa ati ni viwanzi. 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
1: yeah. 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
0: By the way, Captain, master of fruits pale feather. 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
1: Please go.
0: Utampata.
1: Go and buy fruits. Yeah. Very healthy fruits. 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
0: wine. Very nice.
1: Captain, by the way, this is us saying tunaweza taka matunda tena.
0: Amesema since it's a throwback, fruits za throwback ni gani mapera hivi?
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1: Bas.
0: Avocado isn't a special occasion.
1: Avocado, hey, lakini avocado is goated.
0: It's very goated. Mtu asipokula avocado.
1: 1900.
0: Hey.
1: Actually, people that say that they don't eat avocado.
0: Those are witches.
1: They're lying.
0: Those are vampires and witches.
1: What do you mean? I just don't like avocado like that.
0: Ebu acha kupretend.
1: I don't like the texture like that.
0: Ah, unovadu na wewe.
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1: 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Ni Pose.
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0: But ni grind. Shows that Kenyans tunajituma by the way. Nisi ujituma sana. That brings us to 5:13 in the PM. Karibu sana to the Ride and Vibe. Wewe ni Harry Araka.
1: Yindu kwenye buto, the Duchess of Busungo.
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0: Wana shout out a couple of people wenye amefika, wamekuwa na sisi all the way from 4 PM hadi saa hii. 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
0: Dr. Martin nakuona sana anasema niko locked up easy 254. 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I also see who else is here.
1: Lamek Mutua.
0: Hey.
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0: Yes, yes.
1: Dani.
0: Chalo veteran. 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
1: Yeah. Yes.
0: Mekota gift hamper yake safi.
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2: Yeah, nuna David K.E. anasema up in the day ade. 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
0: Yeah.
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1: Lyric House.
2: Yes, that one.
0: Yani mwangalia, you've just looked at him like, okay, go on. You'll find it.
1: Najua anasema nini lakini ni sawa.
2: Yeah. Ningetaja hiyo kitu tena one.
0: I'll take one two calls this game nasemaje this Thursday alafu turudi kwenye muziki. Tunakuja kuongelea walimu. Sijui kama umeona mavida za matipi wame come area au matipi wako area bro.
1: Yeah, teaching practice size is another is different from what we did back.
0: Kwanza you did teaching practice
1: ndio. I'm telling you mimi naona size walimu wa TP kichwa yangu inaniambia ni AI.
0: Ni AI.
1: For my mental health.
0: It cannot be real.
1: I am choosing for that to be AI.
0: Hello.
1: Tono, what? 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

0: Tulisema atakama ujui lyrics, just sing nani eh? The spirit shall interpret, the musical spirit shall do that for you. It's all about throwbacks today, it's a Thursday. 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Ukiwa pale Mombasa unatupata at 101.5. Across the other vector, unafika Kisumu 102.1, 102.7 Eldoret City of Champions, 939 Meru. Wale wa Nyeri it's 104.9 and Nax Vegas it's 97.7. Harry Araka is my name.
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0: Hashtag ni the Ride and Vibe on Nation FM. This past week, ama the past 2 weeks, I've been scrolling over TikTok.
1: Mm-hmm.
0: Nakutana na watu warembo. 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Watu wanaweza fanya utake kusoma in the name of TPs. Have you seen those videos, Wanajintroduce kwa parade za watu.
1: Mimi nakwambia nimeona mpaka nashindwa. 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
0: Was it similar? 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
1: Saa ngapi? Utaitwa disciplina.
0: Yeah? You're there to confuse people. Mara it's a certain teacher of primary, anakosoa watoto in a very loving, hakuna viboko zinarushwa. Unajua you teachers used to find a reason to just whoop you, I taught you to breathe with your nose. Why are you breathing with your mouth? Kiboko. I'm like, did I get born a little too early? Reminds me of the TPs walikuja back in the day. You know, I can remember two out of all the ones that came.
1: Mm-hmm.
0: And not for good reasons, kwa sababu there was pain with both of them. Wakwanza hata sikumbuki jina yake. We used to call her fish.
1: Wow.
0: Not for the reasons you think. This mode pissed us off one day. Tukakataa ku respond the whole class.
1: Mm-hmm.
0: Bilalimaliza, tulisimama tukapiga makofi.
1: Wow.
0: Si alitupeleka kwa principal.
1: Mm-hmm.
0: Tulipiga knuckle headstand kwa basketball court the whole day.
1: Wow.
0: Yeah, the whole day. And that was not all. Class teacher akuja akachachisha that evening. We didn't go for preps. Tulipigishwa magoti the whole night. 7 mpaka 10 p.m. Kwa lami. You know the main lami kwa mbele ya parade?
1: Mm-hmm.
0: Hey, form 4F, nyinyi ndio mnajua kusumbua. 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Not a good memory. Until one Ms. Ndungu came. Unajua when I went into that school,
1: mm-hmm.
0: is when it was elevated from a provincial to a national school.
1: Mm-hmm.
0: So we're getting TPs from all over the country. Ms. Ndungu was fine. Unajua we are teenage boys. Adolescent boys, you would do anything for Ms. Ndungu to come close to you. Makosa tulifanya, tulipigwa marula. Unafanya deliberate mistakes, ndo akuja kwambia stretch your hands, au una stretch vibaya, ndo akushike mkono aku stretch vizuri akupige marula.
1: Mm-hmm.
0: Ah, oh, have you seen my ruler, Ms. Ndungu? That is a memory I have of TPs and teachers. Leo tunakuuliza, ni mwalimu gani? Wewe uwezi sahau. You know, I still have marks. Kwa knuckles,
1: Toto mtun.
0: But nisawa, the pain was worth it.
1: Mm-hmm.
0: Oh, it was worth every single stroke.
1: Mm.
0: Did I say stroke? Did I stutter? 0719038963 is the number. Hashtag is the Ride and Vibe on Nation FM. Tunakuliza, ni mwalimu yupi uwezi msahau kabisa. And why?
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1: 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That was your Wellness Minute with Claudia Naisabwa.
0: 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Let's keep it real.
2: The Football Fix.
3: The one thing I do not understand about football fans, and especially Arsenal fans, is that everything feels like a dig or a conspiracy or whatever or something. At times, guys, it's none of all those things. If your player does not win the award, then we are working so hard to talk down the award. That award doesn't. I am sure if Declan Rice wins this award, then the noise would be completely different. I know hate watching is a thing, but guys, at times, kidogo tu angalia ni muone ni kuna kwa nini inaenda hivyo. And I agree at times the awards are unfair or they don't go where you think they should go. I mean, we all remember 2010. We all thought Wesley Schneider should have won. However, in the case of Bruno, because I know that's why there's a lot of beef, I think he absolutely deserves to win the player of the
4: year. If you remove the goals and the assists that Fernandes has had for United, I think United are below 10th. Impact-wise, I think he's done so much. It's amazing. And he's on the course to breaking an assist record. That's crazy.
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0: It is a throwback, holy throwback. Right here on the Ride and Vibe. The sky is becoming gloomy, but we're here to spread some sunshine, eh? Courtesy of 96.3 Nation FM, your voice, your vibe. Harry Araka is my name.
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0: 0719038963 is the number in studio, the golden number you can get to us, kwa sababu it's all about reminiscing today. 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
0: Okay. 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Why can't you forget the book on a story? Tuambie. Tuambie. Hashtag the Ride and Vibe on Nation FM. Madam teacher.
1: I don't talk about teachers.
0: You don't
1: talk. I am a teacher. Singelei walimu mimi.
0: Unaomba ujiondoe kidogo.
1: No, but we had a teacher. We had a chemistry teacher. I've told you this before.
0: Yes.
1: Her name was Madam Helga Riaga.
0: Hey, Helga Riaga.
1: Beautiful, beautiful lady. Any day, what if she matched it with a car?
0: Ooh.
1: I do not know where she got the money for all those cars.
0: Uyo ndio bibi tajiri.
1: But that shorty matched her outfit to a car every single day.
0: With this same profession?
1: Every single day.
0: Eh, kumbe mna pesa.
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0: Kumbe mna pesa. 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
0: Yes man. 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
3: Hello.
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3: Alafu kwa hivyo Gaza King.
0: Yes, yes.
3: Tucheze Makali Records kadhaa. Ile siku nyingine huku cheza.
0: Makali Records, eh? Yeah, we got you, Bridget. Shukran. Nation of FM, hello. That's a well rider right there. Kalison Ambito K anasema mwalimu mwingine alikuwa anaitwa Masai, yani. 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
0: 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Someone cannot betray you if you're not doing things together, eh?
1: Anafaa tupee story yote.
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4: No.
0: Yes, yes.
4: Yes, this.
0: Fiti sana, Bridget.
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0: kutoka avi. 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
0: Yes, yes.
5: Good evening.
0: Good evening to you.
5: Yeah, I'm good.
0: Hey, kizungu umekuja nayo leo, eh?
5: Can I speak to teacher Emily?
1: Uh-huh. Sasa.
5: I'm very fine, madam.
1: Tunasemaje?
5: I'm okay.
1: Hey, you're okay.
5: Yeah, I'm well.
1: Aya, imetosha.
5: Gaza King, mambo? Azoni.
0: Sasa na wewe umeanza gani?
5: Okay, mimi ni fake word. So you kuongea sana.
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5: Kwa PTA.
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5: Madam Wendwa.
0: Hey, Madam Wendwa, wewe utakumbukwa na students ama?
5: Yeah, I think I taught them English.
0: Yes.
5: Sasa mimi, class 8. 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
5: 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Then that time,
0: yes.
5: Monica alikuwa anajisikia, alipewa watu homework. Hakupea the whole class.
0: Oh.
5: So, ulifata 3/4 of the class.
0: Yeah.
5: Kwa nini down. The whole
0: month. Wenye walibaki ni mabeshte zake tu.
5: Imagine. Aki Edna Maliuko.
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0: Ooh.
5: Head girl.
0: Hey, sawa. We got it. We got it the first time.
5: Kuyo PT. Alikuwa anaitwa Mr. Mugo.
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0: 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The Lord is seeing you. But don't refuse to kuna form. The Lord is watching you.
1: Remember. 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

0: Hizi ndio sauti takatifu au namna gani? 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
0: Hashtag is the Ride and Vibe on Nation FM. We're about to wrap up a conversation, eh? Because I've been feeling jealous of the students right now. Hey, walimu ambao wako shule sahi. They're very caring, eh? Mtu wanafanya, utake kusoma. People very relatable. See veterans, okay? I'll be taking a few of your calls, kufunga. Taking a few of your comments, kwa sababu unaona mko na story pande story, especially on Facebook, eh? But before I do that, I have to remind you, young man, middle-aged man, man, wherever you are, good news, the Man Cave is back. It's back for its sixth edition under the theme Modern Man, Pressure, Purpose, and Power. 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
0: Kevin Omori anasema hai ni Kevo. 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Mkuwe ndani ya Nation FM. 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
1: Anasema listening kutoka Tarbo Constituency.
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0: then akuwe president. To make matters worse, alikuwa anasema every day on chemistry class. 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
1: Hey,
0: Mr. Meto.
1: Ala.
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0: volume in a vuma, in a bamba, in a twanga right here on the Ride and Vibe. It's all about throwbacks. Nagaza mesema tuoshe dhambi kidogo leo. It's all gospel, all throwback, all the Ride and Vibe. It is 6:11 in the p.m. Harry Araka is my name.
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0: Hashtag is the Ride and Vibe on Nation FM. Leo ni mambo ya throwback, so in case you're requesting for that throwback jam, eh, use the hashtag Ride and Vibe. 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
2: Yeah.
0: Hey, okay, very nice. Watu Kiambu, hoye. Azama Kiambu Sianda, well tuned. Oliver Olisi anasema Mayakos County go locked in. Samuel G. Mushiri anasema locked. Gosmond Goya, Hollis official. Sama tuned in. Voke Day ako tuned in. Anthony Anto anasema Mwega Massive, well represented. Adi Tamati. David Villa anasema Boyani Vocational Training Center locked in. By the way, kuna msema mesema mchezo imbo yake. 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Mistarish.
2: Muziki hapo. Yes, Tony nimecheza.
0: Umecheza, eh?
2: Yes, Tony Jiwe.
0: Yeah, amejisikia. Right here on the Ride and Vibe. Fan club wanasemaje?
2: Hey, wacha tucheki cheki nani yako ndani. Yeah, kwa watu wengi hapa hivi naona ni watu wa Arsenal, unajua sasa wanapigania mambo ya
0: ngoja next hour. 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
2: Unbelievable creatures.
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1: Mm-hmm.
0: Business.
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0: It's business.
1: I did business.
0: Yes, yes.
2: Na nani Brandon Tando anasema Kitengela show ni mwecheche. 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Naona Ezekiel anasema naro kuidea. Naona Mnare anasema Nyuki Massive widea na Ngechu Petero Maua Meru wako ndane. Afu mwisho ni kufanguli yako.
0: That's what's up. We're giving you good news this hour. Ajio mwezi imeanza kupiga kona. We shall be giving you reprieve in this hour. But primarily, ikifika hizi masaa, unajua ni masaa kufanya nini.
1: Ni wakati wa kutatua tafish is where we try to find a solution to some of the problems ambazo unapitia. 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
0: You knew. 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Umesema si shida. 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Ati nini Gaza kick?
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0: pia. Hiyo ni mpya.
1: Huyu ni Gaza amesema hiyo statement.
0: Do you?
1: The same Gaza.
0: This one. 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
1: one. 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Eh, ameingia cha kike.
0: Hello. 07.

0: wanasema the kingdom of heaven belongs to those who are like children. Unajua anasemanga mtoto ukimkosea sahi mkutane 2 minutes later atakuwa ashasahau makosa. Kini kuna mtu ulifanyia something very insignificant 15 years ago ameshikilia hivi hataki kuachilia. Be not that person. Be a ride and vibe enthusiast, fan, and part of the family, because that's what we do right here every single Thursday. Leo tumeenda the religious route, okay? Still a throwback nonetheless. 6:26 p.m. Karibu, karibu sana to Nation FM, your voice, your vibe. Harry Araka is my name.
1: Gaza King.
0: Quick reminder to all the mankind out there. Man Cave is back. Man Cave Merudi. For the 6th edition under the theme, A Modern Man, okay? You have to move with the times. Don't be a dinosaur and get wiped out by a meteorite, okay? It's all about pressure, purpose, and power. Triple P's, capital P's. I want you to join over 800 men for a powerful day of conversations. Proper conversations, eh? Bare-knuckle conversations around mental health, wealth creation, relationships, health, and purpose. So that you become grounded as a man, okay? The event is going to take place on Saturday, 20th June 2026, from 9 a.m. in the morning. It's actually 9 a.m. 9 a.m. is already in the morning, yeah? At Lukenya Gateway. And it said, when men meet, change happens. Get your tickets right now. Tickets are hot. 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Number is 0706-437-320 or Anne 0722-514-794. Come on, Wanaume. You know the things... Have a conversation, alleviate these problems, and be a better man. Number to in studio 0719038963. 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The reason I'm telling you that is because I want your responses. 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
1: Kabisa.
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0: Hadi tamati Marcos anasema, yeah, that's a caring, truthful woman, eh?
2: Mm-hmm.
0: She's gonna be a good wife in case uende mbele. Hakudanganyi. Say the truth, na I'll take care of the children. What more would you want, gentleman? Nation FM, hello.
1: Nation FM, hello.
0: Yes, yes.
1: Ani aje breji.
0: Fiti sana breji.
1: Uko bie.
0: Ani ko best labda, eh?
1: Niko best.
0: Ebu tusaidie ujama.
1: U breji.
0: Yeah.
1: Brazil ako na syndrome ya mashida ngorongoro.
0: Umesema this is a syndrome.
1: It's a syndrome of hard living.
0: Ehe.
1: But if a man loves more than two women,
0: mm-hmm.
1: Well, that's crazy. I see men have two women.
0: Correct.
1: That is a sign of whom say is love.
0: Umesema he's incapable of true love, eh?
1: Yeah, he's incapable of true love because only true love is found in one woman.
0: Mm-hmm.
1: You can't love both milk and alcohol.
0: Hey, say that again.
1: Hey, you always put your maziwa
0: na pombe. Mombi, yes.
1: Anataka pombe.
0: Mm-hmm.
1: Atika kipata maziwa,
0: inamuudhi.
1: So, what can you handle?
0: Yes.
1: Quit having two baby mawa or a woman multiple kids.
0: Mm-hmm.
1: Possibility.
0: Okay, sound advice.
1: Yes,
0: a
1: good woman with no children.
0: Mm-hmm.
1: She's capable of loving the man.
0: Mm-hmm.
1: The man is capable of loving a fresh deal.
0: Yeah, man.
1: Yeah, that's what's up.
0: Yes, what's up, my G?
1: Kweli.
0: Shukran, brother. Nasema, eh?
2: Mm-hmm.
0: In case we know that is not, why are you still there? Why are you still asking questions? Kaba Mona, you cannot bear the brunt of having a lady who has multiple children, and she's very, very honest about it. Si basi unatafuta another shori. Why are you conflicted? You either love or you don't. Amesema, uweze kunywa pombe na maziwa at the same time. Chagua kitu moja. Nation of FM, low.
1: Ari.
0: Yes, brother.
1: Aza.
0: Uh-huh.
1: Aduko.
0: In absentia. 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Ay, that's what's up, G.
1: Aza.
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1: eh watakula.
0: That's a smart woman right there.
1: Oh jamaa wacha kianguke na kile na mkono na

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Lots of mixed reaction today. Kuna wengine wanasema baki, wengine wanasema tafuta mtu different. Today it's a mixed bag. Ladies, what are you going to tell this dude? Gentlemen, mushaongea, keep talking. Number ya simu ni 0719038963. Keep sending your text messages. I shall come back, read most of them. 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And speaking of things hitting the corner, tunajua ya kwamba ni ukweli mid-month weekend plans. 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
4: We are projecting ourselves to be a MICE country in terms of our tourism. And we have around 1,500 business tourists that have come here. 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They spend dollars and euros.
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0: Kennedy. 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Mm-hmm. Hey, 6:45 in the PM, karibu sana to the right on vibe. The day is getting chillier and chillier. Hey, na traffic
1: imekuwa. Nasema hii weather inahitaji tu maembe.
0: Maembe?
1: Imekuwa chillier. That just needs mangoes.
0: Yes.
1: If you know, you know.
0: You know. Mm-hmm. If you don't know, forget about it. Sindio? Mm-hmm. But yeah, this whole week has been a kerfuffle when it comes to traffic.
1: It jeez, man. Janab, actually, hey. This time I was scared of leaving this office. Uh-huh. It took intervention from Gaza King to tell me, hey
0: tuende madam.
1: Ena nyumbani, hakuna traffic.
0: Do your story, want to tell you what the traffic is looking like, what the situation kwenye barabara.
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1: Just like we mentioned, most of the major highways have traffic going on. Na si traffic kidogo. If you're heading towards Thika Road, there's a proper snarl-up of up to 14 minutes. If you're heading towards Wayaku, hey, there is a bit of traffic as well. Kembu Road has some traffic as well. Mombasa Road, if you can use the expressway, please do so. Most of the major highways have some serious traffic going on. If there's an incident on the road, actually, when I was coming, there was a truck that had lost control from that side of the road and ended up on this other side of the road. And there's a rail in between, so that must have been crazy. You can tell us how the barabaras are looking when you ask and update other people. But for now, that is your traffic update of the hour.
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0: It's Obsession. It is the sound of the early 2000s, by the way. Get those skizzy early 2000s music, eh? This is the aura that it gives. And that's what we are feeding you today, straight from the Twin Towers in Nairobi CBD. 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
0: Tunamalizana na tafasha leo. Jamam, we are style up. 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In case you're wondering, tafa shake ilikuwa inasema hivi, eh?
3: So nilienda out na dem, na nilikuwa najua kuna watu hii watatu. 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
0: 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Mm-hmm. 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Mm-hmm. 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Mm-hmm. 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
4: Wagwan. 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
0: 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Huyo boys awache ku overthink, dem ako sawa, ako sawa. A lot of guys are saying that by the way. Devivila also say huyo dem ako sawa bana, hamna tafa shapa. Manuki yoko anasema anyways in life ukipenda umependa brother, acha ufala, ushapata wife material na unajisumbua. Ama we ni fan wa Arsenali? Hey. 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Yeah. How do we help this brother out, okay? As we are doing that, tunasemanga sisi tunapenda hapa hivi kucelebrate maisha, si ndio?
1: Mm-hmm.
0: And because of that I want to wish someone a happy birthday. Hey, anaitwa Ramla, okay? Ni Ramla. Hey, I think so, it's Ramla. Hey, I'm gonna call her, wish her a happy birthday. Hopefully, hey, tutampata, kwa sababu tumekuwa tukiwatafuta hii wiki ampatikani kuishiwa happy birthday. So let's try to reach out to her. Tuone kama atapatikana, sindio? Ramla, if you are near your phone, get ready. Amla patikani, we shall try her phone again in the next hour. But stay tuned kwa sababu we are about to wrap it up vizuri. Vi major, vi nice, talk about football. Say a happy birthday to you. And also, try to see who is going to be the PFA player of the year.
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0: Yes, yes. I know not what that song means, lakini I sang it with fervor, with spirit and soul, kwa sababu hey, it means something, eh? I had a rough tone. His brother, man, I thought he was the coolest guy ever when I was growing up. Because number one, ni musician. Number two, anaimbia Mungu. Mm-hmm. Number three, nana Iggy, Iggy. Mm. Yeah, that signature singing style.
1: Ah. And he always wore shades, eh?
0: Hey, bana.
1: Cool, cool, cool.
0: Hey, you know people who wear shades are cool, eh?
1: Well, we used to think that. Some are not.
0: Voke Dina Kulola Sana Anthony Antona Kuona Devi Villa Gosmond Goya all as official. Karibu Sana to the final hour of the Ride and Vibe 96.3 Nation FM. Your voice, your vibe. Harry Araka is my name.
1: Indu Kunyabuto, the Duchess of Busungo.
2: Gaza King.
0: Yes, yes. Last lap, home stretch. Kabu nataka kupewa request. This is definitely the hour. Mambuba Esther Lisema 7 p.m. 7 p.m. Sisha Afrika, eh? Nina kukaruzana kidogo about PFA player of the year. Ni nani? Itakuwa nani? Nominations are out, by the way. 8 players, eh? Ama 9 players. Oh, is it 6 players? Look it up. Who do you think deserves to win this? Okay. A certain female coach became the first female to win in men's football. Alafu pia Man City walifanya ile kitu jana usiku. So in case you want to get to contribute to that, unaweza piga simu in studio 0719038963. But for now, I'm gonna try one last time to call this shawty. Nimwishia happy birthday. Tuone kama itakubali, si ndio? Her name is Ramla. Amekuwa nominated by someone special. Wacha tusikie kama Ramla ako area. Interesting stuff. May babies. Some people born in May are beautiful, eh? Beauty with brains.
3: Hello.
0: Hello.
3: Yes.
0: How are you?
3: I'm fine, I'm fine.
0: Am I talking to Ramla?
3: Yes, Ramla.
0: Very nice. My name is Harry. And I have my co-host here and resident DJ.
1: My name is Nyanduko.
2: Gaza King.
3: Oh,
0: yes. So a little birdie told us today is your very, very special day. Is that true, ama tumedanganywa? It is true, yeah? So, you know, here at the Ride and Vibe, we like to celebrate life, we like to celebrate living, and celebrate milestones. And because of that, since umekuwa nominated for a birthday, we'll just like to wish you a happy, happy birthday as you take another trip around the sun.
3: So much,
0: blow 1,000 more candles and may God bless the works of your hands, okay? Now, as it is custom, sisi wimbia watu happy birthday. Atuna mengi, but tulio nayo ni kuimbi, sindio?
3: Yes.
0: Are you ready to receive a singing of the century? Yeah, Ramla venda wapi.
1: Yeah, man.
0: Ramla taki kuimbiwa.
1: Yeah, man.
0: Mwenye alimnominate aende amwimbie, si ndio?
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2: 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Because Jesus has said that he came that I may have life and have it more abundantly. Then I'm going to live in abundance in the name of Jesus Christ.
1: Wake up blessed. 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
2: These people just wanted Wanyonyi to win. I don't know why. He has this connection with the crowd.
3: Nairobi, they say there's only two types of people. Nairobi by bus and Nairobi by bath. There are so many challenges and then you overcome them, you rise to the top, you do great things. Most Kenyans see that in him.
2: I hear you, but 90% of our athletes have all come to Nairobi by bus. I can understand why people gravitate towards Omanyala all the time.
3: Yeah.
2: He's got charisma, personality, he's got aura, he speaks well. I can understand the connection.
3: Yeah.
2: Now, with Mr. Emmanuel Wanyonyi, doesn't say much, but for some reason, the crowd just goes crazy. And it's a few athletes, like Wanyonyi, Mary Moran, not so much. Faith, people appreciate her greatness, but there's a connection. If you saw the way the crowd reacted to Wanyonyi, it's a connection you cannot explain. People want the best for him.
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1: Nasema na kuita Malebo uje kwa Yesu tu.
0: Ehe.
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2: Naitwa Faustin Munish.
0: Mhm. It's all about Throw Max today, na tulisema leo tusafisha roho zenu, eh?
2: Yes.
0: Yeah, and that's what we're doing right here on the Ride and Vibe all the way till 8 p.m. Right now it's 7:26 in the p.m. Steve Maloba nakuona mali huko. I see you.
2: Mamuona, eh?
0: Nimekuona.
2: Okay, Malebo. 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
0: My lord.
2: Steven Malebo.
0: Hashtag is the Ride and Vibe on Nation FM. Tunaingia kupiga stories za mupira. And I'd asked you earlier on, by the way, if you're a fan of football, especially English football, I want you to call in studio Dombie, kwa sababu there's a shortlist for the PFA Player of the Year. Watu nane wamefika hapo, but I'll be talking about that in a few. First off, I want to congratulate a certain lady. Ever heard of a shorty called Marie-Louise Etta? Marie-Louise Etta, kama ujui, is the first ever woman to coach a professional man's team. It only took how many years?
2: Nini kasa?
0: Kasa anapiga. Anatafuta Etta.
2: Hey!
0: Now this shorty first got her first win as a coach. It was last week. Yeye ni coach wa Union Berlin. Sasa anashikilia kama interim. At the end of the season, atakuwa na go forward to coach the Union Berlin women's team. And because of that, mimi nataka kumpigia makofi yake kidogo. Kwa sababu it's not easy. Hii ndio women in men's fields, ndio? So, Marie-Louise Etta, big up to yourself. And we appreciate what you are doing to the game. Haya. On to other things. First things first. Tunajua English Premier League iko na relegation battle kali, especially Tottenham na West Ham. But can I give

0: kwa sababu Hetafe is at number 7 with 45 points. Alafu number 19 is Alaves with 37 points. Here's the funny part. Alaves still stand a chance to not get relegated.
1: Mm-hmm.
0: If they win all their last matches, that is 9 points. Mm-hmm. Watakuwa na 40? 46 points.
1: Mm-hmm.
0: Hetafe at 7, wakona 45 points. In case they lose all their 3 matches, and wasi wako relegation wa shinde, imagine even though mengia Champions League.
1: Wow.
0: So imagine, 45 points, number 8, 44, number 9, 44, number 10, 43, number 11, 42, all the way mpaka 37 points. That is absolute cinema. So if someone is going to try and watch something that is going to be climatic, apart from what is happening in the Premier League, the Spanish La Liga is somewhere for you to look at. Speaking of leagues, Gazo Monio shortlist ya watu nane. Who is winning this PFA Play of the Year? Kwa sababu shortlist imekam, 8 people. Wa kwanza ni Bruno Fernandes. Wapili Gabriel Magalhaes. Wapili watatu Morgan Gibbs-White, Nottingham Forest. Wanne Erling Haaland, City. David Raya at number 5 wa Arsenal. Declan Rice, Antoine Semenyo na Igor Thiago. Tufanya deduction by elimination method. Sileo tulikuwa narudi shule.
1: Mm-hmm.
0: By elimination method. Tuanze na Igor Thiago. Does he deserve to win the PFA Play of the Year?
2: Kwanza number kwa top scoring yendo number 2.
0: Yeah, ako number 2. But amefanya nini? That is worth
2: after hapo.
0: Uh-huh.
2: I think kwa hii kitu yote yendo ako na yellow card zile mingi.
0: So tunamtoa tu hapo.
2: Yeah,
0: yeah, he's gone. Up next is Morgan Gibbs-White. As a matter of fact, I actually thought Granit Xhaka will make it here.
2: Mm-hmm.
0: Nilidhani Xhaka will be here instead of Morgan Gibbs-White. But who knows? What has Morgan Gibbs-White done that is substantial enough to have pushed the needle for Nottingham Forest?
2: Mm-mm.
0: Kama in Nottingham, ata wangeniambia Elliot Anderson basi.
2: Yeah.
0: Ama sells. So yu tumumangusha, okay? Antoine Semenyo. He was good at Bournemouth.
2: Yeah.
0: He's okay at City. But play of the season? Would you give him play of the season? Bado.
2: Yeah.
0: Tumebaki sasa na watu watano. Gabriel Magalhaes. Center back wa Arsenal. Solid performances. Do you have anything against Gabriel winning this PFA play of the year? Be honest, Gaza.
2: No.
0: Hauna.
2: Sina.
0: Next, Erling Braut Haaland, top scorer in the English Premier League.
2: Wewe unampea jua hiyo top scorer.
0: Top scorer, eh?
2: Yeah.
0: But nimesikia mafanua sana leo wanasema Umse has not done enough this season.
2: Acha PFA play of the season. Bao ziko juu.
0: Bao ziko juu.
2: Eh, na ndio zinafanya goal difference ina kama aliko.
0: Iko, eh?
2: Mm.
0: Now, if you're an Arsenal fan and you're taking out Erling Haaland, I'm also taking out David Raya. Kwa sababu walisema...
2: Funny enough,
0: yeah.
2: Ukiangalia, they have 42 goals.
0: Mm-hmm.
2: 40? Yeah, 42.
0: Yeah.
2: Is it 42 or 43? 43. Ujamaa has 20? Ni 28 ama 26 goals. Kwa hizo 42?
0: Eh, yako na 26 ama?
2: Yeah, 26 goals.
0: 26 goals, bro.
2: Yeah.
0: That is almost 30.
2: Unaona, hiyo ni half ya zile bao zote nini umefunga this season. Yeah.
0: But ukisema going forward, pia Arsenal will say David Raya akona 18 clean sheets.
2: Mm-hmm.
0: 18 proper clean sheets in the EPL. That is almost 20 clean sheets.
2: Ndasema nilikuwa na watch nini pod ya Rio Ferdinand. Anauliza ngao ma player. Ni pay player watano wenye ni wa deadly kwako.
0: Yeah.
2: Na usinipe goalkeeper.
0: So goalkeeper amerushwa nje.
2: Yeah. Yeah, cause mimi kwangu.
0: Yeah.
2: Goalkeeper ni shi anakuanga na shield already.
0: Mm-hmm.
2: Shield yako ikiwa fiti.
0: Uko na sawa.
2: Yeah, you're in a safe space.
0: So by virtue of him having such a good center back pairing in front of him,
2: yes,
0: anatolea kwa conversation.
2: Yeah.
0: Okay. Yeah. Up next is Declan Rice. I've seen Arsenal fans saying that he's better than Beckham.
2: How many chances has he made?
0: Uh-huh.
2: How many assists being a center back? CDM ametengeneza una
0: get. But
2: tukienda That route.
0: Uh-huh.
2: Yeah.

0: Because amecheza 35 matches.
1: Mm-hmm.
0: Guess how many goals he has?
1: How many?
0: 4 goals.
1: Uh-huh.
0: Assist ni ngapi? 5.
1: 5.
0: Casemiro atashamtoa.
1: Well, yeah.
0: Casemiro atashamtoa by the way.
1: Casemiro, as it stands, I think yende wako na zile bao mingi in one season za kufunga na kichwa.
0: Na kichwa.
1: Yeah.
0: Na unajua amecheza less games, eh? Casemiro amecheza 33 games,
1: yeah.
0: Akona bao 9.
1: Yeah.
0: Na assist 2.
1: Na 8 ni za kichwa.
0: Ni za kichwa.
1: Yeah.
0: Okay, okay. And that brings us to Bruno Fernandes. Wanasema without this ninja, Man United shall be languishing at number 15.
1: Yeah, it's true.
0: Mm-hmm.
1: Cause right now 19 clean assets.
0: Mm-hmm.
1: Zampira.
0: Zampira, yeah, yeah, yeah. True that.
1: Meaning any ball maker tayari.
0: Yeah.
1: Yeah. Bila yeye.
0: Mm-hmm. Yes, Cody. But they, if you've noticed United games that Bruno has not played, trouble.
1: Yeah.
0: Difficult.
1: Yeah.
0: Yeah, United have not really played well without Bruno Fernandes, okay?
1: Mm-hmm.
0: Some people will say this guy has played only a few matches. Alicheza Champions League. But do not forget that alicheza FA pia. Akacheza Carabao, kama tulikuwa bundled out. Akacheza Premier League, okay?
1: Mm-hmm.
0: Yeah, so don't discount that. For those people saying that, oh, he played less games. Hey, we can see also Casemiro played less games than who is it? Declan, just in the Premier League, because alikuwa na games, Champions League. But here we're talking about purely the English Premier League. So head to head, sai, watu umekubali sai, umesema ni Bruno na Haaland. But Haaland wamesema kama Raya yuko, Haaland is not there.
1: Nasema tumeacha watu waine juu. Tumesema Gabriel.
0: Gabriel?
1: Tuwezi mtoa.
0: Tuwezi toa Gabriel, of course.
1: Ame try hapo nyuma. Yeah, Haaland.
0: Haaland.
1: Being the top scorer. Rice.
0: Rice.
1: Bruno.
0: Na Bruno. Those four.
1: Yeah.
0: Out of them four.
1: Yeah.
0: Who deserves?
1: Bruno.
0: Bruno.
1: Yeah.
0: Okay.
1: Always me wana feeling kwa mpira. A ball maker.
0: Mm-hmm.
1: Lazima win karibu kila kitu.
0: Kila kitu, eh?
1: Yeah. Na another person to win is a top scorer.
0: Top scorer.
1: Yeah.
0: Alrighty.
1: Cause yon inakuambia engine inafanya kazi na change of gear inadopoa.
0: Inawak well, okay?
1: Yeah.
0: Alrighty. It is all up to you to ambia. Who do you think is gonna be winning this one? And do you agree with Gaza King? Alafu finally, Manchester City jana usiku walikuwa na pigana na nani? Crystal Palace. You had called the game. Ulisema how many goals?
2: Alisema tatu mtu. There's something interesting that
0: yes.
2: Gaza King posted. That
0: yes.
2: Sema, kwani yawa Crystal Palace awatake kupewa tena.
0: The gap imerudi to 2 points.
1: Yeah.
0: Games imebaki mbili.
2: Unakaa mahali unadhani unafanya kazi na watu wako normal. 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Anyway.
0: Hey.
2: 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Mliona contract ya nani?
1: Yeah, but it's true. Yeah, wanasema contract ni kwa close flani.
0: Yeah.
1: If nani aende asaidie Eze asaidie
0: Arsenali.
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0: Uh-huh.
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0: 10 mics.
1: 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Yeah, so
2: anyway.
0: So they have vested interest, eh?
1: Yeah.
2: Anyway.
1: So Palace walishindwa kujituma. 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

0: feel here. 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It just rejuvenates and revitalizes you like nobody's business. That's what we do right here on The Ride and Vibe. Naona Steven Malebo anazua sana kwenye group.
1: Ni nini Malebo?
0: You poked the bear. Walisemanga, if you rattle a snake.
1: Titangu zamani Malebo. 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
0: Hey, direct like that.
1: It's okay.
0: Anyways, it is 7:47 p.m. Very Harry Araka.
1: Nindu kunyibutu the Dutch is Busungo.
2: Gaza King.
0: And it's a quick reminder, Yokomba, it's a Mental Health Awareness Week, by the way. Ilianza Monday, tarehe 11 May. You shall be going all the way till Sunday, May 17th, 2026, aiming to raise awareness, reduce stigma, and promote mental wealth well-being through community action. Now, the 2026 campaign emphasizes that every action counts, okay? Encouraging individuals to take proactive steps for their mental health, such as connecting with others and seeking support, okay? If you feel something, say something, nani. Utasaidika. Usipongea. Wanasemanga, close mouths.
1: Don't get fed.
0: Hey, don't get fed, baby. Mm-hmm. They do not. So get on it. Jana, the traffic ilitu annoy sana. Tukaumwa kuliza, who is more annoying? Kingia CBD. Unajua CBD, by the way, sometimes it's very discouraging. Especially for watu wanaendesha gari. Fika kidogo. 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
1: Marafiki za Gaza sana.
0: Tigaza and friends. So tukakuliza, who is more annoying in your own opinion? Kanjo? I'm a traffic police. Who do you think the people chose?
1: Kanjo.
0: In unison, did you practice this before?
2: Watu.
0: Yeah.
2: Wanakuanga na bailo zao. Wanaweza amka leo. Wamue, kukona ile bailo yetu ya mtu akiangusha karatasi, tunambeba.
0: By the way.
2: Then wakona koti yao.
0: Hey.
2: Palevo City Hall.
0: Uh-huh.
2: Mambo mingi sana yoko. Unajua karao. Vivo mfike Central.
0: Yeah.
2: Mkatia ingie box. Chie yake.
0: Wasikiani. City Hall moja kwa moja.
2: Direct.
0: Direct.
2: Kwanza ukiingizwa kala kagari kao.
0: You're gone.
2: Yeah.
0: Ni Alcatraz umeingia. Hey, okay. Based on what you have said, based on what people said, tuliweka polls pale on X at Nation FM K, tukakuuliza, and this is what you had to say, with an approval rating of 75% to 25%. Watu walisema kanjo. I don't know why I'm cheering. I'm not supposed to cheer. Why am I cheering? Ebu wacha nizime yo mambo. Why am I cheering?
1: Mbona unachia?
0: Why am I cheering for troubles? Mm-hmm. Anyways, kanjo, hopefully mtasikia, mmesikia. And as our deputy head boy alikuwa anasemanga, start up. Hey, you need to start up. Leo, it's all meals. Say ni wakati watu unajua, there's some people washakula supper sahi, eh? There's some people who shall be eating at 10, wengine watainama.
1: Mm-hmm.
0: But leo I'm feeling very foodious.
1: Natoka kuinama, we were just chilling.
0: Some we girl
1: just
0: dinner.
1: Chilling.
0: Hey, girl, unakula vako na big G.
1: Mbaya sana. Lollipop na maji warm.
0: Good Lord, man. How do you survive like that? I'm a body tea, body tea.
1: Yeah, body matcha.
0: Okay, I see. I see. So, one of my beloved meals ni chapati.
1: Mm-hmm.
0: Chapati goes with most things well. But one thing I have never gotten is people who take chapati with kuku. That is a combination that has never made sense to me. As a matter of fact, for me, chapati goes well with cereals. Kama si cereals, kana chapati zako.
1: Niliona mwingine wa kuku na spaghetti jana. I'm still...
0: What are those?
1: Ay, kuku kienyeji na spaghetti.
0: And by the way, those una soup. Sindio, it's just soup. Alafu not very... It's unlike fast food chicken, like broilers.
1: Mm.
0: Kienyeji kona texture yake.
1: There's something about kienyeji chicken that makes your mouth water randomly on a random Thursday evening at work. Yeah, okay.
0: So, minadai kujua.
1: Mm-hmm.
0: When you're taking chapati, What do you prefer it with?
1: Cereals.
0: Cereals.
1: Yes.
0: You're my friend even some more.
1: Watch out, and kulikuwa very specific. Chapati kamande.
0: Kamande.
1: Yes. Hey. I've said it before, I'm saying
0: say
1: it again. Dengu is okay, mm-hmm. beans is fine, mm-hmm. but chapati kamande mm-hmm. is goated.
0: That's where it's at.
1: Ah!
0: Mm-hmm. Ay!
1: Baby!
0: Gaza King, do you hold the same mantra? Ama wewe ni nyama nyama nyama.
2: Mimi ni nyama bwana.
0: Chapati na kuku. 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
1: kwa chapati na ngombe.
0: Ndugu Gaza sasa.
1: It is showing. It is showing.
0: Okay. So umesema meat all day, any day. 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Why not cereals? 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
2: My friend.
0: Yeah.
2: Nyama. 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
0: mingi. 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
2: Kumimaliza raisi kuja na nyama.
0: Nyama tomorrow. If you want to kidnap this one, eh? 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
2: Mm.
0: Mm. 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Nini nini eh sawa na ni
1: crazy.
0: Tumeka falls pale on X Nation FM KE. Tunakuuliza, what does chapati go well with in your opinion? Ni cereals ama ni nyama nyama nyama kama Gaza?

0: lots of people's childhood, teenage and youth years, and is a song that is wrapping us off today on a Thursday such as this. It's been a beautiful throwback Thursday on The Ride and Vibe. You've been locked into 96.3 Nation FM, your voice, your vibe. I've been your host, Harry Araka.
1: Nyenduko Nyabuto, the Duchess of Busungo.
2: Gaza King.
0: Thursday come a live. Tumetatua tafash. We've heard stories online. Tumekasirika. We've reminisced about those teachers when Yatuta Sahau. Yatuta Wai Sahau. Talked about football, and now it's time for us to wrap it up and bid you an adieu.
1: It has been amazing hanging out with you from 4 p.m. up to now. We've had such a beautiful, beautiful tasa.
0: Mrasta mefi.
1: Wacha amaliza. Amemaliza. It has been amazing hanging out with you from 4 p.m. up to now. We're about to leave, and as we do, we are leaving you in the hands of the big bad Shatta.
3: Wolan, Vada. I man Shatta boys in the building representing to the fullest, yanu. 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
0: Niambia, Turia.
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3: Unajua Gospel Fathers?
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3: Mchezi hapo yuko Gospel Fathers kama zote. 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
0: Najua Jimmy Gate.
3: Hey, I heard Jimmy Gate came later. 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Na Gospel Fathers.
0: Yeah.
3: Yaani do you know Kenya is the only country that gospel iko napigwa kwa bar. Na watu wana dance mbaya.
0: Yaani
3: the hit song of the country
0: ni gospel.
3: Used to be a gospel song. Not one or two. Una get? Like sile DJ sasa kama Gaza amechachisha club, ameileta akitaka kubeba watu, ana drop gospel song.
0: Hello.
3: Which country?
0: Nowhere. Which country? By the way, nowhere else in the world can you find that.
3: It's only in Kenya.
0: Only in Kenya.
3: At Walevi, ngome meshika. 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
2: unaona hiyo time?
0: Yeah.
2: Kuna kompe, stataja brand. 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
2: 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Wewe ilikuwa DJ Mo. 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
3: Unaweza imagine wewe DJ ameenda competition lakini DJ wa gospel ndo anashinda. 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
3: When they created it, it was intentionally trying to divide Africa from Middle East. But Middle East is not Africa. So, atuendi kwa history. 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
3: 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You know, ndio nikwambia kitu. As a young father, if you're listening and you're a young father, never explain things to your children. 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
4: 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Another hour of heat on Nation FM. Jump, jump. This is Nation FM. Your voice.

0: Yeah, man. Bless us, defend us, and guide us, Jah. And the sun shall not meet us by day, nor the moon by night, nor the pestilence that lurk in dark places. And when the wicked Babylon come upon we to eat our flesh, they stumble and fall. For the conquering land of the tribe of Judah shall deal with them kiss. For our light is in the laws of his imperial majesty, Lord of lords, King of kings, Jah!
1: Rastafari,
0: the creator of Zion and earth. A holy sons and daughters of the Most High Azra meet him enter the big bird. Alongside
1: Selector Munga.
0: Yeah, man, Rockers Nation taking over Nation FM. Kayuda no.
1: Now you know.
0: Kayuda no.
1: Now you know.
0: It is a way back ting and ting.
1: Yes, sir.
0: Siku ya kukumbusha ulikotoka.
1: Na unakoenda.
0: How see you?
1: Yeah, man.
0: This is that day we also get to reminisce and talk about our past. Because we so believe that our past has a very big role in playing to our future. Hello.
1: Hello.
0: Unajua wewe ni mtu kama uligrow mama yako ukigongwa kwa barabara ukitembea na mama yako badala ya kuambie pole umeguka sana kupiga kibare. 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
0: 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Hebu nikuulize Munga eh.
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0: 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I want to reiterate.
1: Mm-hmm.
0: I want to say that. That truly the person I will become.
1: Mm.
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1: Mm.
0: 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Man City li bench 6 first team players.
1: Mm.
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0: 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Ika rotate squad.
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0: 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Mbona manager wengine mweki hiyo pressure? Mbona mimi?
1: Yeah.
0: Unaelewa?
1: Mm.
0: Now let me ask you. Juu swali aiende kuisha jana. Leo wataiongea tena.
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0: 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Hata game yetu na Burnley ikichezwa, of course Burnley wa rotate squad. Unaelewa? Pressure itakuwa tu on Oliver Glasner. Usi rotate squad. The best way to prepare to for a final, a European final in the Conference League is to play your full squad against Arsenal. Anataka kupigwa pressure.
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0: 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Hakuna kitu tunamsaidia nayo league.
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1: Yeah.
0: But anyway, let me ask you.
1: Kana si Arsenal utapumzisha.
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0: Na tena mimi nataka niambia nionge kizungu wasikie au majournalist wa UK.
1: Mm.
0: Do not concern you, yourselves. Okay, wacha nianze tena nimeongea kizungu ya ukambani. Do not trouble yourselves or concern yourselves with the Arsenal Palace game at Selhurst Park. Because the league will go on Tuesday. When Bournemouth beat Manchester City after Arsenal has beaten Burnley. When we come to Selhurst Park, itakuwa tu niezi ya kuja kuinua kikombe. Tutapewa God of Honor because we will be champions elect. If there's a coach you need to pressure, ni huyo Burnley. Mumwambie akae 90 minutes kama West Ham. nyuma. Unajua ile siku huku kama Munga nilipasha watu hapa nikiwaambia wanafikiria West Ham ama ile game ya Atletico. Nikiwaambia you think Atletico have a chance against Arsenal. The same way you're thinking West Ham have a chance against Arsenal. And they can open up a game against Arsenal. It's not possible. They'll sit back. Wangoje kupiga counter, si ndio? Is it not West Ham did?
1: Hivyo ndio walifanya.
0: Walianza game wakiwa na defender watano. 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So Burnley, because they have nothing to lose, washarelegetiwa, they can decide to just play football. Si ndio? Meaning they can open up the game. Is that going to be pressure for us? Very good. So wale munaongea mkisema oh Palace ndio chance.
1: Waka amesema atakaza.
0: Acha akaze bro. 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Immediately like hata aja hesitate ama explain, would you want to be the permanent manager for Burnley? Akasema no.
1: Wa.
0: 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That one, forget. League is gone. League is bye-bye. League is adios. You know? Na mimi nimewa... 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Uzuri Monday itakuwa wapi?
1: Panapa.
0: Mungu akituweka. Natupe uhai. We shall be here. We win that game. Tushashinda league. Unaweza imagine Eze... Baada ya kwanza kuinua kikombe aliinua huko tu FA Cup.
1: FA Cup kwa Crystal Palace.
0: 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Alafu season ikiisha arudi kuinua kikombe hapo hapo, lakini for a different team.
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0: 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He'll be okay.
1: Atakuwa bie.
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1: 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Kila mlogo 100%.
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0: Okay, do you want to predict yours sahi? Twende. Premier League Manager
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0: Sindio? 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Keith Andrews. Okay? 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Kuuza mpaka kocha mwenyewe, kuenda Tote, unaelewa? Somehow they have not been that bad of a team. Unaelewa? Of course there's Arteta, mwenye anasukuma, anapambana na Pep hadi saa hii. Michael Carrick.
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1: Yeah, I think
0: only 15 games.
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0: 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There's Pep Guardiola of course. 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
0: 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Ndio? 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Regis Lebris. Among those 6 managers, nani una believe ana deserve manager of the season?
1: The Arteta tu. 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
1: 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Kuna na story ati na champion manini.
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0: 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So yo mesema Arteta?
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1: Atapewa.
0: 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Bournemouth was a non-issue, but this man has made Bournemouth a team. And remember, they lost their best players because Liverpool iliwanyanganya defender ule Kakes. City mewanyanganya Semenyo. Unaelewa? And still they have remained competitive Unaona?
1: Mm.
0: Anyway. Players. 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Player of the season nominees. 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
0: kweli.
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1: 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Aya, ukisema Erling Haaland consistency has been there. Declan Rice consistency has been there. Unaona?
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0: 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Wewe kama sema ungekuwa na support Real, would you believe Mourinho was the best signing?
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0: 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I think it was due 24. 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
0: 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At some point niko nafikiria ball yake imezeeka. 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
0: But kama anazulia modern footballers kufunga bao,
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0: 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Well, that would be a good shout for ya. That would be a good signing for Mourinho.
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0: 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Anyway, acha tungoje confirmation, but as it is, Mourinho could be heading to Real Madrid, could be the next manager wa Real. Ikifanyika, of course mnajua ni hapa Rocas Nation mnapataga hizo. 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
1: True that.
0: Move fire. 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
1: We ready.
0: Are you ready?
1: We ready.
0: Leo ni way back stories, kuna nazo mingi za way back. 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Zote. 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Nimekugusa nini? 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
1: We ready.
0: Ladies and gentlemen, boys and girls, this is our press play.

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1: Yeah, man.
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1: Yes.
0: For example, unaona vile Mungu alikuwa na uwezo wa kuchukua tu David amfanye king. 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
1: Hakuna.
0: Unaona eh? But what did he do to David? He gave him Goliath. 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
1: Yeah.
0: Unaona eh? Na bado yakuwa rais hata hiyo safari bado yakuwa king, si ndio? Bado another king wanted to kill him also.
1: Na exile kidogo.
0: Mobilize, ndio? 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Become king, my friend. But kama angepita hizi challenges, he will never become the king he became.
1: Kweli.
0: Unaget? So you have to go through challenges because challenges prepare you in your journey to becoming who you are destined to be. Ama who your purpose is. Sipatani na challenges kwa barabara uanze kukaa ni kama unataka kudedi sasa hadi. 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
1: Mm.
0: You start working towards it. Angalia tu history, many other presidents wamefanya nini wakajipata pata hapo kama presidents.
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0: 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I want to be a great musician. Okay, what have these musicians done also? Wamefanya nini? 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
1: Ukianza.
0: Lazima unaangalia ujani unajiambia, okay, this is what they did. Now, what smart thing can I do ya kukata ijani kama iliwa take 10 years
1: mm.
0: in take mimi 2 years? How can I deploy AI to my benefit?
1: Mm.
0: You know?
1: Mm.
0: Such things. But you cannot just be going through difficulties, then you're there just whining and sulking. Mm-mm. It's not like that. So,
1: true that.
0: Difficulties prepare you for what you're destined to be. Hata mimi naangalia kazi yangu najiambia, by the way, what am I destined to be? Mm, because the moves inakuja daily.
1: Mm.
0: Nafikiria hapa nimepata heaven. 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
0: Napata bulanda tena ndio hii. But I believe that one day it will all make sense. Ndakai vichi nisema, by the way, aya. 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
1: this.
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0: Yeah, better know. Inside Rockers Nation with Iron Shutter Boy alongside.
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0: 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Ukiwekelea please kumbuka kukuwa responsible because betting can be addictive and betting is for 18 years and above only. All right?
1: Yes.
0: Melbet is registered, regulated under license number BK0001174. Hello.
1: Aro.
0: Na tukiwapeleka na hiyo Riang bado maboy child niliwaambia kuhusu Man Cave nikawaambia tarehe. Mark your calendars. It will be on a Saturday. 20th June will be on a Saturday from 9 a.m. Tunabatana maboy child wote pale Lukenya Gateway. Sawa sawa?
1: Yes.
0: Because when men meet, change happens. Yeah, it is the Man Cave 6th edition. Itakuwa ina go down hapo Lukenya Gateway. Na modern theme ya this time round is a modern man. Pressure, purpose and power. Kuja upatane zaidi ya wanaume 800 wakiongea real issues. It will be a powerful day of conversations around mental health. Tuongele wealth creation, relationships, health and purpose. Hapo ndo unakaaga unasikiza kitu imeongea unajiambia if I do this I have broken a generational curse that we have had in our family. There has been a trend of sisi wote hakuna mtu make it, but if I do what these men are saying I might be the first one to be called a millionaire, you know. I might be the first one to do ABCD, si ndio?
1: Mm.
0: Ni the Man Cave. 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Once again to call Sophie it is 0706 437 320. 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Hello.
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0: Mhm.
1: Anza hapo na Ruth Mweni ndo umetuma.
0: Yes.
1: Anza na Myraf.
0: Mhm.
1: Ruth Mweni.
0: Mhm.
1: Ada. Kani change sasa.
0: Yes.
1: Ala Shalta.
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3: 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First of all, kama uja sign up, tuanzia hapo. Uwezi pata hizi mabeta zote kama uja sign up. 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RADIOMEL. Once you do that, umeingia kwenye draw. 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Iyo draw, ni ya kupiga mado. 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It's a big game night leo, Premier League, La Liga inachezwa. 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Of course people will be aggressive. Nini? 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I keep telling you that one, you be responsible ukiwekelea, because betting can be addictive and betting is for 18 years and above only. 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
4: Rada safi.
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Aya, tukiendelea bado ni mwacha pia nikawaambia tarehe 20 itakuwa Saturday, itakuwa June 20th of June. Hapo Lukenya Gateway ndio mabocha wote wanagatha for the 6th edition of the Man Cave. And if you are a bocha, I'll come meet there. Over 800 men shall be there. 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Make sure you're part of those conversations. 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You go and impact society as a man should. Sawa. Ukitaka kuchukua tiketi yako ni ukimbie kenyabuzz.com ama upigie Sofi kwenye 0706 437 320. Once again, 0706 437 320, ama upigie Anne kwenye 0722 514 794 0722 514 794.

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0: Eh, kajua kitu umefanya na machine utatuambia ulitoka wapi? 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
1: Leo ni kama yeye. 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
1: Kweli.
0: Either way. It is what it is. Wanaipiga, ukitaka kuwekelea ni ukimbie very fast pale Melbet. 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Sawa. Na ukishawekelea kimbia Instagram Melbet Media KE, slide kwenye DM andika the word radio, ndio utumie wangi offers zikifanyika. 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
0: Dama. 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
0: Move over. Yeah, better no. 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Follow Shataboy everywhere. Thank you very much for tuning in, ladies and gentlemen. 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Somebody say,
1: Mula.
0: Yeah, man.
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1: Just begin to say, I partner with this very word of God. Because Jesus has said that he came that I may have life and have it more abundantly. Then I'm going to live in abundance in the name of Jesus Christ.
0: Wake up blessed. 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
1: You are not meant to live half a life. 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
0: Praise Break with Barbara Koinange brings you soul-stirring gospel, devotionals, and divine vibes every weekday morning from 4 a.m. to 6 a.m. Nation FM, your voice, your vibe.

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1: What's good? What's poppin'? What's rockin', lackin', legends? Welcome to another episode of the Pixel Pulse. Harry Araka is my name. Fool me once. A widow sees her dead husband on a nanny cam. Ooh, this one is a bit creepy. It's a conspiracy involving military secrets, family lies, and revenge. This one is a doozy. Don't miss out on it. Until next time, this has been the Pixel Pulse. Skittish.
0: Trailers, plot twists, boss levels, and cheat codes. 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

0: thing I do not understand about football fans, and especially Arsenal fans, is that everything feels like a dig or a conspiracy or whatever or something. At times, guys, it's none of all those things. If your player does not win the award, then we are working so hard to talk down the award. Atai, that award doesn't. I am sure if Declan Rice wins this award, then the noise would be completely different. I know hate watching is a thing, but guys, at times, kidogo tu angalia ni muona ni kuna kwa nini inaenda hivyo. And I agree, at times the awards are unfair or they don't go where you think they should go. I mean, we all remember 2010. We all thought Wesley Schneider should have won. However, in the case of Bruno, because I know that's why there's a lot of beef, I think he absolutely deserves to win the player of the year.
1: If you remove the goals and the assists that Fernandes has had for United, I think United are below 10th. Impact-wise, I think he's done so much. It's amazing. And he's on the course to breaking an assist record. That's crazy.
2: Come join the crew, Jay Wokabi and Teddy, and be part of the squad every Sunday from 11 to 1 p.m.

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